Yes, good evening. My name is Al Burke, and welcome to Burke's Blues right here at WDVR-FM, 89.7 Delaware Township, WPNJ 90.7 Harmony Township, 96.9 Trenton, 106.7 Easton, Pennsylvania, 95.9 Mount Bethel, Warren Township, Somerset County, and streaming live on the World Wide Web, WDVRFM.org. The email in the studio coming to you live this evening, WDVRhost@comcast.net. And the phone number, and we are going to be asking for your help and your pledges this evening, 609-397-1620. And hopefully all of you had a great Saturday, little intermittent rain out there. But certainly we won't allow that to spoil the blues nor the jazz coming up. We're here 9 to 12. So my extreme pleasure to be in your company this evening, where we've got more music for you more than anywhere else, simply because we are commercial free. And what a great station WDVR is. And we're going to be talking about it this evening. And I'm here with Mark DeMeyer, and we'll be talking in a little bit. And thought tonight we'd begin a little bit of blues. I actually have my harmonica with me this evening, so I thought I'd maybe break into some blues and kind of ease into a great hour of music. So I thought tonight we'd begin with Steve Miller Band, tune entitled Driftin'. Of course, this is Little Walter, very famous tune, which kind of got his career off the start, and that's Juke. And again, the number here is 609-397-1620.

still on that first part there, on that first part of the introduction there, if you can catch a little of that right hand of that piano, I think that would be a kind of send off. Ready? 1, 2, 3, 4.

0: bringing you the best blues on a Saturday night, right here with me, Al Burke. That's Big Walter Horton. And started out with me, along with the Steve Miller Band, tune entitled Driftin' Blues. And I'd like to thank my co-host this evening, Mark DeMeyer, giving up his time. And in fact, we are all volunteers. And Mark was gracious enough to sit in with me for the time that I'm here this evening, and that's still 12. So thank you so much, Mark, for being a part of WDVR.
1: Alice, my pleasure. I was so enjoyed your tooting there on the harmonica and the mouth harp. So
0: yeah, well, thanks so much. It's always great to be able to not only play the music, but on occasion I do bring my harmonica, since I do love the blues, and obviously you love music being a part of...
1: blues is definitely part of it, yeah.
0: Yeah, well, that's
1: next
0: so nice.
1: Next time I'll bring my washboard in.
0: Yeah.
1: Well, get a real jam going.
0: We can get a great jam, in fact. But thanks so much, and we're here looking for your help. And again, you can pledge a number of ways, and obviously probably the easiest is to simply go online, where you could make an online donation. 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And we've certainly are very appreciative of what you can do for us.
1: And we're also going to go on a Saturday night to a juke joint in this neck of the woods. You got Al right here, grandmaster of the blues. And you don't have him if you don't support us.
0: Yeah,
1: and we really do appreciate all the help you can give. And hopefully we can turn that out in the music we play for you.
0: And so much of the music that we play is inspired by all of the DJs who are simply volunteers just like me, and Mark giving up his time this evening. And the only thing that we ask for is for your support. So again, the number here, WDVR FM, is the station, of course. 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So let's continue with the blues with a tune by Muddy Waters.

That's Coco Montoya right there on a Saturday night, bringing you the best in blues. And I'm here with Mark, ready to take your pledge. And again, the number here is 609-397-1620. And the web address, wdvrfm.org, to make a secure pledge. And I'd like to thank Sherry for her generous contribution to the blues, keeping the blues alive. And it's in memory of Bobby Blues, the great Bobby, always a part of each and every week here in spirit. And Sherry always listening and being a great supporter of WDVR. And Sherry had a request, and I'd like to send this out to you. Kim Wilson, Baby, Please Don't Lie to Me, going out to Sherry. Thanks again for your pledge.

0: That's Kid Ramos right there on a Saturday night from the album Two Hands, One Heart. And hopefully you are feeling great tonight. I know being here certainly is great for me every Saturday night to be able to share what I love. And Mark, we were just talking about his musical interests and got a very varied background there, Mark, in terms of what you like.
1: Well, as I was telling Al, my father was a very avid record collector. So I grew up with everything from Caruso to Cab Calloway, just everything. And he really gave me the gift of appreciating the music. And I could never get him to turn on to rock and roll, though, unfortunately. He got as far as 55, and that was it. So, well, but I took care of that for myself.
0: Well, to be able to reflect back on our parents' love of music, certainly it's ingrained in what we eventually would discover.
1: Yep.
0: And through my mother, it was more Frank Sinatra. And I do play him often on my jazz show.
1: Okay.
0: But to think back of some of those old records, the vinyl records, and the 45s, too.
1: Mm-hmm.
0: You know, what
1: and the 78s.
0: Yeah. Yeah, I had one of those old Victrolas many years ago,
1: mm-hmm.
0: and it was quite a, almost like a museum quality piece too, which was neat. But we're at the bottom of the hour here, and stay tuned for these important messages.
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0: And we are back here, and I'm here with Mark, waiting to take your pledge. 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And we're going to get back to the music. And next tune by Curtis Salgado, The Sum of Something, and all of what you can give us is quite something that will enable us to keep going 36 years and counting, so please do what you can. Any amount would do fine for WDVR.

0: and bringing you the best blues on a Saturday night with Joe Bonamassa from a brand new CD, B.B. King's Blues Summit. And if you don't have it, you probably should. One of the great new releases in blues. And we started out with Curtis Salgado. And we're looking for your help. I'm here with Mark DeMeyer, offered his help this evening. And perhaps soon, within some time, Mark, you'll have your own show here.
1: Hopefully so. Please donate.
0: Yeah. So we'll hopefully get Mark on board. And only through your help can we, as DJs, encourage others to be a part of WDVR. And through your help each day, it makes so much of what we do that much simpler.
1: Absolutely. And if I can encourage any people out there who love the music as much as Al and I do, not just the blues, but, you know, any sort of any genre, I would highly recommend to do a Take the Mic segment. It's a $200 donation. I know that sounds a little steep, but it is so worth it if you love the music. And just to sit here, play what you love, and try to get people turned on to what you love if they're not necessarily into the type of music. I've actually become a fan of bluegrass. I was not crazy about bluegrass, but listening to some of the shows here, I really developed a big liking to bluegrass music and the artists, especially the newer artists. I like Bill Monroe, but Alison Krauss I love, and Union Station. And it was through this station that I really got turned on to it. So you never know what you're going to hear, and that's the great thing about this radio station. It's not somebody just sitting back throwing a playlist out there for 24 hours and just hearing the same tunes in a rotation. The music here is very diverse. The DJs are knowledgeable, and they're great people, great to listen to. And you call the station, you can even speak with them, and they'd like to know what you're into and what your interests are in regards to the music and anything else, I guess, for that fact.
0: And a big part of it is the fact that we, as DJs, whatever show that you listen to, it's individualized to the point where, you know, there's so much. And if you're online, you can go through the various shows. There's over 50 volunteers here that do take part. And if there's one show that you gravitate to, you'll listen to something else. And eventually you may, like Mark said, not a bluegrass lover originally, but, you know, over time, you know, you develop an ear for certain things, and you have to expand your musical interests, because as far as I'm concerned, all music is good music. And if you're just open to it and you enjoy it, then there's no better thing in life.
1: Exactly. And that's exactly what Miles Davis said. Yeah, good music is good music, and that's all you need.
0: And that's all we need, but we do need your help. So
1: yes.
0: Please keep that in mind. And not only Take the Mic, but there's on our website, you can go on and look at basic T-shirts, WDVR Classic Black Tee for $55, various colors, some great hats, and also some tickets available. So if you go on to our website, there's the Acme Screening Room annual pass for one for $100. And at the Keswick Theater, Kiefer Sutherland, there's a pair of tickets there for $80. So there's many shows, and if you look through those, perhaps you'll find something that you would like. So go on to the website again, wdvrfm.org. And also on that site, you can make a secure pledge, a one-time pledge for whatever amount that you choose. So we're going to continue with the music here. And next is guitarist Lucky Peterson, originally from Buffalo, New York. In fact, his father had a blues club there. And Lucky Peterson, at the age of 3 years old, actually appeared on the Ed Sullivan Show. He was a child prodigy, and what an amazing guitarist he is. So here's Lucky Peterson.

Guitarist Lucky Peterson here on a Saturday night, and I'd like to say hi to Steve and thank you for your contribution and pledge to WDVR Radio. Great to hear from you, Steve, along with Bobby, who checked in, and Bobby also donated, so we appreciate that.

0: 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We come to you twice a year for your help, so keep that in mind. And if you haven't made a pledge, we'd certainly appreciate it this evening. Great programming here on a Saturday night. 1 hour of the blues and 3 hours of jazz. So it's always great music right here with me, Al Burke. And I'm here with Mark this evening. And so glad to have you here, Mark.
1: Appreciate you having me here, Al.
0: Yeah, well, thanks so much.
1: And what I'm really, I'm sorry, yeah, I just was going to say, though, what I'm discovering, I've been sitting in with a few of the DJs while they do their show, and I'm really amazed at the family feel that the shows have with the listeners and the DJ. It's really nice. It's like its own little community each show, and, you know, you hear from the people who've been listening in and donating for years, and then you'll have someone call in or email in who's a first-time listener, and or just happen to catch the

0: station by accident on the radio or maybe on the web, and they're like, they're just falling in love with it, and they want to get to know the DJs and know what they're all about, and of course the DJs want to know who who's listening in and what their fan base wants to hear, and their likes and dislikes, I'm sure, and you know, it helps to mold the program. Unlike probably Al's or somebody somebody who's been around for a while, the show's got its format and everybody's happy with it. But a fellow like me, hopefully to get a show one day, I'd love to hear from people and let me know what they think of the show and, you know, let me know what they like hearing and what turns them off. Hey, you know, you're not going to like everything, which is fine. But like I said before, there might be something out there that an artist, a genre, a sound that perks your ears up and say, wow, that's really great. Al just played somebody before Peterson,
1: yeah,
0: who I've never heard of before, and he was fantastic.
1: Lucky Peterson.
0: Lucky Peterson, thank you, yeah. So it's things like that that really encourages me to listen to the station. I hope it encourages you all.
1: Yeah, well, a big part of what this is all about is it's like a bridge. You know, we are part of the bridge that extends to you, and knowing all of the listeners, it's like we are friends. It's a big part of why we do this, because without your input, without your emails, without your calls, it would almost be as if we're staring at a wall.
0: Mm-hmm. And just remember, being you brought up the word bridge, there's a toll, unfortunately, that you have to pay in order for the bridge to stand. And that really helps to keep the station going and keep it alive and keep the music alive. Like Al said, everybody here is a volunteer. So every penny that comes in goes right into the station to keep it on the air and keep you tuned in to what's going on in the community, what's happening with music around the area, and just a great place to hear music that you just do not hear on the radio anymore.
1: It's a big part of what we do. And you don't hear it because it's not out there. It's not pre-programmed. Each DJ is able to put a format together, whatever it is that they like, and we share it with you. It's almost like sharing food. And if my mother was here, my Sicilian mom, she'd probably give you some of her famous meatballs. And if you tasted them, you'd probably pledge at least $50 for one, I guarantee it. She was an amazing cook. But,
0: I was going to say, with a name like Burke, what part of Italy are you from?
1: Yeah, well, actually, my mother's name was Di Gregorio.
0: Oh, that's Italian,
1: her,
0: baby.
1: Her parents came from Castellammare del Golfo in Sicily.
0: Oh.
1: So my mother was an amazing Italian cook. And because of her love of music, that's kind of both my parents, actually.
0: Beautiful.
1: My dad grew up in Spanish Harlem. My
0: there you
1: dad
0: go.
1: Was from East Harlem, and he was. They were quite the dancers too. They loved their music, and a big part of my upbringing was always having music around.
0: Oh, I'm sure. I'm and, sure. And just did like, you play the tarantella?
1: Just no. I. But you know, whatever kind of moves you in terms of the music here, it's always around, just like the music that we grew up with.
0: Mm-hmm.
1: Every day you'll hear something great, and you'll get to know the DJs. You know, the DJs, I turn into shows and listen each day, and it's wonderful to hear how not only inspirational the DJs are, but how much they love what they're doing.
0: Absolutely.
1: So we're going to probably end the show because we're about 8:57. So again, you'll have time to give a call in 609-397-1620. 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And we're going to end the show with JP Soares, The Hustle Is On. 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

0: Yes, good evening. Welcome to Saturday Night Jazz right here with me, Al Burke, and I'm also here with Mark DeMeyer this evening. And you are tuned to WDVR-FM 89.7 Delaware Township, and WPNJ 90.7 Harmony Township, 96.9 Trenton, 106.7 Easton, Pennsylvania, 95.9 Mount Bethel, Warren Township, Somerset County, and streaming live on the web, WDVRFM.org, the email in the studio, WDVRhosts@comcast.net, and the phone number is 609-397-1620. And it's that time of year where we're asking for your help, and we are coming to you live this evening. And again, the number is 609-397-1620. I'd like to say hi to Fred and Jeanette, who are listening tonight in Basking Ridge, and Jose and his mom and sister, Esther, Vina, and Paul are listening in Miami. Welcome aboard. And we are all across the globe, kind of like ABC Wide World of Sports years ago. That was a big part of their telecast, and going live and being across the world is an incredible thing, to know that people around the world are listening.
1: We just don't want to feel the agony of defeat here.
0: Yeah, like that ski jumper that went off the side
1: the
0: of the
1: wrong
0: ramp.
1: End.
0: That was not a good experience.
1: No.
0: But I'm here with Mark this evening, and welcome, Mark, and I appreciate your giving up your time to volunteer to help with the fundraiser this evening.
1: My pleasure, Al. It's great sitting in with you. You know, you hear these voices on your radio or on your computer streaming, and it's such a great thing to really get to come into the studio, sit down with Al or Barbara Zentner from Tin Pan Alley, and really get to know them on a you know, one-to-one basis. And
0: it's true.
1: It is an advantage over emailing or telephoning in. I have to admit that
0: there's nothing like the in-person meeting of someone. Mm-hmm. I mean, you could hear a voice and know that you like the voice, but spending time with someone and appreciating that is even better.
1: Exactly. Yes. Yes.
0: So we're all about great jazz here on a Saturday night, and if you've listened before, obviously you know that, and certainly spread the word. Let other people know. Get the word out there that WDVR, not only jazz, but all of the great shows here, all the volunteers, over 50 volunteers each and every day, doing their part to continue a fine tradition that we're so blessed to be a part of. And we've got all this music commercial free. Where are you going to find that?
1: No place I know of.
0: So do your part, and we are going to be here till 12. So again, the number is 609-397-1620, or go on to our website, and you can make an online donation, a one-time pledge, but do your part to allow WDVR to continue bringing you this fine radio. So I thought tonight we'd begin with tuned by Sergio Mendez. This album came out in around 1969. One of the great albums, and if you don't have it, you may want to consider putting that into your collection, Fool on a Hill, and this is the title track, the great Sergio Mendez in Brazil 66.

0: the great Stan Getz, who I had the opportunity to meet many years ago. I was actually on a class trip, and my good friend Fred couldn't take part. It was Project Close Up. And I remember having some time and going into Georgetown, and there was a jazz club there called Blues Alley. So I walked up to it, and who was outside smoking a cigarette but Stan Getz. Wow. So I introduced myself, and if you could believe it, Mark, there were like three people in the club. So
1: for Stan Getz?
0: For Stan Getz, I was flabbergasted.
1: I would have been flabbergasted, yeah.
0: So what did Stan Getz do? I asked him, Stan, can you play The Girl from Ipanema? He said, sure, I'll play it for you. So during the breaks...
1: Did he put the cigarette out? Oh, I thought you meant outside.
0: Yeah, well, he was probably smoking in the club, too. But he came to my table at every break, and we spoke the whole night. And what a joy that was. And at the end of the night, he said, it was a pleasure meeting me. I said, no, the thrill was all mine.
1: I'm sure.
0: And go full circle. He actually recorded an album called Jazz Samba. It was the first Brazilian album.
1: Yep. So beautiful album. Classic album.
0: So I'm here in the studio one night, and who do I get a call from? Buddy Deppenschmidt. He's the drummer on Jazz Samba. He says, you know, I'm really digging what you're playing. And I said, I'd love to have you on the show. So he came and talked about that whole experience of recording that album. And he said he had a couple sax players in mind. One was Stan Getz, the other Paul Desmond. And fortunately, they got Stan. Charlie Bird was the guitarist on that album.
1: Yep.
0: And actually, on that last cut, you did hear Charlie Bird. And he talked about the whole experience of listening and traveling during the Kennedy administration. They would send out goodwill tours, and musicians would travel the world. And he was able to learn the rhythms of Brazil, the bossa nova sound, brought those back to America, where he eventually recorded that album, which was not Brazilian artists. It was American musicians interpreting the Brazilian sound, which was quite remarkable. So I could say I actually got to meet Stan Getz
1: with
0: Buddy.
1: Wow.
0: So that's an amazing full circle. But I'd like to say thanks to Fred and Jeanette.
1: Thank you, Fred, yes.
0: What a wonderful donation and pledge you made to a Saturday Night Jazz. I really appreciate it. That was so generous and so thoughtful.
1: Keeping it alive. Thank you so much, Fred.
0: Yeah, and we are keeping the musical flame alive here on a Saturday night, always bringing you the best in jazz. And we are certainly all about that each week. So if you do listen on a Saturday night, I really appreciate it. And I'd like to again thank Mark for being here tonight to take your pledges. So you could easily make a call in. 609-397-1620, and you could also go online to make a secure pledge. Very simple process. You could make a one-time pledge, and there's different monthly amounts that you could make. So please do go on to the website again, wdvrfm.org. We're going to continue with the music here on a Saturday night with Al Jarreau and Gerald Albright. And if you've listened to George Duke, this was actually a song that he had on an album, Brazilian Love Affair, going back to 1979. And Al Jarreau actually recorded this album as a tribute to the great George Duke when he passed away. And actually, the album is entitled My Old Friend Celebrating the Music of George Duke, selection entitled Some Bossa, which is Summer Breezin'. Al Jarreau.

is George Duke right there from a great album, and that selection was entitled Sausalito, and we started out with Al Jarreau as a tribute to his old friend, and George Duke had a big part of Al Jarreau beginning in his career, and that's how we do it here on a Saturday night. I'd like to say hi to Len, who is checking in this evening. Thanks so much for your support, Len. And yes, we do have your request. And Len in Doylestown. And Lush Life, the great Natalie Cole, going out to Len.

0: where else can you hear Lonnie Liston Smith and the Cosmic Echoes on a Saturday night? Probably nowhere.
1: Nope.
0: To be able to bring this music, cherished music, and such great music in terms of the playlists that I put great time into doing each week. What a pleasure. And Lonnie Liston Smith, probably about 84 or 85 years old. I know that he was born the same year as Herbie Hancock. Mm-hmm. And if I'm not mistaken, 1940. So it's great to see these artists still continue to be around, and occasionally they will do something live, and there's no better than a live performance. And the great thing about being here, it is live radio each and every week.
1: Yes, sir. You played Natalie Cole, one of my favorites, in fact, Lush Life. And I have a quick story. Years ago, when I was first getting into jazz, like I said, my father's a record collector, so I was more of the big band era that he liked. I grew up with that. But I started expanding my vision of jazz into bebop and modern jazz and all that. But getting back to the story, a friend of ours, my wife and I, he brought us to this club in Madison, New Jersey called Shanghai Jazz. And I was a Chinese restaurant that has a jazz format, has a spot on the floor for trios, maybe quartets come in, singers. So the night we went, there was a trio on the list, Freddie Cole Trio. So I had my dinner, and Freddie got on, sang beautifully. But I'm like scratching my head, I'm like, gee, he sounds like somebody I know. Who the hell is he sounding like here? And then finally, probably into the fifth song, I said, he sounds like Nat King Cole. So when the set was over and he got up, and actually he was friends with the people we were with, he came over to the table. I said, gee, you know, you really great, sir, and I enjoyed your show and all that, but you sound like Nat King Cole. He goes, well, I hope so. He's my brother. So I was like, oh, I didn't know Nat had a brother.
0: That's
1: so.
0: That's a great story, and we do have many listeners that love Freddie Cole, and some are unfamiliar, just as you were.
1: Back then, yes. But I have to admit it.
0: What a very talented family. I mean, between Natalie Cole, Nat King Cole. And did you know that Nat King Cole's wife was a great singer?
1: Yes, that I did know.
0: So it certainly
1: runs in the family.
0: Is a genetic thing. And to be able to bring music like this to you each week and give you a little bit of a background also is quite special.
1: Yes, absolutely.
0: So we're about 9:41, and we're looking for your help this evening. 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
1: And tell us about all those fantastic T-shirts and hats there, Al.
0: Yeah, well, we've got great stuff on the shop. 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Not only Take the Mic, which you mentioned earlier, Mark, but we've got a WDVR Classic Black Tee for $55, a WDVR Sage T-shirt for $55. We've got a Stone Blue Tee, a Ladies Classic Black Scoop Neck Embroidered Tee. We also have a embroidered tee in what's called Soul Blue. That fits very well with the jazz and blues show.
1: Absolutely.
0: And two great-looking hats. One is maroon and the other is a beige color. But there's also some shows that you can also get tickets for. So please check that out. And if you have the opportunity to make a pledge, please do so for any amount. So we are here up until 12, and again, for all of you who have made pledges this evening, we thank you very much. And we're going to continue now with the music, and this is Carmen Lunday, someone that I had the pleasure of meeting at the Iridium Jazz Club in New York City Victor Lewis was the drummer that evening. Her brother, actually, Curtis Lunday, very famous bass player. And let's hear her voice. Certainly one of my favorite singers, Carmen Lunday. This is a Donny Hathaway tune called Flying Easy.

0: The great voice of Natalie Cole from an album Thankful, and we certainly are thankful for all of your pledges and thankful for your support. And I'm thankful that Mark is here giving me some added help tonight to be able to field your calls and take your pledges. So thanks again, Mark.
1: My pleasure, Al.
0: So we were just talking about the parachute jump at Coney Island. My grandmother lived off Cropsey Avenue. And I guess you were from that neck of the woods.
1: Yeah, Sheepshead Bay in the area. Two Brooklyn boys, two Nabaladons here, yeah. Talking business.
0: Yeah, we are, and we are certainly talking the business of making your pledge known here and your support, because a big part of what we do relies on your help, and we can only do it with you making your pledges known. Over 36 years. And without your added support, we couldn't do what we do. And we certainly love doing this because it brings such great joy to others.
1: I love listening to the station. I love listening to Al, all the DJs, you know, pretty much.
0: Yeah, well, thanks, Mark.
1: And, yeah, without your support, as Al said, this place, the lights would be shut down and the door locked. So, please. Find it in your heart and find it in your wallet to do whatever you can. You know, and no pressure tactics here. We just want to keep putting the music out to you, and hopefully you're enjoying it all.
0: And we're going to continue now. It's a great tune by Diane Reeves, Harvest Time. So keep that money amount coming in, and whatever you can afford is certainly helpful. And we're going to continue right now up until 12 o'clock, so Mark will be here with me. Mm-hmm. The great Diane Reeves.

0: And you've been listening to Saturday Night Jazz right here with me, Al Burke, and I'm here with Mark, and we're all about pledging tonight, and certainly all about good music, and you can always count on that right here with me every Saturday night between the hours of 8 and 12. And this should take us right up until the 10 o'clock hour. Again, Lonnie Liston-Smith, Quiet Moments. So we don't want it to be too quiet here this night. We want it to be where we're getting some great calls and great pledges. So
1: please call. I'm running out of things to talk to Al about.
0: Yeah, well, we're having a good time here. So hopefully you're enjoying the music too. So we'll see you right after the break.

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6: And we are back. Second hour of Saturday Night Jazz right here with me, Al Burke, and I'm here with Mark DeMeyer. So glad to have you here, Mark.
7: Thank you, Al.
6: Some nice stories.
7: So glad to be here and finally get to meet you.
6: Yeah.
7: Just not a voice in my headphones.
6: And Freddie Cole, I actually had him lined up for the second hour.
7: So, how do you like
6: so,
7: that?
6: So Freddie Cole along with Natalie Cole, that's going to start off the second hour.
7: Okay.
6: 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Whatever you choose to do, but most importantly, we hope you do something to make your voice heard this evening. We're going to be coming to your homes every day, 24 hours, 24/7. And to be able to do that is, in most cases, costly. I mean, there's people behind the scenes here that do a lot of technical work, and that's also volunteer. The office staff, the expenses that are here, it takes money.
7: Just the machinery, yes.
6: The machinery itself.
7: Very impressive.
6: And, we've got two beautiful studios, and unfortunately for COVID, which was a couple years back, it seems like quite a long time ago, but through that time, we were able to come in here and kind of redo everything. So it's state of the art, and we couldn't have done it without your support.
7: Absolutely.
6: So to be able to broadcast in this wonderful studio, we're in Studio B, actually. There's two great studios here with some fine equipment, and got a great signal. We've got an archive page. So please check out our website and see what WDVR can offer you in terms of its benefits. But most importantly, it's a benefit for you and a benefit for us.
7: All I could say is, if you don't give, we don't live.
6: It's true. So we're going to begin the second hour with this particular tune by Natalie Cole. So Many Stars, right here at WDVR-FM.

0: That's Dave Grusin along with Diana Krall. Two for the road, and start out the 10 o'clock hour with Natalie Cole and what great music. And we've got more music for you, more than anywhere else, simply because we are commercial free. And I'm here with Mark, and we're talking about some great stories. He mentioned growing up in Brooklyn. And actually, you were a Wall Street executive at one time?
1: Well, I wouldn't say executive, but I was a international securities trainer. I worked for a couple of firms. Long story short, I ended that career and began another one as a mail carrier, believe it or not, in the town of Clinton, New Jersey. Wonderful town. I'm sure anybody in the area here, the near area, has visited the town. But if anybody's listening from outside, it's a really nice little town to visit, as well as Lambertville and a lot of the towns that are along the Delaware River.
0: There's some beautiful towns. Mm-hmm. Frenchtown, Stockton.
1: Yep, and even across the other side of the river there in Pennsylvania, you got some lovely towns.
0: I was just telling Mark that I continue to work at the Solbury School, which is a private school. I was a teacher by trade, and most of my career actually was in Newark for some time, taught at Central High School.
1: Black boy Junger, huh?
0: So it was tough, but it was yet, you know, to me, one of the great experiences to be able to enjoy the, certainly the fact that I learned discipline, you know, how to work with wonderful kids. Mm-hmm. In many cases, they didn't have fathers or mothers. And going on to Cranford, I remember my first day walking up to the office for my interview, and I parked in the back lot, and as I'm walking to the office, I'm looking in the hallways and saying, boy, where are all the kids? And where were they? They were in the classroom where they should be.
1: Impressive.
0: And it was, you know, a great career there. And I actually taught over 30 years at Cranford, and it was certainly a wonderful experience. What a wonderful town. You mentioned Clinton, but you know, certainly the same holds true for the great town of Cranford. The parents were wonderful, you know, so much support there. And now working at the Solbury School, still be able to work with children. And as a young boy, I befriended a kid who had autism. And I still remember this kid. His name was Joey Pulaski. And he lived down the street from me, and he was incredible. He would remember anything you ever told him. Hmm. You would tell him your birth date, and you would mention anything. I remember there was a time where we were in his basement, and he used to love bowling. And we bowled this one afternoon, and years later, I actually saw him, and he remembered the scores
1: of when, that's unreal.
0: When we bowled. And I remember, too, his mother had a big birthday party in the backyard. It was a long picnic table, and there were paper plates, and underneath each plate was a little slip of paper. And on that sheet of paper, it mentioned what your prize was. And my prize was 6 free kisses from Mrs. Pulaski, which was his mother. So the whole party, I was, like, very nervous. Because I figured at the end of the party, I had to get a kiss or give a kiss to Mrs. Pulaski. And it turned out that they were actually Hershey kisses. So years later,
1: I'm picturing you going out buying the mistletoe.
0: Yeah. So I end up going to Joey's house along with Mrs. Pulaski many years later. They were living in Woodbridge at the time. Mm-hmm. So I went to the door, and I had a big bag of Hershey kisses. So I met the mother. And got to reminisce with Joey, and we talked about all of these stories. He's still remembering my birthday. He remembered the scores. And, you know, there were various other things that only Joey could have remembered.
1: Well, you must have made quite an impression on the young man, yes.
0: And it turned out that his mother said to me, I want to thank you for being such a good friend to Joey. And I said, you know, I never looked at him as being any different mm-hmm. than any other child. And I think a big part of that experience was having empathy towards kids that had special needs.
1: Absolutely.
0: You know, I was a special ed teacher by trade, and I think it just taught me to connect with kids. And to this day, it still helps. You know, I have a feel for that.
1: That's great.
0: And, you know, it was certainly a blessing to do that.
1: Mm-hmm.
0: And it's certainly a blessing to be here at WDVR, to be able to do something that you love. And hopefully, you know, with the support of the continued support of all of the listeners, we can continue to do this, because there's not many people that ever get the opportunity to sit behind a mic. Especially in a listener-supported situation.
1: Exactly, yes. That's why you have to take the mic. And
0: yeah.
1: What I was talking about before, Al, about getting to know the listeners, and in this case, we're getting to know you a bit.
0: Yeah.
1: From your past experiences,
0: yeah.
1: Life's work, what you've done in life.
0: That's important. I mean, life continues, but you have to put yourself in a position where you know you're doing what's right and what's good for others. And if you're not doing that, then really, what is life all about?
1: Exactly. You hit the nail right on the head.
0: And life is short. I mean, when you see people, mm-hmm. unfortunately, that pass away young, and even your own friends, it just makes you know that every day is unique and special.
1: Absolutely. No question about it. My wife, she worked with special needs children, too, and she's related a lot of stories, a lot of heartbreaking stories,
0: yeah.
1: and a lot of, you know, uplifting stories and about the students she's had in the past and all that. And I just commend you, and I commend her, and anybody out there who works with special needs children.
0: Yeah, I mean, more than ever today, it's needed,
1: yes.
0: especially with situations at home, you
1: mm-hmm.
0: know, broken up families, you know, people need security.
1: Absolutely.
0: You know, even if it's a pet, you know, a pet needs to know that they feel that there's a good home.
1: Yes.
0: And, you know, you can see it in a pet's eyes.
1: Right.
0: As well as
1: and even ourselves.
0: As a child.
1: You know, we need that comfort.
0: Yeah.
1: We need that comfort zone in our own home, you know?
0: We do. You know, security is important. And
1: mm-hmm.
0: security, knowing that WDVR is around.
1: Yes.
0: I mean, you could turn on your radio any time of day and you hear us. So keep that in mind.
1: Right.
0: So let's continue with the music here with Dionne Warwick and her tune Alfie right now.
2: What's it all about?
1: Sorry about that. I meant

0: That's the piano work of Ellis Marsalis. And what a talented family that is. We've been mentioning the Nat King Cole, Freddie Cole, Natalie Cole, and of course, Ellis Marsalis, father of Wynton Marsalis and also Branford Marsalis. So what great families come here on a Saturday night. And that was from an album, Whistle Stop. And we started out with Dionne Warwick, originally from East Orange, New Jersey, and so many great artists from Newark and East Orange. Actually, I featured artists from Newark, Mark, a couple weeks back, and also devoted an hour to artists from Pennsylvania. So that was quite a great night of music.
1: Absolutely.
0: And we're at the bottom of the hour, so stay tuned.
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3: 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I started as a volunteer DJ around 1997 and have seen a lot of growth and changes. 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We thank you.
0: And we do thank you, and we thank all of you who made pledges here this evening and certainly couldn't do it without you. And I'm here with Mark, and we've been relating some stories, and what a nice evening it is here to spend with Mark, and also to know that you're out there and you care, listener-supported WDVR radio.
1: Yeah, it's nice when you can just, you know, kind of kick back and sit and talk to the DJ. You can always do that by email or via the phone. You unfortunately don't get to spend as much time like I am with Al, really getting to know Al. But he definitely comes across the airwaves. I think, you know, if you listen to his show on a, say, religious basis, you really get to know Al and the good man he is, and finding out so many things about him, which is wonderful. Because, you know, most times it's just a voice in the air. And, you know, you say, boy, I love the music he plays. I wish I could sit down and talk to this guy.
0: Yeah, sharing.
1: Share the music we love so much. but if you do a take the mic, that can happen. That's happened for me with Barbara Zentner from Tin Pan Alley and Carla Van Dyke. It's a wonderful experience. If you really enjoy the music and you like to get your own music out on the air and turn people on to what you like, it's a golden opportunity. And it's only $200. And take it from me, honestly, it is worth it if you really, truly love the music and the whole broadcasting thing that's happening here.
0: And all of what you will do will actually be put on a disc. And you can listen to it at any time, and we set it up for you. We do the recording, and most importantly is you pick out all of the music that you love. So keep that in mind. Mark took advantage of that, so hopefully you will too.
1: Please do.
0: So you're, again, many options in terms of what you can do to pledge, but you can also give a call in at 609-397-1620 and make your pledge known here. We'll take down the information. Doesn't take long. And also, if you go online, very simple process. So please give us what you can, and we will certainly thank you in every way.
1: Yes.
0: So we're going to continue with the music here on a Saturday night. So let's hear from Nat King Cole, the classic Mona Lisa.

0: that was the great Frank Sinatra right here. Going out to Fred, who made a very generous pledge earlier this evening, and I believe we just got a pledge in. I'll let you announce that.
1: Oh, okay. We got a call in from Robert, and he is playing Scrabble, and he's listening to the show, and he and his wife are enjoying it, and we're so glad for that. We hope we're playing the tunes they want to hear, and we hope we're playing the tunes you want to hear. So if we are, be like Robert and make a donation, whatever you can. We always appreciate it very much.
0: And I'd like to personally thank you, Robert, not only for listening this evening, because it's always great to have listeners like you, and certainly a great and generous pledge that you made to the show and to WDVR. Certainly really goes a long way to keep us around, and hopefully for many more years we'll be a part of your life, and especially Saturday Night Jazz.
1: Yeah, I was just thinking to myself before, I grew up, as you've heard, in New York City, so there's a lot of great stations that don't exist over there anymore. WNEW on the AM dial with all those great DJs who played Frank Sinatra, Dean Martin, you know, all the pop. And stations like WNEW-FM that turned me on to a lot of great bands, a lot of great singers, be it rock, jazz. They had a lot of DJs that were like myself into a diverse selection of music. And you just don't find that anymore on the air. And we got it right here, nestled in a little corner of Sargentsville. And I certainly would hate to see it go, and I hope you feel the same way. So if you do, please donate. We really do appreciate it. And just remember that everything that you donate goes into keeping the station on and music for your ears.
0: And I don't know if you heard of the station WRVR. It used to be a jazz station out of New York City.
1: I don't remember.
0: And there was a story of someone going into the Holland Tunnel. Mm-hmm. And picture you're listening to jazz as you approach the tunnel. Mm-hmm. And by the time the driver got to the end of the tunnel and exited the tunnel, all of a sudden he heard country music. Oh. They changed their format at like 12 in the afternoon with no acknowledgement or nothing to the listening audience. They did it just at that moment.
1: Boy, talk about pulling the plug.
0: It was a plug that was pulled very quickly, and obviously people were irate, especially those
1: imagine,
0: listeners.
1: Like we were saying about the Dodgers leaving Brooklyn. I can imagine people who love their radio stations.
0: So I was telling Mark about a story about my father-in-law actually had to change the time for his wedding. He was a big Brooklyn Dodger fan, and the wedding was originally scheduled for more of an afternoon wedding, but it turned out that the Dodgers had a day game, so he told my future mother-in-law, no, we're going to have it in the evening because of him wanting to see the game, and obviously that was a big part of me being around my wife now. And she relates many stories about the Brooklyn Dodgers.
1: Well, like I say, if that's not love, I don't know what it is.
0: So we are
1: all, and I'm talking about the Dodgers.
0: Yeah, well, we've been in love for 42 years, so we're still hanging in.
1: Well, I'm talking about your father-in-law and mother-in-law.
0: Oh, yeah.
1: Yeah, that's what I meant.
0: Yeah, well, they...
1: the love for the Dodgers outdid the love for the future misses.
0: All right, we're going to continue now. And you mentioned Freddie Cole earlier.
1: I did.
0: Meeting him and not realizing him that he was actually Nat King Cole's brother. So let's play a tune from him, and I'm going to pull this one up, Can We Pretend by Freddie Cole.
1: Go, Freddie.
0: Going out to all the listeners, and thanks again for your generous pledges.

0: And that was Larez Alexandria. And talking to Mark, he mentioned about his dad. And it just so happened that both our parents lived probably within walking distance.
1: Right? Easily, yeah.
0: At the end, my parents were living in Holiday City in Toms River. And you mentioned to Mark that your parents were there too since what?
1: 93, they moved down there. They sold the house in Brooklyn in 1993 when my mother, she was a nurse. She worked the maternity ward in Methodist Hospital. For any of you Brooklynites, I'm sure you've heard of Methodist Hospital down in Park Slope. She retired and they moved down in 1993 to Charlotteville Road South.
0: Well, you know what's even more unbelievable? My parents moved there either in 92 or 93.
1: Oh, wow.
0: They were actually living...
1: We might be cousins.
0: It's possible.
1: You got a little Nabilodani, you
0: yeah,
1: like me. So.
0: Yes, half Sicilian.
1: Uh-huh.
0: So we're a lot closer than what we think, across right. Not only across the mics, but maybe our paths are destined to be together here.
1: Right. We got to do one of those DNA checks.
0: Yeah. So we're actually almost at the end of the show. And I thought tonight, in lieu of Frank Sinatra, we may have time to just fit him in, but I wanted to play this tune for all the moms out there. This is Gregory Porter, Mother's Song, so depending on the time, we can slip it in. But I want to thank everyone who made such generous pledges this evening. I want to thank Mark for spending time here with me. And boy, the 4 hours went very quick.
1: Very quick. Very, very quick.
0: So... I wish you good luck, and perhaps you'll be taking over some time slot here.
1: I have to. Carol's got to listen to my show.
0: Yeah, well, there you go. Carol, I'm sure she's still listening. So
1: I hope so. Future. Carol, happy Mother's Day, and happy Mother's Day to all you moms out there.
0: And likewise. So here's Gregory Porter, Mother's Song, and have a great Mother's Day to all of you, and enjoy your Sunday and your week, and God bless you, your families, and good night, everyone. Take care.
1: Good night.

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1: Doot, doot, doot, doot, doot, doot.
0: Yes, yes, go on and get it, cause we want to see you with it. Now hit it.
1: Doot, doot, doot, doot, yeah, it. Don't have to tell me, Pops, I bet you that'll get it.

0: 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Ronnie Spector, ladies and gentlemen, right? Are you ready, everybody? We're ready.
1: All right.

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0: honey love I need.
1: Oh yes,
0: honey love I need.
1: Baby,
0: honey love I need.
2: Get it, boy.
0: Honey,

0: He stood tall with heavy guns that tied down at the thigh. Gunman knew that to test his draw was to pick your time to die. He'd been an outlaw, deadly mean, the ones that knew him said. But now a badge gleamed on his vest, and he was the law instead.
1: Waco, Waco.
0: People moved away from him. His smile was grim and cold. The badge he wore was a mockery to the notches on his soul. Was he good or was he bad? Even Waco didn't know. The girl he loved was promised now, so which way would he go?
1: Waco, Waco.
0: The hour was getting closer, and the odds were mighty long. His life would be the forfeit if he decided wrong. She was gone, would not be his. What was he fighting for? The people of a little town that couldn't despise him more?
1: Waco, Waco.
0: No more time, he must decide. Some thought he might have prayed. He checked his guns, then faced the street. His decision had been made. There was a dignity about him, a somber look of doom. The people that were in his way moved back and gave him room. Never had he faced such odds, he'd never learned to run. He had loved, and now he'd die with his only friend, the gun. A solemn, lonely figure moving up the dusty street. A solitary target for the fate he was to meet.
1: Waco,
2: Waco,
1: Waco,
2: Waco.
0: With a roar, the fight exploded. His big guns cut him down. That day will be remembered as long as there's a town. The people saw one gunman stand and fight an outlaw band. He gave them the courage they had lost, and they backed him to the man. Now his job was finished here. As he slowly turned away, a hand reached out and touched his arm, and a gentle voice said, "Stay." The girl he'd love forever was standing at his side. And the real man that was Waco lived, and the outlaw Waco died.

0: Facts, boys, if that isn't right,
1: right,
0: for all of the cowboys that rode a horseback, 1/4 of those hombres was sure enough black.

0: can't sleep and I can't eat, 'cause I've lost my sweet baby, sweet. I gotta have my baby back.
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0: I hope Gable likes my music when I meet him up there. If I play too sweet, turn on deed. Baba da da da da. I hope Gable likes my music when I meet him up there. If it's too much tune, I use my muse. Baba da da da da da. When I come knocking, feet start rocking, Gable start swinging, golden bells are ringing. I hope Gable likes my music when I climb up that stair. If it's too much moan, I'll change my tone. 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I hope Gable likes my music.
1: Now, brother, really?
0: How about swinging some for Gable? See how he like it. Isn't that right, boy?

0: Thanks, Greeley. Now, Brother Archie, how about you swinging out on that trombone for Brother Gable? Ah, nice boy, nice boy.
1: Oh, Gib, you like that one. He said, that's a little bit of fella, but he sure can blow a lot of horn.
0: Look over there, Lou Russell. How about swinging some for Brother Gable, huh?
1: Just go right in.
0: Well, Gib enjoyed that very much, Lou. He also liked that smile on your face.
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So it looks like me and little Satchmo got to go on up in that high register, Brother Gabe, and hit him some high one. 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

Each year, as Mother's Day rolls around, celebrated with cards, flowers, special meals, and gatherings, I often wonder if what many moms might really want is a nap. Uninterrupted time to just be instead of do. A break from 364 days of wearing a gazillion different hats and starring in an equal number of different roles. Stay with us today as we look at what it means to be a supermom. We'll be right back.

Welcome back to Psalm 95, the radio outreach ministry of the National Christian Choir from the greater metropolitan area surrounding our nation's capital. I'm Kathy Bowman, your host for this weekly time of worship featuring scripture, commentary, and the inspiring music of the choir, all designed to encourage you as you follow Christ. And I'm delighted that you found time today to join me here as we celebrate all the moms in our lives. Mother's Day is a wonderful tradition, honoring those who have sacrificed, nurtured, and worked so hard to get us successfully into adulthood, and then who have been there for us in an advisory capacity as we've found ourselves navigating the real world and perhaps raising children of our own. A few moments ago in our intro, I mentioned that mothers are usually called upon to wear many different hats, to serve in a whole variety of different roles as they parent their children. And we'll talk about some of those as we go along today. But I also said that one thing many moms could use was a real, genuine day or two or three of rest. A time out for mom. So for the next several minutes, we'll listen to some wonderful music that inspires us to take a deep breath, refuse to worry about anything, and just let our Heavenly Father refresh us. Moms who are listening today, this is for you.

As I was thinking about this Mother's Day broadcast, I thought I'd read through Proverbs 31, a well-known portion of Scripture that's frequently read on Mother's Day, extolling the virtues of a godly woman. Perhaps it was just the frame of mind I was in at the time, but when I finished the list of all the wonderful things this woman did on a regular basis, I really did need a nap. I don't think it had ever dawned on me just how many talents and positive attributes this heroine of Proverbs 31 possessed. So, based on these, I started making my own list of some of the various roles a mother is asked to take on. It's by no means exhaustive, but it's certainly exhausting. Anyway, here goes. Nurturer. Mothers usually care for the natural needs of food, clothing, and medical attention, plus they play a significant role in the developmental needs of training and discipline. Teacher. Helping with homework, reinforcing skills taught at school. And just let me say right here that if you can effectively help your child or grandchild with Common Core math, my hat is definitely off to you. Counselor, helping children deal with social skills, teaching them to resolve conflict, to understand differing family values, to preserve their self-worth. Referee, keeping peace in the household, settling disputes. Chef, planning and preparing for breakfasts, lunches, and dinners. And even if you're not the one cooking, you're often the one grocery shopping or planning the meals that others might fix. House cleaner, laundress, chauffeur, and finally, and this could be a full-time job, creative director. Mothers are usually the ones coming up with costumes for holidays and plays, and they're often the driving force behind science projects, class parties, birthday parties, proms, graduations, weddings. Are you tired yet? And there's probably a ton of other job titles I could have included. Well, here's another song for you. It's actually a prayer, and I think I've prayed it, or something like it, more times than I can count.

In case you just joined us, you're listening to Psalm 95, the global broadcast ministry of the National Christian Choir from the greater Washington, D.C., Baltimore area. I'm your host, Kathy Bowman, and today we're celebrating Mother's Day by talking about super moms and how to be one without too much stress and strain. I must admit, Proverbs 31 is a pretty tall order to live up to when it comes to being a wife, a mom, or any of the other titles we find there. And even in the shorter list that I came up with, there's enough work and responsibility to create a lot of angst in those of us who are blessed to be mothers. And I have found as my children attained adulthood that the care and concern don't really decrease. Oh, the day-to-day responsibilities may lessen, but my prayer life as it relates to my children and now my grandchildren has increased, if anything. And as the culture changes around us, we have all the more reason to pray for those who are finding their way amid some pretty scary stuff out there. We must know with certainty where our help comes from, and understand by faith that nothing is impossible with God, as Luke 1:37 reminds us.

When we remember that Jesus has all authority on heaven and earth, as stated in Matthew 28, and even begin to understand the surpassing greatness of his power toward us who believe, as Paul tells us in Ephesians 1:19, then it makes perfect sense to put things in his hands and not try in our own strength to be the fixer of our lives or those of our children. I feel like this is a real word for moms who are listening today. There's power in the name of Jesus, as this next song says. So let's learn to depend on him to be the fixer.

I hope you're enjoying the music of the National Christian Choir here on this edition of Psalm 95, as we celebrate and appreciate all the moms who are part of our lives. Our program today is called Super Mom, and I hope we've recognized many of the different and important roles that mothers play in the lives of their children. In the midst of applauding all the things that mothers do, I also want to share a few tips for moms today, little pieces of advice that were given to me over the years, or that I learned the hard way by trial and error. We've touched on the first and, in my opinion, most important piece of advice a mom can ever receive and put into practice, and that is to pray daily, diligently, persistently, fervently, and with faith that God is going to work in whatever situation you're lifting to Him. Pray like everything depended on it, because it does. And I can't emphasize this enough. Invite God into every aspect of your parenting, even the most mundane things, especially if they're overwhelming to you. Sometimes if it's been a hectic day and a million things seem to be vying for my attention and I can't seem to find my keys or my cell phone or some other item, I just say, Lord, please help me find this thing. I don't want to waste one more minute of the valuable time you've given me trying to find it. Please show me where to look. And you know, He almost always comes through. In fact, I can't think of a time when He hasn't. That may seem like a little thing, but to busy moms, it can be a big deal. So just invite God in to walk side by side with you through your busiest days.

let's look at a few tips for moms on the practical side of things. 1. Seek out and develop faith-based friendships with other moms. Perhaps there are groups at your church you could join. So much of what I learned as a young mom was from other mothers who had children a little older than mine. We were sort of navigating the parenting waters at the same time, and sharing fellowship with them was extremely helpful. And actually, as an older mom, I found that fellowship with other Christian women was priceless. Those who had already walked through the empty nest syndrome, learned how to be a good mother-in-law, dealt with all the facets of grandparenting, and lived to tell about it. 2, there are also lots of good books and videos out there that help with the challenges that various stages of motherhood bring. Make use of these resources. Often churches offer parenting classes or seminars and conferences dealing with parenting. Usually these are excellent and well worth the time and money invested in them. 3, lastly, I would offer this. Resist comparing yourself to other moms. Avoid going to Pinterest to see what wonderful costumes you could have made, or what great party ideas you could have done, or what terrific meals you could have fixed. By the way, your kids can exist on mac and cheese, and I know several successful adults who live today to prove it. Just be the mom God created you to be, and not a copy of someone else. Remember, you were fearfully and wonderfully made. You were created in His image. He knew you before He formed you in your mother's womb. You did not take God by surprise. Yes, you can certainly learn from others, but don't go around judging yourself and feeling less than. Just ask God to help you be the best you that you can be.

As we near the end of this Mother's Day broadcast, I want to pull things together by recognizing that motherhood is no easy road to travel. Yet it is possibly one of the most rewarding roles we will ever take on. I remember early on when my children were quite young, I wrote in my journal one day this statement, "Today I feel good about motherhood." And I proceeded to chronicle some of the things that had gone right that day. School-age kids had gotten up without a struggle and actually remembered to take their lunches with them when they left. The toddler played by herself quite well and then went down for a nap without a struggle. Toys had been picked up the night before, and the laundry wasn't overflowing out of multiple baskets, at least on that particular day. Sometimes I think it's a good idea to remember our successes, even if every day doesn't live up to our dreams. And the most important thing to keep in mind, regardless of what stage of motherhood we're in, is that we are not in this journey alone. We have in Christ a friend who sticks closer than a brother or a sister, one who will never leave us or forsake us. He can be talked to just like you'd talk to anyone else. No need for fancy church language. You can pour your heart out to him and he gets it because he knows you. As I said earlier, just invite him in. Trust that he's listening, hearing your heart's cry, and working on your behalf, even if you don't yet see the signs of an answer. When we're walking together with him, putting our trust in him, and recognizing that he's holding on to us, we can be every bit as much of a successful supermom as we need to be.

Well, we're all out of time for today, but before I go, I just want to wish all the moms who are listening a very happy Mother's Day. And now let me share the exciting things coming up with the choir. On Sunday, June 7th, the full choir will be singing at St. Anne Catholic Church in Hagerstown, Maryland at 6 o'clock p.m. to help celebrate the church's 60th anniversary. The choir will be presenting songs from our newest recording, Thankful, which will be most appropriate for the occasion. So join us on Sunday, June 7th, 6 o'clock p.m. at St. Anne Church in Hagerstown, Maryland for a wonderful time of worship in song. And then another very special concert is coming up on Saturday, June 27th in Hanover, Pennsylvania. The choir will present Of God and Country, a terrific collection of patriotic and sacred favorites designed to celebrate the 250th birthday of the United States. This concert is at the Eichelberger Performing Arts Center at 3 o'clock p.m. And joining the choir for this concert will be the HSO Brass Quintet. 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That's theike, E-I-C-H.org. You will not want to miss this special patriotic presentation by the National Christian Choir and the HSO Brass Quintet on Saturday, June 27th at 3 o'clock p.m. in Hanover, Pennsylvania. So get your tickets right away. Once again, this is Kathy Bowman thanking you for joining.

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1: If Easter tells us that Jesus the King has won, then Ascension tells us the King is reigning and his reign is good. 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
1: Not gone and not forgotten. At Jesus' Ascension, he appears to go away, but Jesus has not forgotten us. Dr. Jason Brogy explains today on The Lutheran Hour. I'm Mark Eicher. Today's message is titled, The King Who Reigns, and we'll hear that in just a moment. 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
6: Well, probably the most dominant thing in the news right now is this word that I've chosen as the theme of the sermon this morning. Now, this sermon title came to me about 3 weeks ago, but it's amazing how the Lord works. I don't think there could be a more appropriate time to hear about this word, peace, the Hebrew word Jehovah Shalom, and we'll talk about it in a minute. So let's begin. I want to share the writings from a book written by David McCullough, and it was a book about Truman. It was entitled Truman, and he writes this. A July day in 1945, in the American sector of Berlin, at a ceremony marking the end of World War II and the raising of the flag that had flown over the Capitol building on the day Pearl Harbor was attacked. McCullough records that President Harry S. Truman said the following, quote, "We are here today to raise the flag of victory over the capital of our greatest adversary. We are raising it in the name of the people of the United States who are looking forward to a better world, a peaceful world. Let us not forget that we are fighting for peace and for the welfare of mankind. We want peace and prosperity for the world as a whole. If we can put this tremendous machine of ours to work for peace, we can look forward to the greatest age in the history of mankind. Peace. Within 5 years, America was at war in Korea. 20 years later, America was at war in Vietnam. 50 years later, America was at war in the Middle East, in Iraq. In 2017, Nobel Peace Prize winner President Obama escalated the war in Afghanistan. And this morning, we know that there's a war going on. Almost 3,000 years ago, the prophet Jeremiah advises us, the dove of peace is very elusive. Not so easy to grab hold of. He proclaims in Jeremiah 6:14, people speak of, quote, peace, peace, when there is no what?
7: Peace.
6: Peace. So we'll look this morning at peace from a biblical worldview. Our subject, the name Jehovah Shalom. And the text comes from Judges 6. Let me give you a little background. Israel's continued disobedience to God left them open to invasion by hordes of warring tribes. So bad were the oppressions that some Israelites hid in caves. Finally, Israel cried out to God for help. Why is it always finally? Why is it always, in so many cases, the last thing we do? When it should be the what? First thing we do. Why is he on the back burners in solving the difficult situations of life? He wants to be on the front burners. Finally, Israel cried out to God for help, and the help came in the form of a very unlikely leader named Gideon. The angel of the Lord confronts Gideon, calling him a mighty hero. How do you think he felt about that? He instructs Gideon to deliver Israel from the hand of the oppressors, and Gideon says, who, me? Me? You want me to do that? I can't do that. I can't do that. It's impossible. He was shaking in his sandals, but Gideon asked for a sign to prove that God is calling him to lead. He wants assurance. Now he wants assurance from God. This is the right thing to do. This is what you're calling me to do. He brings an offering to the angel that he had just seen. The angel touches the offering and it is instantly consumed by fire. That convinces Gideon that God wants him to lead the nation. We go to Judges chapter 6, verses 22 to 24. And Gideon perceived that the angel of the Lord, and Gideon said, "Alas, O Lord God, because I have seen an angel of the Lord face to face." And the Lord said to him, "Peace be unto you. Fear not. Thou shalt not die." Then Gideon built an altar unto the Lord and called it Jehovah Shalom. Unto this day it is yet Ophrah of the Abiezrites. You're shaking. You're frightened. Have you ever been frightened? So frightened you didn't know what you were going to do, whether you can continue to stand. So frightened that your fears overwhelmed you. They just seem so heavy. You seem intimidated by them. You feel for sure that you can't cast them off your shoulders, because whatever it is that's got you has got you by the throat. And then comes from the corners of your mind to the forefront of your mind the words that God shared with Joshua and Gideon: fear not. That's probably the most used expression by God in the Bible. Fear not. He doesn't want you to lead with your fears. He wants you to lead with your faith. And that's what he was calling him to do at this point. The Lord says to Gideon, "Peace, shalom, be unto thee." Peace is God's to give. Jehovah Shalom means the Lord, our peace. Shalom is not a godless greeting. People hear people say, "Shalom, shalom." Well, that's not the way the phrase is to be stated. Shalom is not a godless greeting. Shalom was never meant to be a standalone greeting. Jehovah Shalom also means Jehovah is our peace. There can be no shalom without the God Shalom. There can be no peace without God in the equation. There could be no peace without God being at the forefront of it. There are so many reasons for that. The Bible teaches that God the Father is the God of peace. It teaches that God the Son is our peace. It teaches that the Holy Spirit produces fruit of peace. We need God at every level of our prayer life. If we were to understand shalom, we must examine its several renderings in Scripture. Shalom is not simply the absence of war. Peace is not just that there's no war going on. It's a multifaceted and complex thing. So here, listen to the list of six things. First of all, peace is concern for the welfare of others. When you are living for others, when you are helping others, when you are giving of yourself to others, there's a peace that comes to you. You're no longer consumed with your own problems. You have the problems of the world on your shoulders. But the Lord has lifted them off your shoulders. He takes them upon himself, and so you are free to give of yourself to the Lord. It concerns the good health of others. The word shalom is used to bring health. It is a sense of well-being, shalom. All is well. Wouldn't you love to have that feeling in your life? Wouldn't you like to have that feeling right now that everything is well? Things are wonderful with your grandchildren. Things are well with your children. Things are well with your family. Things are well with your friendships. In my heart, I love things to be well within the congregation. There's a lot involved with what that means. Shalom is a sense of safety, that everyone is safe. And that's a big thing we are concerned with today, safety. We pray that people will say, Proverbs says that safety is of the Lord. When your kids go off in the car and they're going for an hour, or they're going to drive for a couple of hours, or they're going across country, pray for safety from the Lord for them. People in your family, they can be surrounded by the Holy Spirit's safety for them. It comes from God. There's a peace comes as a concern for prosperity and the final financial needs of others. You could have peace in your heart when you know that your family is doing all right financially. It helps you feel better. You can have peace when you're concerned about others. You can have peace when you have good health. You can have peace when you're feeling all is well. You can have peace when you feel that all are safe. And you can have peace when you know that the ones you love are financially, and you are financially able to meet the needs of yourself and others. There's a wholeness to peace, a perfect heart in harmony with God and others. You really can't be at peace unless you're at peace with God first. The Bible makes it quite clear. If you're in touch with the God of the universe, and you're putting yourself in his hands, and you've asked him to give you peace, if he brings you peace, that's the start of peace, of every sort of peace in your life. In God's economy, there are basic ingredients to peace. But Scripture teaches more than that. Shalom is not a greeting. Shalom is not something that someone thought of. Shalom is many names for God. Jesus is called the Prince of Peace in Isaiah. He's called the Perfecter of Peace in Isaiah. He's called the Power of Peace in Isaiah. He's called the Promise of Peace in Isaiah. And he is called the Messenger of Peace in Isaiah. Jesus is the source of peace in your life. There's no corner you can't find him in. There's nothing so overwhelming or so intimidating that you can't find the Lord Jesus bringing you the peace you need at this particular moment. Paul writes in Ecclesiastes 2:14 that Jesus is our peace. That makes him very personal. Jesus wants peace in your life. He wants peace between people. He wants peace between you and your brothers and sisters here at Amwell. He wants peace between you and your family. That's God's desire for you, is peace with the people in your life. And when you approach the communion table, if there is a break in those relationships, God wants you to ask forgiveness for that. And God wants you to bring reconciliation to those places where there's no peace among brothers and sisters. When Jesus left the ivory palaces of heaven and wrapped himself in the garment of our humanity, he did so with the express purpose of, quote, bringing glory to God, peace on earth, and goodwill to men. But the nations of the earth and their godless leaders, who have armed themselves to the teeth, have no desire, as Gideon did, for an altar inscribed to the God of peace. The United Nations was conceived to outlaw war and establish peace among nations, but to date it has failed in that mission. We've seen it just this weekend, how lame the United Nations is in terms of trying to bring peace in the world. Our political leaders war among themselves, clearly demonstrating an absence of goodwill. Like Israel of our text, the nations and their rulers have rejected the God of Shalom, and there are consequences to that rejection. We talk about peace, but we realize that there is no peace, because peace cannot take place if God isn't at the head of it. It can't happen in your life if you don't have peace with God, if your life is unsettled when it comes to your relationship to the Lord. That can only be brought to a head because you put your faith and trust in Jesus. Listen to the words of Henry Longfellow. If you were here for Christmas, we sang this. I heard the bells on Christmas Day, their old familiar carols play, and wild and sweet the words repeat of peace on earth, goodwill to men. Verse 3 reads, "Then in despair I bowed my head. There is no peace on earth, I said. Hate is strong and mocks the song of peace on earth, goodwill to men." This is not something that just happened. This is not a 20th century thing. This is not an American thing that people are without peace in their life. This has been going on since mankind. Was there peace between the two boys that Adam and Eve birthed? There wasn't any peace between them. They hated each other. Cain and Abel, the first murder reported in the Bible between two brothers. Well, it's nothing new. This thing in our heart that stirs us to do hateful things and hurtful things, it needs to be dealt with, and God wants to deal with it through Jesus Christ in our life. Isaiah 57, 20 and 21. "But the wicked are in troubled like a troubled sea, when it cannot rest, whose waters cast up mire and dirt." Verse 21 says, "There is no peace, saith my God, to the wicked." So these people who go around and they are so cruel and so mean-spirited and so anti-God and hate the Bible and hate Jesus and hate you because you're a follower of Jesus, that's a wickedness. People say, "Well, I'm not so sure the world is so wicked." If you were honest, you would have to admit that we are living in wicked times. Let me give you a good way to know that. Synonyms. Anybody remember synonyms? Words that mean the same. Words that mean the same as wicked are this: morally evil, unethical, corrupt, unprincipled, sinful, base, foul, gross, wayward, blasphemous, profane, vile, degenerate, depraved, heartless, shameless, degraded, hard, infamous, indecent, mean, scandalous, nasty, rotten. Does that describe our culture? It just seems that it's over the top with the filth and degeneracy. Commercials go where no man has ever gone before. Commercials are absolutely foul and dirty. And yet, we sit there and watch them. A people defined by a culture of wickedness cannot find peace. No calmness of soul or spirit. Their passions and appetites keep them in continual turmoil, seeking something satisfactory. And so that's all the world has to offer. Wealth, fame, pleasure, power. People find that to still be dissatisfying, unhappy, and restless. Our culture seems to be marked and marred by the negative qualities of malice, jealousy, lust, revenge, strife, and an ambition to outdo and undo others. Why is it that politicians can't just comment on the bad policies of their opponent? Why must they destroy them? Why do we have this in our culture? There's so much hate and anger. This is evidence that we are living in that kind of a terrible culture. It's a terrible time. It's not pleasing to the Lord. It's not something that the Lord would want us to do. And it's one by one, one person at a time, you, me, each of us have to clean up our language, clean up our desires, clean up our mindset. Negative things will keep a nation at war with God and its neighbors. 170 times in the scripture, the word shalom is translated peace and defined as a harmony of relationship or a reconciliation passed upon the completion of a transaction, the payment of a debt, the giving of satisfaction. This is the transaction that took place on the cross of Calvary. When Christ said it was finished, he had fulfilled the requirements for humanity to find peace with God. When Christ died on the cross, one of the greatest things he enabled us to find is peace with God. When we receive Christ of the cross As our Lord and Savior, we're putting our life in the right relationship between ourselves and God. And we are at peace with God. And it isn't until we're at peace with God that we'll find peace with everybody else. It's the proper priority. God first, others second, myself last. Personal peace comes through personal relationship with Jesus. Universal peace will come through the rule of Christ on earth one day in the future. As far as finding peace on earth here now, it's not going to happen. It hasn't happened. And what makes us think it's going to happen now? We might get pockets of peace, but we're not going to have absolute peace until Jesus comes back. Amen? Do you believe that with all your heart?
7: Yes.
6: That's what we should be praying for. Even so, Lord Jesus, come quickly. Straighten out this mess. Personally, in your own life, you need to have Jesus as your Lord and Savior. The world system, regardless of which political system is in place, cannot and will not bring about universal peace. The past is prologue. The 21st century is said by many to be the most enlightened in human history. 2.5 decades. Is there universal peace? It's 2026. Is there universal peace, or are we still struggling to make it happen? The best and brightest of humanity have spent thousands of hours, billions of dollars, trillions of words in an attempt to create universal peace, and it hasn't worked. Some people quote the verse in Isaiah 2:4 that's over in the United Nations Square, Dag Hammarskjöld Square. Here's how they quote Isaiah 2:4. They shall beat their swords into plowshares and their spears into pruning shares. Nation shall not lift up a sword against another nation, neither shall they learn war anymore. That's how it's quoted. But here's what it actually says. And he shall judge among the nations and shall rebuke many. And then they shall beat their swords into plowshares and their spears into pruning hooks. Nation shall not lift up sword against nation, neither shall they learn war anymore. Did you read that? First this, then that. First give glory and honor to Jesus. It says in Luke about the angels singing glory to God in the highest, peace, goodwill to men. What are we left with? Peace on earth, goodwill to men. We left out the whole thing about glory to God in the highest. There is no peace without the Lord getting his glory. There's no peace without God being number one in your life. First, the God of judgment and justice and peace must judge the nations and individuals before universal peace can come. He must purge wickedness before universal peace can come. And he must make what's wrong right before peace can come. Universal peace will come when Christ rules and reigns the earth, to which I say, Amen. Prior to that day, Jesus calls his church to work for individual peace. He calls for us to be peacemakers. Matthew 5:9. Blessed are the peacemakers, for they shall be called the children of God. 2 Timothy 2:22 tells the believer, pursue peace. Keep chasing after it. Don't give up. You know, the Bible says that the poor you will always have. Does that mean we stop giving? Does that mean we stop helping? There'll always be poor people. And that just means we'll have to keep working. Amen? To help people alleviate the problems. And Jesus said in John 14:27, peace I leave with you. My peace I give unto you. Not as the world gives, give I unto you. Let not your heart be troubled, neither let it be afraid. And it won't be if he's got your fears in his hand and you put your faith in his hands. Jesus said, I leave you with my last, my best, my dying legacy, peace. Not the kind the world gives. Not the promises of peace fakers, peace breakers, This is real peace given to you by the chief peacemaker. And his name is Jehovah Shalom, the God of peace. May there be peace in your heart today. May there be peace in your family today. May there continue to be peace in our church. May those who would disrupt peace in your life be shuttled to the side. And in their place, may Jesus shine brightly. God bless you. God keep you. And may his peace shine over you. Father, we thank you for your promises of peace. And we know that it only comes through Jesus. And so we give ourselves wholly over to him today to bring that peace into our heart and into our life. And we pray all these things in his name. Amen.
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And a happy Sunday morning to you all out there. And welcome to another edition of From the Chancel here on WDVR. Hope your Sunday's off to a great start. Gonna make it a little bit better with some nice sacred choral music coming at you over the next hour. And I do want to let you know that it is time for the fun drive. 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We have a beautiful studio here in downtown Surgeonsville, New Jersey, and we just want to keep the music coming to you. So let's get to the music, and I'll be back in a little bit and tell you about some of the great things you can get on the website when you do make a donation. Today we'll start with some nice old music from Pierre de la Rue. It's the Agnus Dei from his Requiem. Enjoy.

Amazing stuff there. That is music from the Finnish composer Ain Ojohuani Rautavaara. Am I pronouncing that right? I do not know. I'm not sure I've ever said a word in Finnish, but it's a long one there. It was the credo from his Missa a cappella. Beautiful stuff. Sounded like very ancient at times, but a modern composer there. And then before that, some music from the 1400s. Pierre de la Rue's Agnus Dei from his Requiem. You're tuned to From the Chancel here on 89.7 WDVR FM. Thanks for tuning in this morning. Hope your Sunday is off to a good start. We are right in the middle of our spring fun drive, and so we're taking a few extra minutes out of the music today to let you know about that and let you know how you can support this amazing community radio station. 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All right, we'll get back to the music now. We're going to start this next set with music from composer Kim André Arneson, who we have not heard on the show before. This one is called Making or Breaking.

Music from composer Hans Gall and the vocal ensemble Borealis. Love that name. That was one of his madrigals set to four madrigals to Elizabethan poems. That was one called True Love. 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And we're just so happy to bring this music to you. 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Let's get back to some of that music now before our bottom of the hour break. We're going to hear from the Spanish 16th century powerhouse Tomás Luis de Victoria. It's a piece called Amicus Meus.

0: music from composer Sarah Cortell there, performed by the Oxford Choir, a piece called Lux Aeterna. And we seamlessly transitioned into that from Tomás Luis de Victoria's Amicus Meus. We're going to take a quick bottom of the hour break. And then when we get back, we're going to finish the mass that we started last week from Louis Verne and that incredible organ at the Notre Dame Cathedral in Paris. Hang out.
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5: Hello, this is Eric from Copley. I'm the host of Under the Radar. 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
6: Hi, this is Brett from Pittstown, otherwise known as the Mars Hamster. 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
0: And we are back to From the Chancel. The shop is open. We got some great swag there for our spring fun drive. I am personally a big fan of the cotton tee. I wear a couple different varieties on a regular basis. Always a good conversation starter as I'm, you know, walking into a coffee shop or something. Inevitably, someone at the place will say, oh, WDVR, cool. And we start chatting. And so if you're looking to make some friends, hey, grab a t-shirt and just wear it around town. You're bound to bump into another listener. All right. So getting to the music here. So last week, we listened to the first two movements from a mass by French composer Louis Vierne, who was the organist at the Notre Dame Cathedral in Paris for, I think, about 25 years or so in the early 1900s. And so we're going to finish that mass today, the last three movements, because I just had such a good time listening to it. It's a mass for two organs and a choir. So the organ accompaniment to this piece is just phenomenal. It's the Messe Solennelle, and we're going to listen to the Sanctus Benedictus and Agnus Dei.

Messe Solennelle from composer Louis Vierne, recorded at the Notre Dame Cathedral, the place where that piece was specifically written for, actually. And I just love how those acoustics, just the reverb in that space is incredible at the end of each of those movements that we just listened to. I think there was probably like a 8-second tail after the organ stops playing. Just beautiful, beautiful stuff. You're tuned to From the Chancel here on 89.7 WDVR FM, where each Sunday from 8 to 9 a.m. we explore the world of sacred choral music. 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And we do really just thank you so much for the support. It's an absolute pleasure to get to play this music for you each week. I just feel so fortunate to do that. I just love this radio station over here. It is really something special in a world that seems to just be getting more mechanical and algorithmic and abstract. You got something real over here, something attached to the community. So support it if you can. We would really appreciate it. All right, we'll get back to the choral music here. We're going to go to composer Ola Gielo, one of my favorites. He has a couple settings of the Ubi Caritas text, probably familiar with the Durafle setting of the piece if you've sung in any church choirs, or any choirs for that matter, just a super famous text. But Ola Gielo's take on it is also exceptionally beautiful. This is the third setting he's done of it, and it's performed by the Westminster Willemsen Voices from just down the road in Princeton. Enjoy.

Robert Schumann's Der König in Tula, performed by vocal ensemble Apollo 5. Just a beautiful, beautiful performance there, especially that opening line. Really love that. We don't listen to enough Robert Schumann. I think I'll have to remedy that maybe next week. You're tuned to From the Chancel here on 89.7 WDVR-FM.

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There's not too many stations where in the morning you can hear sacred choral music and then at night you can hear folk rock. 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Highly recommend the t-shirts. I wear mine all the time. Super, super comfy. All right, let's get at least one more in if we can. We'll go to Antonio Caldara and the Cambridge Singers, a piece called Crucifixus.

And we're going to leave you today with the sounds of the Cambridge Singers performing Antonio Caldara's Crucifixus. Couldn't fit the whole one in. Yeah, I chatted a little bit today. Thanks for tuning in. I hope you had a good time listening to this music. I especially enjoyed that Louis Vierne Messe Solennelle. Pretty awesome stuff. That's going to do it for me, folks. You can catch me on the WDVR airwaves on Thursday at 10 p.m. for the Rivertown Rambler. And of course, I'll be back here next week, bright and early at 8 a.m. on Sunday for another edition of From the Chancel. Hopefully I'll see you soon. Be well.

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3: Hi, this is Mary Michaels from Into the Garden. 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

And that is the golden tones of the Golden Gate Quartet, welcoming you to another version of Down by the Riverside, right here on WDVRFM.org. I'm Bill Tucker. I'll be your host for the next hour as we dig into some bluegrass and country gospel music. So we're burning showtime. Let's get right with the Grascals this Sunday.

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Everybody's gonna have religion and glory. 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Oh, glory, hallelujah.

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Oh, glory, hallelujah. Brother, there's a reckoning coming.

0: Yeah, Marty Stewart and his fabulous superlatives there with Pray the Power Down. And before that, third time out, everybody's going to have a wonderful time up there. And I do believe we all are going to have a wonderful time up there. Welcome to the show. Good to have you along with us on this Sunday. This is a pre-recorded show, so don't let that stop you from dropping us a line. 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But one way or another, let us hear from you. We would like to make this a two-way conversation. It's a pleasure playing this music for you. 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And I also have to say, we need your support. 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So we very, very much appreciate it. We're going to get back to the music here. And when we come back, we're going to hear from Johnny Cash. But first, we're going to take a really short break. Be right back.
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Yep, and that's Linda May and the Gospel Heirs. I like to hear them preach it. You're listening to Down by the Riverside right here on WDVR-FM. This next lady is, I'm going to confess, is new to me. She's not a new recording artist, but I had not heard her voice until I was listening to some music one day. Enjoy this one from Jaylee Roberts.

0: Oh, yeah. I know it is neither country nor bluegrass, but my soul needed to hear Mavis and the Staple Singers, so thank you for indulging me, the Staple Singers, and I'll Fly Away. 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We'll be right back with more music after this short break.
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Indeed he does. And that is Ricky Skaggs. Before that, Patti Loveless in Diamonds in My Crown. You know, I'm keenly aware of the fact that this show airs on Sunday mornings when right about the time a lot of people might be going into church. 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The other thing, while I'm talking about the archives, every show on this station is archived for 2 weeks. So if you miss any show, if there's a show you really like, and or you hear it for the first time and you think, I'd like to hear more, just visit the archives. You'll find it there. It's also a great way to share the radio station with friends, because you can send a link to the archives page to them and say, look up this show. Give it a listen. It doesn't matter if they live somewhere in WDVR country here in Bucks County, Hunterdon County, or Pennsylvania, New Jersey, or if they live in Australia. They can still give it a listen. Yeah, they can even do it if they're in Taiwan or Thailand or England, if you so choose. Let's get back to the music now with, of course, the Gospel Plowboys.

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2: 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One more thing. 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You can also stream it live right here if you're in WDVR country, because you can listen to it. And the beauty of that is I find it helps me avoid weak signals sometimes. Because I can stream it on the radio while I'm in my, stream it on my phone while I'm in the car, excuse me. And just a wonderful way to do it. You also get the benefit of seeing who sang what. And that was, before the break, the Still Drivers with I Will Someday. And let's get back to the music, because we're fast running out of show. We don't want to be late for Richie K. Here's Doyle Lawson.

That is Ernie Haas in the signature sound. And it seemed an appropriate song to end this show on as we're coming to the end of this edition of Down by the Riverside. Because Richie Kay is sitting in the studio. And as you've heard, his shows keep the faith. And as you've heard him tell you, the message of the songs he plays and the message of his faith is that love is the message. So thank you for being with us this Sunday. Appreciate you spending time and appreciate you being here. Remember, we do need your money, to be crass, but we exist on your donations so that any amount you can give us is welcome. And thank you for considering us and thank you for following through on that. We're going to close out the show, as you can hear in the background, with a Abide With Me and Jill Phillips. Thank

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0: Well, good morning and welcome to Keep the Faith here on WDVR, where Sundays are special. I'm your host, Richie Kay. Today we have two important events simultaneously happening right now during this 10 a.m. hour. The first is Mother's Day, and the second is our WDVR Spring Fun Drive, and we will be doing something special for each of these occasions. 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Lastly, I want to thank Eileen Sullivan and Mikey, who will be helping me out today on Keep the Faith this morning. Eileen is one of the alternating show hosts of Celtic Sunday Brunch. So, Eileen and Mikey, good morning.
1: Good morning, and thank you for having us. This is very exciting.
0: Oh, you better believe it. You never know what's going to happen with these fundraisers. They have this album out called The Best of Fundraisers Bloopers. And yeah, it's a new one every year. I always buy it and listen to it while I drive, which I probably shouldn't do. All right. Well, thank you, Eileen and Mikey. And that said, a short prayer. Dear God, thank you for giving us mothers, the angels of the earth, gracing us with their unconditional love, wisdom, and courage. God bless the moms. Amen.

0: Hi. So we're going to talk a little bit about some of the things that we have in the shop for donations. One of the things we wanted to talk about this morning was some of the gift certificates that we have. And right now we have two gift certificates from the Starving Artist Cafe, and that's in Stockton, New Jersey. And for that gift certificate, there's a $50 donation. It's a $25 value, and you can dine in or take out breakfast, lunch, and dinner. And we're now offering Todd's Smoked Ribs, Brisket, and Chicken. And there's live music with great local talent and open mic nights. And we have two of those available. And the other thing we wanted to talk about was our shop. And if you head into our shop right now, there's all sorts of great merchandise that you can buy to support the station, and, you know, swag that you can wear. We have the classic black t-shirt for men, and that's embroidered. And we also have it in sage, and actually a stone blue. And for women, we have a lovely soul blue. And then we also have baseball caps in maroon and beige. So if you get a chance, head on over there. Anytime you get a chance, there's a lot of great merchandise in there to support the station.
1: Thank you so much, Eileen. And we are going to continue with the music right now, folks. There was a technical issue, and I believe it was something that was sent from artificial intelligence to sabotage just us regular human thinkers. But I think we can continue now. And you know what? I'll always love my mama.
0: Aww.

0: Well, welcome back. That was I'll Always Love My Mama by The Intruders from 1973. And before that, we started the set off with A Mother's Prayer by Keith and Kristen Getty with an assist from Moya Brennan, who I found out passed away not too long ago. And Moya, please rest in peace. God, please bless Moya Brennan. And we then were listening to a song by Owen Mack, a song that Tom Lombardo actually turned me on to about a year ago, by Owen Mack, and it's called When Mama Sang, the Angels Stopped to Listen. Well, this time you may have noticed that when Mama sang, a cable hit the keyboard of my computer, and I got lost in the outer terrestrial playlist heck. So anyway, we're back now. And speaking of weather, let's take a look at where we are at. Hello, weather forecast. Okay, here we go. And that was weird. It looks like we're going to have some dense fog, but that has actually passed. So now we're going to have a chance of showers, but it'll be mostly sunny with a high of 76 degrees. And then tonight, there will be a slight chance of showers. It'll drop down to 47 degrees. On Monday, it will be a high of 65 degrees, a chance of showers, then partly sunny. By the way, if you'd like to connect with us, again, this is Richie Kay. The name of the show is Keep the Faith, and I am being helped by the wonderful Eileen Sullivan and the joyful Mikey. And the phone number, if you want to, well, you could ask for a shout out if you want, a Mother's Day shout out to someone that you know and love, or you may want to just check out our website at wdvrfm.org and give a donation. We are here. That's what we're doing. We really count on these annual fund drives to really cover the brunt of our expenses. So that is all important. And I'd like to turn it over for the moment to Eileen Sullivan. Hey, Eileen, how's it going there?
1: Good. Oh, so we wanted to talk a little bit more about, actually get back into the shop a bit and talk a little bit more about what's in there for you. There are tickets and things that we've been offered by theaters and businesses in our community for your donations. And we just kind of wanted to go over some of the things that are available there besides our merchandise. So Plant Health Organics has a gift certificate in the shop, and they are an organic lawn care company. And if you are looking for service, there's a gift certificate there that you might be interested in. And then there are an awful lot of tickets for all kinds of music. And these are for amazing theaters in our communities from places, and they're donated to us. They give them to us. And it's from places all around here. The Locktown Stone Church, Concordia Chamber Players, the theater at RVCC, Mountain Music Theater, Hunterdon Hills Playhouse, Acme Screening Room, the Newtown Theater, Sellersville Theater, Keswick Theater, Godfrey Daniels, the Bucks County Playhouse, and the New Hope Winery. There's all kinds of events and things to do. And the nice thing about it is if you're looking for something to do and you choose something out of that shop, you win, the station wins, and the facility wins. So.
0: Yeah, and of course, to repeat what you just said, the listener wins. And as I'm listening to that list, I can only think of, give me one of each of those.
1: It's amazing.
0: And I was looking at the list a little bit, and the guy from the Jayhawks is there. I don't know if he's still there or not. He might have got purchased already. But, yeah, I remember a few years ago getting tickets to the Straubs.
1: It's amazing.
0: And it's a steal. Name acts, great acts. It's all here for you. And what do you get in return? You help this one of a kind. It's almost like an experimental radio station. This fusion of music and of creativity, of emotion, you know, and you're not just listening to it, you know. We're like a part of it. We're a part of this just unique, I don't know, a type of being. But anyway, that said, here is a song by Ari Ross. A-R-I Ross. Sounds Irish to me.
1: No? Could be.
0: Ari Ross. And the title of the song is Mother's Day.

0: All right. Eileen has to leave us in a few minutes, but I wanted her to get the last word on this before she goes. So, Eileen, what's up?
1: I just wanted to say before I head over to start preparing for my show that these are community theaters, these tickets. These are community theaters supporting community radio. And I think that's a very powerful thing to realize. And we support them also. You know, these are networks that we form so that we survive all kinds of times, in good economic times and in bad. And we want these theaters to remain in our communities. You know, I don't want to drive into the city to have to go see a concert. You know, I want these places to survive and thrive in and around me, and they do because of our relationships, and you're a part of that community also, and none of us can do this without you. We survive because of your support, and this morning especially I just wanted to take a moment to thank all the mothers out there and to thank all of you who continue to support community theater and community radio. We cannot do it without you, and I thank you.
0: Beautifully said, Irene. Thank you very, very much. Well, we're going to go to the bottom of the hour and see if we can listen to what's waiting for us there. All right, we're going to hit the bottom of the hour. By the way, you're listening to Keep the Faith. I'm your host, Richie Kay. 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

All right, welcome back to Keep the Faith here on WDVR. Here, where Sundays are special. We just listened to Mama's He's Crazy by the Judds. Before that, Mama's Opry by Iris DeMint. And we started with Mother's Day by Ari Ross. 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I want to thank, well, you know, I know it is Mother's Day, and I think that's wonderful. I hope you are all having a good day otherwise. 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
1: Yes, indeed, and we are waiting for you. Yeah, you know, I was waiting for some bedazzling, unearthly kind of thing here that we would be getting so many people saying, yes, yes, yes, yes, I want to donate, I want to donate, I want to donate. But alas, there have only been a couple. But you know what? I think you're all special anyway. And I think the couple of people that contributed. The others, they probably just contributed on another day. And but if you can call in to speak to Mikey, the phone number there is 609-397-1620 extension 5. 609-397-1620 extension 5. We need to give Mikey something to do here. He's been singing these songs, and he's, you know, you might actually have a second career as a vocalist. No, he's shaking his head. All right. But anyway, I want to just tell you what we played here. Mama Tried by Merle Haggard from 1968, and then the great Waylon and Willie collaboration, Waylon Jennings and Willie Nelson, Mama Don't Let Your Babies Grow Up to Be Cowboys. From 1978, and this next song is something kind of cool. I'm not going to tell you what it is, but you'll have to guess. All right, no cheating now. Here we go.

Oh, yeah. You're listening to Keep the Faith here. It's the WDVR Spring Fun Drive. I'm here with Mikey. I wanted to give him the nickname Magnificent Mikey, but he is much too humble a person to accept that nickname, so I'll work on another one, Mikey. And we just got a donation from Mark. From Mark, and thank you for that, Mark. Much appreciated. And let's see, I'm going to give you an announcement or two from our community bulletin board. Arts Alive takes place Saturday, May 16th from 10 a.m. to 4 p.m. downtown Quakertown, PA. There'll be live music, food, train rides, children's activities, and local vendors fill the street for a day of community fun. More details at QuakertownAlive.com. The rain date is May 17th. Also, the Regalsville Public Library used book sale takes place Friday, May 22nd, 6 p.m. until 8 p.m. For the early bird sale, $10 with a $10 donation at the door. Then books price marked on Saturday, 5:23 and 5:30 through 5:30, 9 a.m. to 6 p.m. The $5 a bag sale on 5:23 from 3 p.m. to 4 p.m. and from 2 p.m. to 4 p.m. So anyway, that's the Regalsville Public Library used book sale. And how are we doing here? We got, we're down to about 6 minutes. Let me put on another song.

0: Okay, we are just about out of time here. I want to thank Eileen and Mikey for co-hosting with me for this on this fun drive for Keep the Faith. And I wanted to thank, for their contributions, Sonic Steve, Patricia, and Mark. And Mark, I will try to forward that, as you've requested, to Bill Tucker as well. What can I say? Let the gates be raised. Let our journey unfold as we reclaim the hope that the enemy stole. May our hearts be strong and our love be bold. May our souls be graced. May we keep the faith. God bless us all. Have a wonderful Mother's Day and a good week, everybody. God bless you.
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0: Good morning and welcome to Celtic Sunday Brunch here on 89.7 WDVR, Delaware Valley Radio, community radio, the very best kind of radio because you make it happen. And that was Caislín Orr. That's Castle of Gold by Clannad. It's a powerful performance as we continue to remember Moira Brennan. I'm your host today. I'm Eileen Sullivan, and I am so thrilled to be joined in the studio by the godfather of Celtic music, as our esteemed co-host Ben so aptly has dubbed you.
1: Well, it's great to be here. It is great to be here. And yes, it was a long time ago that Celtic Sunday Brunch evolved here at WDVR.
0: I couldn't be happier for the company. I'm the newest host here, and you started this show. So, I mean, I really feel like I'm in esteemed company, and I am so glad you could be here today.
1: My pleasure.
0: And I would be remiss if I did not mention that my emotional support, Mikey, a.k.a. The Hubs, is also here in the studio this morning. We have a very special guest at the top of our next hour, so we needed all the hands we could get today, and I hope you'll stick around for that, because I'm really looking forward to it. And I don't know if you got to hear Ben's show last night. Ben covered Broadsides and Broadswords for our fundraiser, and he did a wonderful job. I caught him at the end, just enough time to make my donation, and then I listened to it again on the archives, because with the archives here at WDVR, there is no missed. Never miss a show. Right. Nothing is ever missed, and I think that's amazing, and I don't see that anywhere else. So that's another reason to stay tuned right here. So, but before I draw another breath, happy Mother's Day. Happy Mother's Day to the women out there doing it all, holding it all down for everyone. We have music for you this morning. We hope someone has your brunch all taken care of. They better, right? But we have the tunes. Oh, and we're fundraising. It's a little busy here today. There's a lot going on. So please support us where you can. Whatever the amount, you can't go wrong when it comes from the heart. And I would also like to thank the wonderful Richie Kay for keeping the faith here every Sunday. It was such an honor to sit in with him this morning. He's such a wonderful guy. Sunday mornings on WDVR are here to inspire you, and I hope you'll tune in, and I hope you'll support us. We can't do it without you, and I wouldn't want to. Who would I play the music for? I play it for you, and thank you for being there. To be somebody to share that music with, because that means the world to me. So let's take a look at the weather together. Outside right now, it is 66 degrees and fair. That's good. We're starting off with a nice temperature. Today, we'll have a high of 76 for Mother's Day. There'll be a chance of showers, but you know what? Moms have a way of warding that off. So, you know, just don't pay any attention to it. Tonight, there'll be a low of 47. There'll be a slight chance showers. On Monday, we'll have a high of 65. Then there'll be a chance of showers, and it'll be partly sunny. And Monday night, we'll have a low of 41 with decreasing clouds. And Tuesday, a high of 67, and it will be sunny. And then Tuesday night, there'll be a low of 46, and it'll be partly cloudy. So, how do you get a hold of us? 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And if you'd like to a shout out for your mom today, email us here. More than happy to do that. And you can get a hold of us, more importantly, by phone today, 609-397-1620. Extension 5 will get you the man himself, Walt. That's a very important phone number.
1: I'm looking forward to hearing from everybody.
0: That's right. So, let's get back into the music. So, it's Mother's Day. And I thought, well, great way to start off would be with Mary Black. And this is a touching song from the perspective of a mother, watching her child leave the nest. This is from her 25 years, 25 songs. This is Bless the Road.

0: Hello, everyone. This is Carla Van Dyke, WDVR's station manager. I started as a volunteer DJ around 1997 and have seen a lot of growth and changes. 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
2: And we are back. 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What did we hear before the break? Well, we heard Bless the Road by Mary Black, and then we heard Mother Dear by The Divine Comedy, which is the alias for Neil Hannons. He is a Northern Irish singer-songwriter, and there was a banjo in there, so I'm claiming that. That's off his 2006 Victory for the Comic Muse. Now, what I'd like to play for you is, and this is, I'm not sure how old this is, quite honestly. This is a song by John McCormick, and John McCormick was born in Athlone in 1884. He is an Irish tenor. He recorded for Victor Records primarily from 1904 to 1942, and this is his version of Mother MacCree.

0: And that, of course, was the lovely Sinead O'Connor with three babies from her 1990 I Do Not Want What I Haven't Got. Oh boy, do I miss her. Before her again was John McCormick, Irish tenor born in 1884, born in Athlone in Ireland, recorded mostly in the United States, and his lovely mother McCree. So we are doing fundraising today, and we wanted to let you know we've got a goal, and our goal today is $500, and we think we can do that. We have wonderful listeners who support us, and we are looking for your calls. 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And on that website, what can they do, Walt?
1: Well, they can make a donation. That's the key thing. That's what we're talking about. And we want to tell you why we need that donation. It's important because we are, totally non-commercial. And that is for the benefit of all of our listeners. So you're not having to put up with annoying commercials or corporate talk here, you know. But in order to keep that going, although we're all volunteers, it does take a lot to run this station. It takes all kinds of engineering and maintenance and keeping the antennas clean and everything else. So it's twice a year we come to you because we really need to ask for your help. We want to be able to continue to bring you the programming, the people here, the spirit of WDVR available to you 24 hours a day. And we want to be able to provide it in a way so that you can hear it on your FM radio, or you can hear it by streaming on any of your devices, or you can go to the archives. We also want to remind you that all of our shows are handmade. There's no, what do you call them, algorithms. Everybody who does a show here puts their heart into it. They are sharing what they love, and it comes through. You're not going to find that kind of connection at other radio stations. 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The other thing I want to say is that the moment you start listening, we think of you as a member. 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
0: And we're back. 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And I just wanted to take a moment. Actually, there are a couple people I'd like to thank already for donating. I'd like to thank Guillaume Duplume, who is always so incredibly generous. And I'd like to thank Cousin Annie. And I would also like to thank our very own Ben. And we now have a total of $400 for the show. That is our goal. We'd like to hear from you. 609-397-1620, extension 5. 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They make it fast and easy. So you can check that out. The next song we are going to hear is by the Clancy Brothers and Tommy Makem. This is from their 2018 At Their Best. This is a best of. Here's Myra's Wedding.

Sorry about that. And that was The Corries with The Garden Mother's Lullaby. And that's my lullaby for this week, but that would be my lullaby any night of the week because the thoughtful and expressiveness of that song, I just hang on how expressive it is. And I'm so fascinated by their interpretation of this traditional lullaby. And it would still work on me. I think it would put me out in a heartbeat if I needed it to. I just love that. And that's from their 2009, The Bonnie Blue. So the next song we are going to hear is by John Martin, and this is from a compilation called London Conversation. It's from 1967. This is She Moves Through the Fair, and I would love to hear from you. Give us a call, WDVR 609-397-1620, extension 5. We're waiting for your call.

0: 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And let's keep this momentum going.
1: 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You're listening to Celtic Sunday Brunch on 89.7 WDVR. And I'm your host today, Eileen Sullivan. And we are fundraising. So I am joined today by the absolute wonderful Walt.
2: Here I am.
1: Hi, Walt.
2: We'll see about wonderful.
1: But you are wonderful. Absolutely wonderful. Cannot be questioned. Cannot.
2: Well. And we have so much to tell you about. In addition to just simply making a donation, there are other things that we can let you know about. One of the things I really want to point out, we've had so much fun with the Take the Mic program here. And that is a simple situation where for a donation of $200, you get to take over an hour of whatever show you want. And you can make it a brand new show. It's your one-hour show. And we've had so much fun. Over the years, I've really enjoyed working with so many different people to put together that show that they've always dreamed they could do. And I've seen how they have taken the recording of that show and shared it with loved ones. And in so doing, tune them into something, tune loved ones into something they didn't necessarily know about you when they hear the music. So I can't tell you how much fun that is, and we make it really, really easy to do. We do all the difficult stuff, and our job is to make sure that you have a wonderful experience. $200 donation will get you Take the Mic. Also want to point out that we have our wonderful logo apparel, the classic black WDVR t-shirt, which says good company, good conversation, good music, good conversation, good company. I happen to be wearing it right now. This is like I wear this every week. and we also have that now in sage, and we have it in stone blue. And we have the ladies' classic black scoop neck embroidered tee. So those are some of the apparel things that we have. We have a good old WDVR cap. It's embroidered WDVR, and the color is, it says maroon. To me, it looks like a light purple, but maybe that is maroon. I guess I'm not a good color expert. So those are just some of the things. But we also have some events going on, and I want to bring that up right away because the tickets are going fast on these.
1: They are.
2: So we have, for instance, at Lockstone Stone Church, on June 7th, the Paganini Brazilian Band with Bossa Nova. I love Bossa Nova. Brazilian Bossa Nova.
1: Me too.
2: Samba and jazz. A pair of tickets for $40, which is a great deal, and it helps WDVR. There is also the Rivertown Vintage Jazz pair of tickets, also at Locktown Church. I want to especially mention great guitarist Beppe Gambetta. And Frederica are performing at Locktown Stone Church on July 12th. And I know that Beppe does some Celtic music every now and then, so that would be a lot of fun. And now Nabodok, one of my favorite Celtic groups to go see, unfortunately, that pair of tickets is sold out. So that's what I mean. Yeah.
1: Got to get on those.
2: Yeah.
1: They do. They go quickly, some of those tickets.
2: There's a lot. And, you know, the best thing to do is to go to WDVRFM.org and click on store. And you can see all these things. You can make a decision based on a lot more information than we can give you over the air.
1: Yeah. You get time to look at it.
2: So it's really cool. But since we've been doing it this way, it's really worked out well for the listeners and for us. So that's it. We're constantly finding new ways to use the technology we have to serve you better.
1: And you support local theater.
2: Yep.
1: Local theater has donated those tickets to us. Mm-hmm. So local theater supports community radio. So, you know, when we talk about community and you are a part of the community, when you buy those tickets and you support local community theater, you are also supporting local community radio.
2: That's so important.
1: Really?
2: Yes.
1: you know, you want these places to stay in your community. And who feels like driving these days? Mm-hmm. You know, the cost of gasoline. You could, why go to the city if you don't have to? Keep these places going in your community. They're vital.
2: And WDVR is pivotal in letting you know what's going on in the community. We, of course, we have our community bulletin boards regularly. But we try to keep close tabs on what's going on and making sure that we're helping our neighbors who are presenting performances reach all of you who I think would enjoy going to these performances live. So that's part of WDVR's mission. And all you need to do to avail yourself of all this wonderful stuff is either give us a call at 609-397-1620 or go online to wdvrfm.org, find that donate button, and you'll be on your way. It only takes, I think, two minutes at the most. The hard part for me is putting in my credit card number. I got fat fingers, so so I tend to do it on my computer. But anyway, most people can do it on their phones.
1: We make it as quick and as painless as possible. So now what we're going to do is we're going to listen to a song called Nos Da Mam. It's Good Night Mom in Welsh. This is by Steve Eaves. He's a poet and a singer-songwriter for the Welsh language, especially for the Welsh language. He's a big proponent of that. So let's listen. Nos Da Mam.

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0: So that's James. That's James Roof. He is the pipe major of Bethlehem City. And I am so excited. We are so excited to have James, a member of our community, in this morning with, so our listeners can get to know this amazing instrument, so often played in Celtic music, a little better. In just a moment, James is going to talk to us and play some more. Let's just take a quick look at that weather. Oh, James, I'm so excited to have you here. This is so great. Okay, here we go. So, outside right now in Sturgeonsville, it is 71 degrees and fair. And this afternoon, we'll have a high of 76. We'll have a chance showers. Tonight, we'll have a low of 47, slight chance showers. Monday, we'll have a high of 65. There'll be chance of showers and then partly sunny. Monday night, we'll have a low of 41. There'll be decreasing clouds. Tuesday, we'll have a high of 67 and it'll be sunny. And Tuesday night, we'll have a low of 46 and it will be partly cloudy. And now that we've got the weather out of the way, if you'd like to make a donation while James is playing, 609-397-1620, extension 5, or on the web, wdvrfm.org. So, James, yes. What would you like to play for us?
1: I have no clue. It's Mother's Day. There's a tune, My Beloved.
0: My Beloved.
1: A friend of mine wrote it, actually for his wife.
0: Oh, that's lovely.
1: Valentine's Day. It's not a published tune, but...
0: Here's James Roof with My Beloved.

0: air feels nice.
1: Does
0: but
1: it? Here, you can have my fan.
0: The breeze will turn the drone off because I'm standing right under it.
1: Okay.
0: That's what happened there.
1: Okay.
0: I love it. Here we go. I found the corner.
1: Okay. You good? I was going to say, if you need a fan, you can use
0: it. Yeah, this happened to me at a funeral the other day. It was very, very windy out.
1: Oh.
0: And you have to position yourself a certain way. If it blows, the wind is blowing kind of from the back, it sort of interferes with, I guess, the flow coming out the drones, and it kind of shut them off, and that's what happened there. So I love the coolness, Phil. Thank you. Shall I play more?
1: Or do you want me to ask you a couple questions? Would you like to talk a little bit?
0: Sure.
1: Let's take a couple questions. Can you get there? Let me get them on mic. Just a bit of organizing today. Okay, I think we're set. Can you lean in on the mic? Let me see if we can hear you.
0: Hello? Testing, 1, 2, 3.
1: Perfect. So, what led you to learn the bagpipes?
0: So, it was the mid-70s, okay? And I'm a little kid. My sister, older sister, was in high school. High school had a band that had bagpipes in it. We went to a Halloween parade. She just got her driver's license, and me and the siblings went. She's all excited and can't wait till this band comes down the street, and she's like, "You're gonna like this." And finally, here they come down the street, and the bagpipes are right in front. And I was like, "What?" And this is really neat. I said, "That's cool." She goes, "You should be a bagpiper." And I'm looking at it, but they're wearing skirts.
1: They're man skirts.
0: Well, it was a skirt. Back in the 70s, that was not a thing yet. And, you know, that was a concern. She goes, "Oh, don't worry, you'll have a lot of girlfriends."
1: See, you were in the bad place.
0: See, how old was I?
1: For the chicks.
0: 10, 11 or something. You know, so, yeah. Called the school. They said, get some clarinet lessons, which I did. And then I went Tuesdays in ninth grade, Tuesdays after school. Went over to the high school. And they were kind of self-taught.
1: Well, that's really neat. So the school, you literally learned in school?
0: Mm-hmm. Public high school.
1: That's great. Well, that's wonderful.
0: Well, the band's modeled after the Coldstream Guards in England. So in 1967, they were like, "Hey, you know, if you want to be authentic, you should have a pipe corps." So it started up, and I think last year was 50 years of bagpipes at Liberty.
1: Wow. Well, that's really cool. That's amazing.
2: All time. Anyway.
1: What do you enjoy the most about playing them?
0: The rock star status.
1: Yeah. Well, you know what? Honestly, no, just, that's not a joke. In my family, you have rock star status.
0: I know this.
1: I'm Irish, right? And pipers are honored people.
0: When I first started doing it, you know, for money, you know, professionally, I was just shocked and amazed. You know, I'd show up at somebody's St. Patrick's Day party, and they'd be, "Oh, he's here.
1: Oh,
0: hey, come on in."
1: No. Pipers are a big deal.
0: You know, or if I used to stay, you know, for a luncheon afterwards or something, it was always up at the head table, and what am I doing here?
1: And honestly, that's exactly why I feel so honored to have you here, you know, for Celtic traditions.
0: Oh, I'm blushing.
1: Well, that's okay. No one can see you. It's
2: exactly.
1: All right.
0: Yeah, hence, I get to wear it today. I'm actually doing a gig not in uniform.
1: Yeah. It's a breathe. Yes, we want you to feel normal. We want you to feel natural.
0: Yes.
1: Would you like to play something else for us?
0: Sure. What do you want to hear?
1: Whatever you'd like.
0: Well, there's two the most requested tunes. Can you monitor donations coming in
1: They
0: come in and live? Well, maybe if the donations come in, because these tunes, I can't play them all the time. You know, how many times are you going to play that thing? And the one is the other, Amazing Grace. And maybe if they donate some money in the next half an hour, I'll finish up with those.
1: There you go. Sounds like a challenge, guys. What do you say?
0: Here's a little set that me and a buddy wrote. Parting at Ferry Bridge, Scott's View, and On the Banks of the Clyde, George McMillan's March. That's on now. That's going to be a problem.
2: All right.
0: Sorry. I love the feeling of the cool air, but it'll shut the drawer.
2: I got you.

0: Absolutely amazing. Oh, my word. Thank you so much.
1: You're welcome.
2: Catch your breath.
0: Oh, catch your breath. Oh, James, I am so excited. My goosebumps today are just never going away.
2: Do you want to try it?
0: Oh, God, no.
2: Why not?
0: Because it's got a lot of stuff. It's a little terrifying. But
2: I can show you how.
0: Maybe Mikey. No? Oh, you're
3: I got a lot of hot air, but...
0: I was going to say.
4: I will say, it's a lot easier than it was back in the day.
0: Back in the day,
4: the instrument had a leather bag.
0: Oh, my God.
4: Which had issues, bacteria, mold, all kinds of weird growth, and lack of access to anything interior. These days, it's a Gore-Tex bag.
0: It's amazing.
4: Under here, that's Gore-Tex. There's a zipper, like for a wetsuit. I have carbon fiber drone reeds instead of regular cane, absorbs moisture and constantly change and tuning the whole time. Oh, yeah, this is more stable. There's a flow controller, drone enhancers that control how much air gets to each drone reed. Gives you a more steady kind of sound. There's a water trap, the blow stick. Air goes in the blow stick, but it goes into a tube inside, into a bottle that has an absorbent cloth, and then it goes into the bag.
0: So for such an ancient instrument, the technology just has not stopped coming, huh?
4: Exactly. I'll tell you, it's a good thing.
0: Gets really, really interesting.
4: In high school, I constantly throat infections.
0: Oh, because everything comes... Oh.
4: Yeah.
0: Oh, my God. And the things you would never stop to think about with playing an instrument, like things you would have to worry about.
4: And I didn't get a new instrument either. The school gave me...
0: Somebody else's, right?
4: Yeah,
0: what's over there, like somebody else's violin.
4: They handed them out again. And when I opened that case, I brought it home. Mom, Dad, look. And I opened the lid. Oh, it smelled.
0: Oh, like hockey equipment.
4: Oh, it was bad.
0: Oops.
4: and wet wool.
0: Oh,
4: just,
0: no.
4: No,
0: so I guess that would be one of the challenges with playing the instrument.
4: That, yes.
0: How it used to be and how much easier it's become as time has gone on. So what else do you find challenging about playing it?
4: The stamina. It's not just about the strength. You have to, you know, have the strength to do it. And you'll see a lot of pipers are constantly blowing in. Really, you don't have a whole lot of control that way, especially if you're in like a parade marching your diaphragm. You need to use the air that's in the bag, okay? It holds my bag. I've got a small bag. It holds 3 full lungfuls before, you know, a little bit more and it starts. And you need to use your arm and blow it down and only add air when the bag is deflated enough. But a lot of, especially newer pipers, they... And it's hard, you know, and do whatever you can. Use all your strength. You're squeezing like mad over here. You're blowing just to get some sound out of it. But there's usually a bunch of leaks in that case, you know. If you have a properly set up pipe, you know, that's fit for you, you'll at least get something, you know, your first try. I mean, you're welcome to try it yourself.
0: No, it's just interesting. So fitness really is. So there's an element of fitness to it.
4: Well, everybody thinks it's all about, I think one of you two gentlemen made the comment, I don't have enough hot air.
3: That's me.
0: No, right, no.
4: You really,
0: pure marching.
4: I have little kids that play. You know, it's about use your arm. Mm-hmm. And it's not just about getting up the strength. You have to do it to, you have some stamina.
0: Right. Like the Illin pipes are bellows. The Illin pipes themselves,
4: well, they,
0: that's all
4: they
0: that,
4: have
0: right?
4: No.
0: No?
4: It's a bellows that fills a bag.
0: Still has a bag, right.
4: And
0: there's always a bag.
4: Yeah, so it's a weird, you got to squeeze tight on the left, but the right side's pumping like a da-da-da, and then, you know, it's kind of like this thing.
0: Yep. And that's part of getting to learn the instrument, right?
4: Right, exactly.
0: Cool. So we're going to take a real quick break. We'll give you a second to catch your breath, and we'll be right back.
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6: 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I'm also a longtime supporter of WDVR because I recognize this station as a landmark for cultural and diversified music and information. 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We are independent, we are worldwide, and we are one as hosts and contributors. Please consider donating whatever you can during our fundraising weeks. Thank you. Over and out.
0: And we're back. So, would you like another question, or would you like to play
4: sure.
0: a little bit more music?
4: Hey, whatever.
0: Another question? Whoop. So, If someone was curious about learning to play the bagpipes, where do they start?
4: You call an instructor.
0: Ooh.
4: A good one.
0: Okay.
4: Okay, and let them guide you.
0: Okay.
4: You don't actually buy a set of bagpipes to start. And if you're finding something cheap for a couple $100s,
0: no.
4: It's garbage.
0: Okay.
4: You start on a practice chanter, which is this pipe in the front here that my fingers are on. And the practice chanter has a mouthpiece and a plastic reed. And it's real easy. And you just learn the notes. You learn how to finger the notes, the scale and notes. And if you kind of get that and you're going to continue on, then you get a set of pipes. And you go from there.
0: I'm guessing the cost is not small, right?
4: Well, look, practice chanter is under $100.
0: Oh, that's great.
4: There's different sizes and kinds. And a lot of times you pay more for fancy, you know. So a basic one may be $60.
0: So if you want to see if you're really into it, yeah, it's not expensive to find.
4: And, you know, any music teacher will tell you if the number of kids or any, even adults, that start. If you start 10 kids in a season or something, you're not going to wind up with 10 students at the end. There's always that kind of, I hate to use the word dropout, but, you know, they kind of drop out of the lessons.
0: You may find out it's not for you, right?
4: This set of pipes, the guy went out and bought pipes, practice chanter, tape, every complete thing that you would need set up before the kid ever tried it. And he called me up, gave him a lesson, and I'm like, oh, you got the whole schmear, huh? But several lessons, and he just wasn't into it. About a year goes by then, and I get a call from, hey, interested in that set of pipes I bought the kid?
0: Garage sale time.
4: And they were like two grades up from my basic set that I had been playing. So, yeah, sure. How much do you want for it?
0: Right.
4: It was a very good price. So I went ahead and took that. And the kid wound up being a drummer.
0: That's great, too.
4: You know,
0: right?
4: So
0: you find your passion.
4: You're a drummer over here?
0: Yeah, he is, actually. That's right. Find your passion, right?
4: You know, it's pipe and drum band.
0: Right. So there's still a place for you, right? That's wonderful. You're just shifting over.
4: Well, in my band, I make a place for everybody. Everybody's welcome. As long as you can play well with others.
0: That's good.
4: I don't care. We do the politics or we don't do none of that. You know, we're here about
0: music.
4: Bagpipes today. And we play the best to whatever your individual ability is.
0: That's great. Well, that's wonderful. I mean, that's what the music is really about, right? It's about the music. That's really cool. So, you see. Would you like to play another song?
4: Sure. I usually don't decide what I'm going to play till the very last second, you know?
1: No pressure.

0: Sorry about that.
1: That was amazing.
0: Highland Cathedral. It's kind of like a national anthem for Scotland, but it was written by Germans.
1: Oh, we won't tell. We won't tell. Oh, you're German. Okay, well, that's great then.
0: You noticed the last name.
1: Yes, I did notice the last name. So, do you have any favorite pipers?
0: Yes, all of them.
1: All of them.
0: Yes.
1: That's a great way out of that question.
0: Yes. So you asked me, do I have a favorite student? All of them. The ones that come and learn. Unlike some people who you may know.
1: I do know. Was he a student of yours?
0: At one point.
1: Oh, really?
0: Yeah.
1: Oh, I didn't know that.
0: Years ago.
1: I am so indebted to him for this. I am absolutely enjoying this.
0: Hey, he was supposed to drop off some honey.
1: I have it. No. I absolutely have it here for you. I have it. Don't worry. I've got you covered. Well, whatever in the bag is yours, and I have not looked because it does not belong to me. So whatever in there is yours. And we actually have something for you as well before we want to make sure that you leave with swag.
0: Swag.
1: Actually, what I have for you is a baseball cap, and I'm going to get you a t-shirt, but I needed to talk to you first to find out what your size was. So, but I'm getting you one.
0: I'm a small, of course.
1: Okay, there you go. Then we'll have that.
0: As he pats his belly.
1: So, do you have any favorite pieces? Is there anything in particular that you like to play?
0: Piece of pie.
1: What's the craziest thing you've ever been asked to play at a funeral?
0: At a funeral?
1: Yeah. Anything odd?
0: My dad wanted, well, he wanted no Amazing Grace. And at the cemetery, he had this written out. Both of my parents had their arrangements very specifically. And he wanted to be all in his kilt and everything. And as the casket was being lowered into the grave, Flowers of the Forest.
1: Oh, God.
0: Which is like Scotland's, you know, Amazing Grace.
1: No pressure. Oh,
0: well,
1: my God.
0: Well, the other one was Kumbaya at my sister's funeral.
1: Wow.
0: She was the Girl Scout, Robin Grassick. She was Girl Scout all her life, and then when she got old, she started doing, you know, adult things. She ran the programs, program director at day camps and stuff for the. There were like 300 Girl Scouts showed up to her funeral.
1: Oh boy!
0: It was yeah.
1: Do you mark occasions? That's the thing. Pipers mark occasions. Weddings. Do you do weddings too, at least?
0: Weddings,
1: let's bring the other side. Because in my family, there's the Siege of Venice, and there's weddings. There's also pipers. So we want to balance that out, too.
0: The Siege of Venice?
1: The Siege of Venice, which is this dance that gets done at Irish weddings. You line up couples on either side of the dance floor, and you dance across past each other, and what it winds, and they don't ever do this until like half the reception is over, and yeah, so what you really wind up with is drunks. It's less the siege. It looks like
0: bumper
1: this
0: drunks.
1: Bumper drunks, but it looks like the Siege of Venice. It looks like it on the dance floor, which is why I'm guessing it gets called that. I don't know why it's called that, but those are two things generally at an Irish wedding. You're gonna have pipers and you're gonna have the Siege of Venice.
0: You're gonna say like that Soul Train where each couple has to dance down between them.
1: That's far more organized than Irish weddings become. Far more organized.
0: Well, I actually played with the Allentown Symphony Orchestra, tuned a piece called An Orkney Wedding, and it's at the end, and I come in, you know, from the lobby down the aisle, join the orchestra on stage.
1: Oh, wow.
0: It's logistically a nightmare, but I pulled it off.
1: Well, that's
0: but
1: great.
0: But that piece, An Orkney Wedding, it depicts an Orkney wedding, and then the piper part, you've got the different, you know, the music's expressing the story, but at the end, you know, the piper, I guess the tradition is at the end of the ceremony, comes in, gets the couple and leads the couple and everybody down to the local pub for the reception, you know, and they do that, but then the music, when they say getting drunk, the music gets a little sloppy sound.
1: It's happy.
0: Yeah, but that was intense. That was cool.
1: That's very cool.
0: And Bryan Adams. Twice I've played with Bryan Adams live.
1: Oh, that's amazing.
0: Yeah, at the American Music Theater in Lancaster, Pennsylvania. Yeah, it was very intense 90 seconds, let me tell you. It was cuts like a knife. His show was a bare bones tour, so you didn't have all the flash and all the extra stuff. It was acoustic things and stuff. But it was like a show stopping in place of a intermission or something. Cuts like a knife. Na na na na na na na.
1: That is just so cool.
0: So it gets to the end, and he's doing the endless chorus thing, and all of a sudden the doors burst open. Same thing like with the symphony. Down the aisle comes the piper going, playing the na na na na na na na. Go up front, stand there, and that's the rock star status.
1: Yeah, you're always going to be that guy.
0: The audience went nuts.
1: Crazy. Absolutely.
0: And then I make an exit, and I get, you know, up the back again and stop, and then he entered, hey, ladies and gentlemen, James. Well, the second time was in Easton, Pennsylvania, and I'm from Bethlehem.
1: So you're a local legend.
0: A little hometown boy thing.
1: Yeah.
0: He did that, and everybody was clapping, and people were yelling out, hi, James.
1: Oh.
0: Somebody, you played my dad's funeral. You played our wedding.
1: Oh, God.
0: Brian was up on stage. Okay, I guess they know I'm here.
1: Oh, that's so cool.
0: Yeah, that was cool.
1: We are heading towards the bottom of the hour, but I'd love to have you play something before you go. And by the way, you are a teacher, correct?
0: I am.
1: Do you have a business card?
0: I do.
1: I would like to take that from you just in case I get communications from anyone that I can pass that information along, if that's all right with you.
0: Or bagpipingbyjames.com.
1: Okay, we can do that too. Bagpipingbyjames.com. That's wonderful. Thank you so much, James.
0: How much?
1: A minute or two.

0: James. Thank you so much, so much for coming today. We wanted somebody from the community who played an instrument that we hear all the time, and JK was so instrumental in getting you in here for us, and thank you so much for making the time and taking the time and coming in and playing for us and for moms for Mother's Day and for our fundraiser. You're just amazing, and I love you already.
1: Thank you. Give me a call. I can get you hooked up with lessons.
0: Thank you. All right. Maybe I'll overcome my fear of the bagpipes.
1: I brought a couple of practice chanters. I can, you know, teach you the scale here now.
0: I'm just saying. They're not that brave. They are not. I wish they were, and I'm not that brave, but we will talk.
1: Okay.
0: Thank you so much for coming in today.
1: It was a pleasure.
0: Thank you. Mm-hmm. We'll have you again. We'll work this out.
1: Okay.
0: There'll be more.
1: I hope so.
0: Stay tuned, listeners. Stay tuned.
1: Bagpipingbyjames.com.
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0: And we're back. So, I hope you enjoyed that. That was such a special occasion, and I was so pleased with fundraising to be able to do something different today. And when that opportunity arose, I just said, I don't know how we're going to do this. I've never done anything like this before, and I hope it wasn't too loud and everything came through clearly, but I really, really was excited to be able to share some of the instruments that we hear all the time on Celtic Sunday Brunch and hear it played by a member of our community. And James was so kind to come in today, and I'm just so overwhelmed. This has really been a lot of fun and an amazing thing, and I hope you enjoyed it. But we're going to get back to the fundraising right now, and we're going to get back to the music. So if you'd like to give us a call, Walt is still here, would still love to talk to you. It's 609-397-1620, extension 5, or you can go on the website. We'll get you done in no time. Right, Walt?
4: And where are we with respect to our goal?
0: Oh, we have, I believe, $300 to go. 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You guys are amazing. 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
4: Yes, please help us make our goal. 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Maybe somebody can
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0: The next song we're going to hear is The Fields of Athenry by Paddy Riley.

0: Such an amazing tune. That was the Dubliners and the Old Triangle. Such a great song. Anyway, we are here. We are fundraising. I wanted to mention, by the way, we still have two gift certificates for the Starving Artist Cafe in Stockton, New Jersey. For a $50 donation, it's a $25 value. Dine in or take out, breakfast, lunch, and dinner. Now offering Todd's smoked ribs, brisket, and chicken, live music with great local talent, and open mic nights. So, if you were interested in those, we still have two of those. Oh, and I would like to thank Ellen. Sorry, let's get into this. I wanted to talk about how amazing a community platform WDVR is. And Walt has been here for such a long time. So, I mean, this is not news to you, but I'm experiencing this all first time. So I'm still so full of the joy of community and all the things that I find here. Do you want to talk a little bit about that?
1: Well, I guess I can a little bit. That was the thing. When I got interested in WDVR and I decided I was going to see if I could become a DJ, I had a pretty good idea what I wanted to do. However, once I started actually sitting in on some of the shows and learning from my colleagues things, my whole focus changed. I was out to put together a show like you might hear on NPR or something like that, when in fact, this is a fundamentally different operation. We are all about the community, and we are all about connecting with our listeners. And we're also about sharing with our listeners what we're learning about what's going on in the community. It's just like that. And it's a very simple thing. Without support from our listeners, our members, we can't do what we do. We can't do it. And really, you know, it's not. We're not in peril, but we really have to do a good job with each fund drive in order to be able to continue. We don't have much of a cushion financially. And so that's why we're coming to you right now. We're looking for your help so that we can continue to bring you this kind of music, so that we can continue to keep you aware of opportunities to connect with us and with your community. That's kind of what it's all about. My wife was just kidding me the other day. She says, "You know, you're all about connecting people," and that's actually what I've done through much of my life, putting people together to make things and do things. And WDVR is the great connector, in my opinion.
0: It really is. I mean, when I read the CBBs all the time and I look at all the things that we're telling people about, all the things there are to do out there, you know, and where would you find out about these things if we didn't tell you? You know, we tell you every show, we tell you. And then you can even go on our website and the CBBs are listed there. There's all kinds of things to do in our community that we tell you about. There's concerts, breakfasts, nature walks, dances, historical and educational programs. And I'm learning all the time when I listen to this station. It's an educational charity. And I mean, all of these resources are so beneficial for the community. And I think it's so amazing that I want to scream it from the rooftop. I came in as a listener, and I'm always amazed by the things the station offers. It's why I volunteer my time. I really believe in what I'm doing, and I'm so grateful to be able to play a part. And I want to thank you all the listeners who make that possible. You know, we carry you in our hearts, you know, and I think we really all do because of what you make possible. We love what we do, but you make it possible.
1: Absolutely.
0: And that really is the difference. So we hope you'll support us today.
1: And there's one thing that you won't hear us do. And that's get into politics and all that.
0: Yep. It's about the music.
1: Our basic belief is that we're all people who belong together, and we're not going to argue with one another about stuff like what goes on nationally. We know how to live together with our neighbors. And because WDVR doesn't do things that divide us, but rather brings us together, I think that's a really great service.
0: We care. and we hope you'll care too. And we've gotten a couple of donations.
1: Ooh.
0: We are now down to 175 from an original 500. So I'd like to thank William. I'd like to thank Ellen in Tewksbury. I'd like to thank Patricia for your donations. Thank you so much. So we are down to 175. That's a couple of donations. We can do this. We can do this, people. And we need your support. So let's get back into the music, but give us a call, 609.
1: Do it right away, 609-397-1620. 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And we really want to hit that goal. Can you help us do it? 609-397-1620 or online at wdvrfm.org.
0: Here's a little song about camaraderie to help us along.

And that was the High Kings with On the One Road. And Walt has someone on the phone. We have a donation. Oh, really? We just need a couple more. 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But I wanted one more time to wish our mothers a very, very happy Mother's Day. And we're going to listen to Van Morrison and the Chieftains. I'll Tell Me, Ma.

And that was Van Morrison and the Chieftains with I'll Tell Me Ma. So I hope every woman out there has a wonderful Mother's Day. We have a couple people to thank. I'd like to thank Guillaume de Plume, Cousin Annie, Ben, George for your online donation, Patricia for your online donation, William for your online donation, Ellen in Tewksbury for your online donation, Cameron in Raritan for calling in now. We just need 125 more to make our $500 goal for this pledge. I also wanted to thank Jay in New Hope for emailing and happy Mother's Day to your wife. And thanks for emailing in, Mark Deeds. Always good to hear from you. So we're going to play one more song. And this song, actually, that I want to play is by Finbar Fury. He says it better than I ever could. Thank you for everything.

Oh, thank you so much, Finbar Fury, for that song. It says so much of what I mean, and we only have a couple of minutes left, so I can't say all of that. But we've come to the end of our brunch, and I couldn't put it better than Finbar. Thank you for everything. We could not do it without you and your support of the

0: This time, I get to save you a seat. You can sit next to me because I'll be here too. It's fundraising. But don't go anywhere. Folkmaster Double P, Porch Time Pete, is here with Math, I believe. They're up next. And after them, Scott Gallagher with Soulful Sunday, Sean Ellis with Surround Sounds, the lovely Anita Valentina with Love Spell, Joe Patty with Make It Pop, Kathleen with Stardust. Our Sunday lineup has something for everyone. But for us, until next time, may the road rise to meet you, Slán Ólaithe and Gura Mahagat. Thank you so very much for listening and supporting WDVR and Celtic Sunday Brunch. And to take us to the end here, here's Alton with Mother's Delight. Have a wonderful week. Thank you so much, Walt.
1: Thank you.

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2: Hello. And a hello to you. So good to see you and hear you with us on WDVR. Welcome to Folk Fusion. It's episode 55, our Mother's Day fun drive episode. I'm your host, Porch Time Pete. And you can usually find me here in Studio B of the old blacksmith shop, Sundays from 1 to 3. 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Math will be here any moment from the host of Cats and Crooners. Fantastic show. 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I'd love to hear from you and what you're up to on this fine day. I already heard from Jake from Tinicum, who is at the museum today, listening in. And what did he say? What did he say? He's got he's listening to Folk Fusion in the background, and he that the Stover Mill Gallery is hosting Jim and Betts Green presenting their art as a couple of perspectives. The mill's located at 852 River Road in Irwana, Pennsylvania. And it's open from 1 to 5 today and every weekend. Enjoy the beautiful landscape and still life art of this creative couple free of charge. Nice thing to do for Mother's Day. So that's something we already heard from our very own Jake from Tinicum, who hosts Breakfast at Jake's Wednesday mornings at 6 a.m. Yes, I said a.m. But Folk Fusion is a radio show. Began in April of 2025. On WDVR, and we revel in the folk adjacent, music for the people, levity, spoken word, and sounds that amplify the absurdity, the pain, and the beauty of the human struggle. Let's take a look at the weather in our cozy corner of Hunterdon and Bucks counties and Warren counties and other counties who are listening in right now in this area. So this afternoon, high of 76. There's only a 30% chance of showers. Tonight, slight chance of showers, low 47. Monday, high of 65 degrees, chance of showers, and then partly sunny. Monday night, low 41. And Tuesday, high of 67 degrees and sunny. Tuesday night, low is 46, partly cloudy. Wednesday, high of 67, chance of showers. Nothing too crazy. So that'll just take us out the next couple of days here. Math is just walking in right now, so great to have some more WDVR, just so much talent here at the studio. And Eileen and Walt did a wonderful job with the Celtic Sunday brunch. And it was so cool to hear some live piping here in the studio. This studio was rocking with all the pipage. A lot of piping going on over here. Yeah, and this is a no smoking facility, but still, the pipes, they must be those bagpipes must be utilized. If you've got them, you might as well use them, right, Math? Ish, okay. Right, Math?
3: Absolutely. Oh, I heard there's room on the porch for everyone, so I came on by.
2: Hey, that is so sweet. That's a great little reminder from our theme song, "Room on the Porch." That's right. So glad that you were able to swing on by here. And you have a busy dance card today, don't you?
3: Oh, that's right. Get to hang out.
2: Did you forget?
3: Get to hang out here for Folk Fusion, Surround Sounds, and Love Spell.
2: Oh my gosh. It's Math Sunday. And it's Mother's Day too. So that is so terrific. And speaking of mothers, we've got some requests today for we've got a request for Mama Porch Time, Mrs. Porch Time, Sister-in-Law Porch Time, Aunt Jo Porch Time. We had a dedication for Betsy from Frenchtown.
3: My mom.
2: Yeah, and mom-to-be Math is here rocking it on the show as well.
3: Woo.
2: So be bringing that Mother's Day energy to the creative forces, to these very airwaves that radiate here in downtown Surgeonsville. You know, you might appreciate this, Math. Last night I went to Mrs. Porchtime and I and some friends, Tahoe Dave and Andrea, we went to go see a live performance at in Montgomery Township. Yeah, it was Music from the Heart. It was this show called All Shook Up. And it was a great, great show. So many talented players. Our friend of the show, Billy D, was in the show. Henry, who goes by the name of H these days. Ginny, all these local just performance heavyweights really made the whole community shine. And the proceeds went to high school seniors.
3: Wow. Yeah. Was this in celebration of Elvis?
2: You know, it was a lot of the songs were Elvis songs, nice. But it was actually an actual story, and it wasn't about Elvis. It was just about this guy who comes into this town and kind of shakes things up, reminds folks about the music in them, and there's all these little love interests that pop up throughout the show. People unrequited love, and then finally some satisfaction towards the end there. I don't want to give it away, but there's a lot of satisfying endings. But it was a great show. So I was thinking of you, thinking of Ben, and thinking of your love of theater and productions.
3: Love a live performance.
2: Yeah, yeah. And so I'm going to start things off on today's show. We will be talking about fundraising, but I do want to start things off. I was over at Firstborn Porch Time having lunch with her over at the market in Stockton. And this dude sat down next to us who's in a band. His name's Gabe, and he's in this band. He and his brother and some other guys are in this band called—
3: Gabe Sashihara?
2: You know that dude?
3: Yeah. Salsa lessons with him.
2: I guess he's a teacher too. He's a music teacher of sorts, and I didn't know he was a dance teacher.
3: I know. I mean, we were both dance students.
2: Oh, okay.
3: But
2: awesome.
3: He was the best dressed in the class.
2: Listen to this, yeah. Gabe. This is so local. This is hyper local. I just this was not pre-planned, but he's in this band. Well, he's got a few bands, but one of them is called— at least right now it's called Burger, and it's spelled B-R-R-G-R-R, like brrr. It's cold and grrr, I'm angry. Burger. And this song, I was just talking to him about music and everything, and you never know when you talk to people, but this particular song, I just think it really resonates. And it's called Distance, and it was written during the throes of COVID and the lockdown and everything with that, and not lockdown, but when people really had that distance from each other. And maybe you've got a distance from your mom or your mom figure, or maybe she's not even around anymore, like mine. And it's it's just a great song, and it has I think it has well, you'd listen to it and enjoy it. I like it. It's called Distance. So let's give it a listen, shall we, after our little intro that we usually do here. So right after that intro, you'll hear it. And enjoy the show and call in so we can talk to you. Math is— her hand is on the phone. I mean, it's literally on the phone. I wish this was being live streamed. She's ready to take your call.
3: 609-397-1620, extension 5.
2: That gets you right in here. Gets you right in here. Okay, so let's get started with the folk fusion, shall we?
0: Ladies and gentlemen, I will now bring you one of the greatest virtuosos of our time.
1: P.
4: Positive.
1: E.
4: Energy.
1: A.
4: Always.
1: C.
4: Correct.
1: E.

0: We are extremely pleased that you've made the decision to be here. Breathe in. Breathe out.
1: Stop that. Stop that right now. Don't be doing that.
2: Yeah, trip seeing you guys together, man.
3: Should have happened a long time ago.
1: This is gonna be a hoot.
2: Yeah.
1: You all ready?
3: Yeah.

0: Well, less the distance by Burger from their Distance EP. And real, what a soaring journey to take us on here for Folk Fusion today. Hope you are enjoying the music today and enjoying the hyper-local aspect of this. Just mention a name and Math knew right away who it was. It's just, we're just that kind of close-knit environment over here. We do have a request coming up here right now next for Mrs. Porch Time to Keep on the Sunny Side. What a wonderful day for that. And this is Elizabeth Mitchell doing this from her Sunny Day album. But we have a goal today, don't we? Do we have a goal for your numbers, your lucky number? Should we carry that over onto this too or no?
1: Well, I think you should set a goal for Folk Fusion. It could be...
0: Yeah.
1: For week one. What's the goal?
0: Well, you were saying something about eights. I don't know. Is that too ambitious?
1: I mean, why not?
0: Okay. All right. So what?
1: Very auspicious number in China where I was just on my honeymoon.
0: Yeah. And what was the number that you set for Cats and Crooners?
1: $800.
0: $800. We're gonna try to generate that today. $800, so you could be dialing. Even while the music's on, you can even give us a call, and we'd be happy to talk to you, and show what WDVR means to you. Even become a sustaining member. It's a great idea.
2: One, two, three.

0: What a great song choice, Mrs. Porch Time. We love you very much. You're a great mom to firstborn Porch Time and secondborn Porch Time. Great job. And Alice answered the call, didn't she, Math?
1: Alice, you are first on the tally sheet. Thank you so much.
0: Thank you so much for your generous donation. 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Can't get this anywhere. Not just anywhere. We're not part of a university. We don't get any federal funding. And there's so many great things to check out, Alice, and everybody else who's kind of on the fence. If you go to the website, right, Math?
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0: Yeah.
1: I loved what Walt was saying, that we are neighbors who all belong together. And we do that here on WDVR.
0: So true. So true. And here is a, not a neighbor, because the gentleman who requested this song is all the way out in Seattle. Jason Bennett, he's a painter and he's a musician, super talented. And he's a big fan of Folk Fusion, listens out there in Seattle. And he requested this song by Neil Halstead called Digging Shelters. So we're giving some love to our listeners today, and we're giving some love to all the moms out there, or mom-adjacent folks, or mom figures. You know who you are. We celebrate your creativity and your looking out for folks and being a vital force. So Digging Shelters, let's give it a listen. This is from his Palindrome Hunches album. Neil Halstead. This is for listener Jason Bennett.

0: Hello, everyone. This is Carla Van Dyke, WDVR's station manager. I started as a volunteer DJ around 1997 and have seen a lot of growth and changes. WDVR is home to me and with a large extended family of listeners just like you. I've heard many comments from you about how important we are on the airwaves and in this shared community. Won't you please support us again or for the first time during this fun drive? We thank you.
1: Yes, we do. Thank you. And thank you, Carla, for being such an amazing station manager and DJ here at WDVR. We appreciate you. And we actually saw a photograph of Carla at the Michener Museum last week. We were going to see the Eric Carle exhibit that was there. And wouldn't you know it? But our very own Carla, right there on the walls of the Michener Museum in Doylestown. It's just so much. And again, there's a lot of photos of folks who were in Lumberville, as Carla was back in those days. 1973, I think it was, the photo was from.
2: Wow, vintage.
1: Yeah, so great opportunity to see Carla in person, you know, when she's doing these events. And also, you get to see 1973 or 1972 Carla at the Michener.
2: And I think there's a cat in the picture with her.
1: There is. La Poussette, her a little kitten that she had rescued on a footbridge. Yeah, so there's that. You know, cats are really important over here, Miss Cats and Crooners.
2: Yeah, that name for my show is partly inspired by Carla's segment about cats each week on her program. When I was just getting started as a DJ, I would tune in to that segment, and I thought it was just unlike anything else I'd heard on the radio, and it was so quirky and engaging and funny.
1: That's what we get here at WDVR. We get a lot of those things. Quirky, engaging, funny, cool. Just we've got it all. And I want to thank Billy D for checking in. Also, he's taking a bike ride on the way into town. Was so great to see folks at his show last night. And he's going to be pledging to Folk Fusion today. He just can't pledge while he's riding his bike, because we want to make sure that you're safe on your way to do what you got to do.
2: Don't bike and pledge at the same time. Just do one and then the other. That's good advice.
1: Okay. Oh, and I think we might have to make a correction here. It was 1983. We're going to need to update that. It was 1983 of Lumberville. Carla is listening. Not the 70s. It's the 80s.
2: That's when Carla's portrait was taken by an artist taking pictures of the Lumberville residents. Their portraits hanging in the Michener Museum to this day in Doylestown, Pennsylvania.
1: Yes, by the photographer and I think museum director, Bruce Katziff, I think his name is. We'll need to update that. Thank you so much, Carla, and thanks for listening. As we do, we listen to each other's shows, which is great. And there's so many ways that you can be involved with the station too. But first, here is a song that is a request by another request for Mrs. Porch Time. This is called "Love and Sunsets." Zach Brown and James Taylor. Have not heard this until I heard it before this show, but I've not. It's not one that was on my radar, so thanks for finding this, Mrs. Porch Time, and thanks for being a terrific mom.

0: All right. Zach Brown and James Taylor. This next one is Rufus, and it's called Walking in the Sun, featuring Chaka Khan from Rags to Rufus. This is going out to Sister Porch Time, listening in. And, hey, Rufus, was Rufus the name of the dog that Frank and Ginny had? Do they have a dog named Rufus?
1: Judging by the name of our Wi-Fi network, yes.
0: At one point, right. Yes. I think they did. A dog that was on the... that, you know, stayed on the porch sometimes, right?
1: Pete, we've got some breaking news.
0: What's that? We have
1: a new sustaining member who has just joined the station.
0: A sustaining member? Wait, are you kidding? We need to investigate this. Does that pop up Porch Time? I don't know. Let's see. I don't know. I think it is. Wow. Pop up Porch Time sustaining member. Holy smogus. Schmogus. That's a... We need to regroup here. We need to regroup. 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

0: All right, that was Somewhere Over the Rainbow / What a Wonderful World, going out to Tahoe Dave and Andrea, who we were fortunate enough to see last night. One of Tahoe Dave's mom's favorite songs on this Mother's Day Fun Drive edition. And I got so carried away here with talking about Lumberville and the radio and local people and everything, I forgot to do the bottom of the hour break. So let's do that just to keep it legal here and remind you of some other great opportunities at WDVR.
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0: All right. My goodness. Ben's voice there. So great to hear Ben's voice, and so great to see Ben's appreciation. My goodness. What a welcome surprise. Thank you so much, host of the 11 o'clock hour. And we've got the Radio Simpatico and Celtic Sunday Brunch. Ben, you bring a lot of exemplary dimension to this here radio station. 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And shout out to Papa Porch Time for becoming a sustaining member, donating every month. You don't even have to think about it. You know, enough of these fun drive requests, which is only twice a year. I mean, you put it in there and then you can forget about it, kind of like a crock pot or something, right? You just let it simmer, you know.
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0: Yes, indeed. And my goodness, we're just having a great time in here, and we want you to, becoming a sustaining member is one way you can donate. You can also do something called Take the Mic, which is something that I've done. Mrs. Porchtime and the girls bought that for me back in the day for a Father's Day gift, I believe, and it just changed my life. I mean, it really did. Just being able to come in here, and you don't have to work the controls. You're just choosing the music and talking about the songs and why you picked them, and that's where it starts for a lot of us. That's where it starts. I think maybe even Jake from Tinicum may have started out that way, and his daughter has had to take the mic as well. Also, David from It's Our Thing on Tuesday night's show.
5: And it's so fun because you don't have to contend with the board, with the, you know, all the dials and slides and all the technical stuff.
0: No.
5: The DJs, we're used to it. We take care of it. You just bring your voice to the mic. You bring your music, and we are your co-pilot.
0: Exactly. And for a lot of you, we are your co-pilot right now, or your wingman or wingwoman. We just we're people here to just help you get to where you're going. Or you know, if you're never alone, if you've got to radio, I mean, you really are not, because there's so many friendly folks over here who will talk you through what's going on.
5: Exciting. We are 32% of our way toward that $800 goal. So if you would like to help us bump up these numbers a little bit, you will be just piling on to a packed porch full of popular people that we are so happy to have as part of our, anyone who's listening as part of the WDVR family. And when you take the leap and you make that contribution to keeping our station strong, you become a member of our support team. We love it.
0: Math over there, mathing there with the 32%. I mean, I couldn't have calculated that as quickly as you did. I'm more of a language arts guy. You have that muscle as well.
5: 31.875%.
0: Math gonna math. All right, we're looking at the math of how much time is left of the show, and we got to still stay on top of these songs here. We've got a Bonnie Raitt song here, Angel from Montgomery, going out to Mrs. Porchtime. But I know that Sister Porchtime loves this, and probably a lot of other folks do too. You don't have to be a mom to love this John Prine song and the way that Bonnie does it. I think Bonnie Raitt does it better than John Prine did, I think. I mean, it's got staying power. And I could hear this on a lot of different shows, but right now you're hearing it on Folk Fusion.

All right. Little Angel from Montgomery, Bonnie Raitt, going out to you. And we do have another song that is going out to Betsy from Frenchtown, and also Mama Porch Time. Really loved the Tapestry album by Carole King. But I think it's due diligence during the next hour of Folk Fusion. And we also have a song coming up about a nurse. Shout out to the nurses out there. Mama Porch Time was a nurse. We got some great nurses in the family, and we love our nurses, our teachers, our librarians, all the folks who are out there trying to help folks get what they need. So.

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0: Welcome back to Folk Fusion, folks. Very nice to be here. We've got Math here in the studio.
1: Woo.
0: We're in Studio B. And Porch Time Pete, if you want to reach out to us, WDVR host at Comcast.net. 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You don't even have to donate money. We just to say hi. We'd love to practice our phone skills here.
1: That's right. 609-397-1620 extension 5 if you want to give us a call.
0: That's
1: and
0: right.
1: And we want to thank Alice, Papa Porch Time,
0: yeah,
1: and our own Ben from the 11 o'clock number for supporting the station during Folk Fusion. That is a vote of confidence for Porch Time Pete and the great show that he puts on each and every week. I have a lot of confidence in Pete. That's why I thought, you know, while I'm away, while I'm off on my travels around the world, I need Pete to sit in on Cats and Crooners.

0: That was a lot of fun to do, and I'd be happy to do it another time as well. 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And a $50 donation, $25 value. You could dine in or take out breakfast, lunch, dinner. I did that the other night. I got the hippie sando with some well-done fries and brought them home and watched the Knicks game. And the Knicks are playing today, too. But Mother's Day wins. Mother's Day wins out.
1: And if you're a musician, you go to Starving Artist Cafe, you can just walk up to the front of the room, pick up a guitar, and start playing. It's pretty cool.
0: Yeah, it is cool. And Todd the Mod, you know, is a great fan of the show. He's a sponsor of Rockability and other ventures here.
1: Rockability and more?
0: Yeah, Rockability and more. Thank you. And the Starving Artist is now offering Todd smoked ribs, brisket, and chicken. He's got a smoker out there in the parking lot to...
1: He's known for his barbecue, I think.
0: Aromatherapy, yeah. He was used to be holding it down in Lambertville with more than Q. But you got live music, great local entertainment. So those, you could scoop that up on the shop at WDVRFM.org.
1: Yeah, check out the apparel that with the WDVR logo.
0: Yeah, the guy who was playing bagpipes earlier, he left with a WDVR hat on, and I could see he was walking with an even broader smile. He had a spring in his step even more. I mean, I think having the hat on, you know, really helps to shake things up. Yeah. So let me tell you about the let's just take a look at the weather here. For the next,
1: am I going to need my WDVR fleece?
0: You might. You might. I see. A little weather connection here. would you like to tell us about the weather math? What were we coming up? Or you can kind of
1: I might need my fleece tonight when it gets down to a low of 46. But today, we've got a perfect day, really. It's partly sunny, high of 76 degrees. Mm-hmm. And tomorrow, another nice day, partly sunny with a high of 65, low of 41 tomorrow night. Tuesday, blue skies, straight up sunshine, high of 67, and 50% chance of rain on Wednesday.
0: Okay. All right. That sounds pretty good. Thank you for helping us with that. And I always just look for opportunities to... Hear your voice, Matt. There's a lot of fans of Matt's melodious tones. Okay, we're going to hear a little bit more music here. We've got, as I was saying, we've got Carole King coming up here on deck. This is...
1: For everybody who went to college in the 1970s and had that record on
0: Tapestry.
1: Repeat.
0: Yeah. I Feel the Earth Move, going out to Betsy in Frenchtown and also Mama Porch Time. Enjoy Folk Fusion. Give us a call or go on and surprise us on the website. We'll get a notice, and you can do some shopping for merch too. We appreciate you all, and let's do it.

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2: Okay, I did want to tell you about something that is coming up in our area. The Red Mill hosts Spies, Spirits, and Revolutionary Crawl this Thursday, May 14th. And that sounds like a pretty good opportunity here. The Revolutionary Crawls and Events will debut its immersive Revolutionary Rebel Crawl experience from 6 to 9 p.m. this Thursday night, in partnership with the Red Mill Museum Village in Clinton. And this one-of-a-kind evening event begins with check-in at 5:30 p.m. at the Red Mill Museum at 56 Main Street. Guests will step into the world of espionage and intrigue as they travel to three secret locations throughout Clinton, each featuring live performances by professional historical reenactors. I hear the top talent this year. At every stop, attendees will enjoy one complimentary drink and light fare, creating a lively and engaging atmosphere that blends storytelling, socializing, and history. In addition to this event taking place in Clinton for the first time, a portion of the proceeds will benefit the Red Mill Museum, helping to further its mission of preserving local history. Known for turning local history into unforgettable experiences, the Revolutionary Crawls and Events bring its signature format to Clinton for the first time, offering a fresh, interactive way to experience the town's rich past. Guests are encouraged to come in costume, Math, and to fully embrace the revolutionary spirit as they explore Clinton like never before.
3: Wow, let me get my bonnet. I'll be right over there.
2: So that's something that's out there in the community news as well. Looks like a nice event, and I appreciate the Red Mill Museum. Certainly taken a lot of pictures in front of that museum over the years. It's been a part of a lot of photographs.
3: Every Hunterdon County calendar that's ever been created has to have at least one picture of the Red Mill in Clinton.
2: Got to keep it painted. Got to keep it, everything up, the upkeep for it, and be able to have it be a wonderful place for people to visit.
3: I used to go to history camp there. I've carded wool there.
2: Really?
3: And dipped candles and
2: picked
3: herbs from the medicinal garden in front of the little cabin.
2: You have a feel of connection to this, and our connection, Mrs. Porsheim and I, back in the day, we went to the Black Potato Fest that was held at the Red Mill Museum there outside, back when Matt Angus used to live in this neck of the woods in that Clinton area. He used to bring a lot of great bands there to play, a lot of great bands. Black Potato Festival. Give us an email or a call if you have recollections about that or anything else that's on your mind today. We'd love to engage. All right. This song is called Thank the Nurse, and this is Country Joe McDonald from Thank the Nurse. So let's, as I alluded to earlier, let's give it a listen and appreciation.

0: Math, that got included because of the cat noises and because of the just little people music there that was coming up. I know you're expecting your first child, and that you made that news radio, made it to the radio air on your Cats and Crooners show on Thursday. And I thought, this is breaking news here. Breaking news for this. So
1: very excited for that. That'll be a back to school baby. So yeah. Got the whole summer to, you know, eat lots of good food and
0: take good care.
1: Watch my belly grow.
0: Sure, sure. And so the name of that song was Jamais on Navou, and it was by La Chour des Enfants. And did you?
1: It means never have we seen.
0: Never have we seen in French there. Yeah, so a little cat whimsy there for the Cats and Crooners and for the other cool cats who are listening to Folk Fusion today with Porchtime Pete and Math. We're here till 3 o'clock. We're 32% of our way to our $800 goal for this fine Sunday, Mother's Day. Hope you are enjoying. And you had a special thanks that you wanted to give to folks today.
1: Oh, I wanted to give a special recognition.
0: Yes.
1: You may have seen these people in the world today. I want to thank all of the brave servers that ventured forth into restaurants and cafes all over our country and in our neighborhood to serve on Mother's Day. That is a pretty challenging endeavor because stakes are high. Emotions can run high in restaurants on Mother's Day.
0: For sure.
1: And don't forget to tip.
0: That's right.
1: Former server.
0: There's so many great restaurants in the area here. It looks like we might even have some folks who are helping to patronize some of these wonderful opportunities in our area here. We need to investigate this email we just got a little closer.
1: Looks like somebody went to the WDVR shop and picked up a couple tickets to the Hunterdon Hills Playhouse.
0: Is that what that means? We're going to need to investigate this. This is breaking news here on Folk Fusion. And this song, Nina Simone's song, going out to my sister Porchtime. She requested this. I want a little sugar in my bowl.
1: Yeah, Bessie Smith cover.
0: Little bit. So Nina Simone's take on this. And then we got a little levity with Chevy Chase right after that. That's keep calling, keep thinking, and keep dreaming.

okay, we just made it to $9,000. We just got the phone call. All right, I'm going to play some music in a second. I want to tell you first about who it was, the guy who came through, the guy who always comes through. My father just came in from Florida. He called from the airport and he pledged $50. All right, let's hear it.

0: What a nice song. That song is called Homer, and it's by the New Middle Class, a new single of theirs. What a wonderful song on Folk Fusion with Porch Time Pete, and we've got Math in here too on WDVR-FM. Wonderful new song about Homer, the Greek poet, and there's some Odyssey imagery built into there. Reminded me of Home at Last a little bit, a little Steely Dan for, we got the Croc Flock, right? The Croc Flock loves their Steely Dan. So we've got some bottom of the hour stuff here, and then Matt's going to tell you about a special listener from Annandale.
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0: All right, you are back with us, and Math and Porch Time Pete here. 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
0: Oh my goodness.
4: What a great find.
0: That's a fun date night or a date day. Yeah,
4: that's right.
0: That's
4: see
0: terrific.
4: A matinee, go there in the evening. And, well, you know, listener after my own heart, loving that live performance, seeing some theater. That's great.
0: Oh, shout out to Annandale. Thank you so much. Thank you so much for helping WDVR move the needle, as they say. We really appreciate
4: and
0: it.
4: We are now 57% of our way toward the goal to pick up $800 of support for our listener-supported community radio station during Folk Fusion, hosted each week by Porch Time Pete. And it's such a nice laid-back show with humor that's always woven in, and you really get that feeling of companionship. I mean, I'm getting it very strong by sitting here in the studio, but even when, you know, just at home, listening to the show, listening in the car, you really get that nice balanced mix of good music, good conversation, and good company that WDVR is always striving for. Porch Time Pete brings it for Folk Fusion on Sundays, and I'm so happy to be here and be part of it.
0: Thank you for that wonderful endorsement and that sweet testimonial. I feel the same. Your shows are one of the early shows that I got me interested in the radio station, Cats and Crooners. It's just always, you can't listen to it and not be in a good mood. It's a mood elevator. It really is your show, the Cats and Crooners.
4: It honestly puts me in a good mood.
0: Yeah, there's just so many bouncy songs and funny whimsical songs and just sweet love songs, and just it really you're able to weave a really sweet tapestry there. So,
4: and we do it with the listeners in mind. I know that's important to Porch Time Pete, and we as volunteers, we come in each week and we look forward to hearing from the listeners and just imagining everyone out there living their lives in Hunterdon County and surrounding listening areas. And I always like getting little reports of, you know, who's cleaning their house or
0: give us
4: who's
0: a call.
4: Driving on the road.
0: Yeah, you could call right now and give us a little update if you're driving down the road. Maybe just tell your phone to call it, though. Don't actually take your eyes off the wheel. 609-397-1620, extension 5. You could talk to Math. You've been wanting to. You could do it.
4: Oh, I'm excited to pick up the phone.
0: She is.
4: Yeah.
0: So we put that out there, and we really thank the WDVR community for stepping up both times of the year that we do this, in the spring, once in the spring and once in the fall. So speaking of parenting, speaking of mothering, speaking of taking care of things, I've got a song here called Tamagotchi. You may have had a Tamagotchi when you were younger. Math said her sister had one. I know firstborn Porch Time had one. I think secondborn Porch Time was involved with Tamagotchis as well.
4: It's a little toy, if yep. you don't know, that is like a little creature, and you press a button to give it food.
0: Mm-hmm.
4: Maybe there's another button you press to give it some love, like a little hug or something.
0: Yeah.
4: And you do have to keep tending to it to keep it alive.
0: Yeah.
4: And so
0: it's a big responsibility.
4: Yeah.
0: Parenting.
4: All right. Baby steps.
0: Yeah. So here's a song called Tamagotchi, Juliana Chayad. So let's listen to this.

0: And now the final question for $25,000. Name four famous Mickeys.
1: Mickey Mouse.
0: That's number one.
1: Mickey Mantle.
0: Number two.
1: Mickey Rooney.
0: That's number three. Only one more and you win $25,000.
1: Mickey Way.
0: Mickey Way?
1: The candy bar. They'll take that, won't they? The judges take that. Mickey Way, the candy bar. Will they take that?

0: All right, that song was called Mom's Song, and that was by a band called Marbin from Breaking the Cycle. Thank my buddy Todd from North Carolina for telling me about Marbin, M-A-R-B-I-N, Marbin. Great fusion guitarist and musician. Math, we got some more news here, and we should also check out the website to see what's left. What happened?
1: That's right. Well, Mary from New Hope, hearing about some of these great offerings we have at the WDVR shop during our spring fun drive, she went online.
0: Oh, she didn't.
1: And she found an opportunity to get tickets to Music Mountain Theater in Lambertville and support WDVR at the same time.
0: Win-win.
1: So thank you so much, Mary. I know you're going to find something to really enjoy at Music Mountain Theater. I've seen great shows there. I saw a Fats Waller show. I saw the musical Hair. They always have a great variety. So check out their whole lineup. And just here, I'm browsing the shop to see other items might be available.
0: Yeah, there's some.
1: I know Carla was mentioning that Porch Time Pete listeners to Folk Fusion might enjoy Godfrey Daniels' Front Porch Visit.
0: Oh, yeah.
1: That's a $50 donation to the station. There's a whole great array of musical performances. And we do also have a year membership to the Acme Screening Room that I think looks very attractive. An annual pass, you get discounted tickets and other perks. It's a great cinema in Lambertville that happens to share a space with the city courthouse.
0: Is that right?
1: At night.
0: What a unique space.
1: At night, they convert it to a movie theater, and you can see a lot of great documentaries, indie films, cult classics. They just have a really eclectic assortment, and I've seen so many great shows there. And
0: what a positive,
1: very community focused. There's also the Newtown Theater. You can get a pair of tickets there. And Sellersville Theater, another great venue. So you can go online and check this out. 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Check out the shop.
0: Did you say check out the shop?
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1: I know that's my mom's favorite show is TGIF. She loves that 60s music and just the fun banter
0: with Ted
1: and Craig.
0: Yeah, and Bill as well, right? So Beppe Gambata's also Locktown Stone Church, July 12th, 4 p.m. It's a nice time to see be after Folk Fusion. You could, go to see a show and get some dinner.
1: Yeah, I've seen him perform at the Prallsville Mills. He puts on a really great show. He has, it's like every song is great. He's got his guitar. Sometimes he'll have a guest performer with him. And he's one of those artists that just tells stories in between all the songs that are like just as entertaining as the music itself.
0: Agreed. Agreed, agreed, agreed. Okay. We got another mom song as we get closer to the end of Folk Fusion. But Math has a busy day today. She's you're gonna keep being blessed with. Actually, you get a little bit of a break, right, during Soulful Sunday. You get a little break before, and then
1: I'll go take a little lunch break.
0: You can serve some food.
1: Maybe I'll go down to Starving Artist Cafe.
0: There you go. So we got Lori McKenna right now. A Mother Never Rests.

0: And that was Lori McKenna. Thank you so much. A Mother Never Rests. And thank you to Eileen, our very own Eileen of Celtic Sunday Brunch just donated. Right?
1: I mean, that's so nice to see her this morning.
0: Get to see you in person. And now you're from somewhere, some location not too far from here. You just got on your phone or got on your computer or whatever it was, and you just donated to the station, and we're just so tickled. Thank you so much.
1: Waning moments of folk fusion, we are 69% of our way to that goal of raising $800 for the station. So if you want to help get us over the edge toward that goal, that auspicious number 800, you could give us a call, 609-397-1620, extension 5, or go to the website, wdvrfm.org.
0: And so what Carla was just mentioning is that those starving artist certificates, they're not on the website, but they are available. Is that right?
1: So if you would like to get a gift certificate to Starving Artist with half the proceeds going directly to the station, you could call in. What was the amount on that? Was it $50?
0: $50,
1: yeah. So for a $50...
0: Donation. Yeah. So for that one, I guess they could call us and we could help set that up for
1: you. That's right.
0: Or call the office. And I guess we would be able to do that. We could do that. Yeah,
1: you could just call us. We've also got tickets to a performance at Raritan Valley Community College. They've got their RVCC Arts, the Bucks County Playhouse.
0: I mean, there's a lot.
1: Acme Screening Room.
0: We're good neighbors. And you belong here. So this song right now is a Donald Fagen song. Little shout out to Marty and Doug and Mickey and the Croc Flock because it's Donald Fagen. But also this was one of my mom's favorite songs, and we used to play this in the car. And there's even a name drop in here. Wait, let's just listen to the sound of that for a second. That's a phone call. All right, this is called The Goodbye Look. Thanks, everybody.
1: Hello, WDVR.

0: The goodbye look. We're starting to give you the goodbye look right now because we're coming to the end of Folk Fusion.
1: But, and speaking of those looks.
0: Oh.
1: Those looks. Band member and WDVR DJ.
0: Our own.
1: Sean from Lambertville. Sean from Surround Sounds has just called in with a pledge, and he is snapping up that Starving Artist Cafe gift certificate. Good going, Sean.
0: Money well
1: and thank
0: spent.
1: You for supporting it. Many kind words for Porch Time Pete and Folk Fusion. He was really enjoying the program and the music, and that's what it's all about.
0: Sean, thank you so much. You
1: brought us to 76% of our way to the $800 goal.
0: Oh my gosh, and we're ready to close things down here. And then Secondborn Porch Time is chiming in there. My goodness. Thank you, Secondborn Porch Time,
1: wow,
0: for donating as well. Oh, what was that? Forgot to check. Yes, we may mention your name. Thank you, Secondborn Porch Time. We love you, and thank you so much for helping your dad out here and helping out the great folks that are just keeping volunteers who are keeping the station moving and grooving here.
1: 79% of our way to that goal. So that is respectable. That is a respectable approach.
0: The lucky eights. The lucky eights.
1: And you got one more week of doing this little fundraising.
0: Yes.
1: Next week.
0: So thank you for listening and perhaps even tuning in telepathically. Mrs. Porch Time, our own Ben. We got who are the other?
1: So we want to thank Alice. We want to thank Papa Porch Time, mm-hmm, Ben from the 11 o'clock number. We want to thank a listener from Annandale and Mary from New Hope, Eileen from Celtic Sunday Brunch, and Sean from Surround Sounds. Thank you. And Firstborn Porch Time.
0: No, the Secondborn one.
1: Oh, Secondborn.
0: Yeah,
1: oh,
0: Secondborn.
1: Got to give credit where credit is due.
0: Firstborn is working right now. She's hustling over
1: she's
0: there.
1: She's on the clock.
0: She's hustling. Yeah, thank you so much. We're pouring a tall glass of olive juice to the Porch Time fam, the ADK, Carla, Chris, Board Bob, Anita, Ben, Hannah, Jimmy Breeze, Tanya, and Vinny for helping keep us sparkly clean. Sparky, Charlie, Jerry, Joe, Tom, Eileen, David, JK, Steve, Misa, Mike, Ain, Kevin, Fuzzy, Math, Scott, Deb, and Steve, WDVR underwriters and sponsors, the Croc Flock, the backers, David from Frenchtown, Tom from Copley, all the Porch Time adjacent friends and family. Love you, Mrs. Porch Time. Just you can follow Folk Fusion on Instagram or on Facebook, and just tickled to be here today. Thank you, Math, for being here and making this such an important part of your life.
1: My pleasure.
0: Yeah, it's you really are bringing it for us here. So let's just take us out here with some La Fille de El Magadad.

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0: Well, hello and welcome to another edition of Soulful Sunday. My name is Scott, and I'm with you for 2 hours, and today I have Sean sitting in from Surround Sounds. Hey, Sean.
1: Hey, how's it going, Scott?
0: It's going all right.
1: Hello to the listeners.
0: Hello to you out there in Radio Land. We're teaming up these 2 hours to do the fundraising thing, so we'll just like straight away say, if you want to get your donation in right now, go for it. We're looking for five donations, and you can start us off. So
1: one thing, Scott, that I just wanted to mention, if you just tuned in and didn't hear Math and Porch Time Pete talking about it earlier, the theater tickets and the concerts that are on the shop on WDVRFM.org in the shop are really, it's quite an offering there, and there's something for everyone. 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
0: Yeah, so you can go to WDVRFM.org, or if the shop doesn't entice you, you can just give us a call, 609-397-1620, extension 5, and we'll take your donation over the phone. But either way, we welcome the support. So let's see, weather for today. It's pretty nice out there. I was doing some yard work, so it looks like it's going, saying 71 degrees in Surgeonsville right now, maybe going up to 76. Tonight, some showers rolling through, but tomorrow, partly sunny, high 65. Tuesday, sunny, high near 67. And Wednesday, it looks like some more showers rolling through, which is just fine by me. I don't know about you, but I'm like getting the garden going, putting seeds in. So,
1: oh yeah,
0: can't let those seeds dry out.
1: Yeah. Well, I think this is officially maybe Carl Malter, I'm sure, would know, yeah. But I think this is officially the kind of safe time to do that, right?
0: It seems, yes.
1: Post.
0: It does seem Mother's Day,
1: yeah,
0: right? Or May 15th. In my mind, May 15th is always the...
1: Okay.
0: The
1: well, we'll have to call into the garden.
0: Not guaranteed, though. Don't... You never know. There's like sometimes there's that rogue frost that rolls in, you know, third week of May.
1: Oh, I know.
0: Yeah.
1: New Jersey.
0: Right.
1: Pennsylvania.
0: All right. Well, so today is Mother's Day. So happy Mother's Day to all you moms out there. Happy Mother's Day, Mom. And I making my playlist today, and so it's sort of Mother's Day themed, but the songs themselves aren't about Mother's Day or moms, but they're pretty much a list that I made with my brother and sister, you know, sort of a like what music does mom like, and or what is our memory of like the records that we had around the house. What are the songs that we've heard mom like kind of gushing over for the last 5 decades? So that's the playlist that we're going to listen to this week. So it might be a little bit all over the place.
1: Scott, I love that. I love that so much. I love that as a kind of gift to your mother too. And, you know, if you know that your mom likes a certain WDVR show, maybe Soulful Sunday, what a way to honor her by donating in her name. That, you know, I think it's
0: great
1: more than
0: idea.
1: Just flowers, you know?
0: Yeah. So. Yeah, absolutely. Yeah. I mean, and heck, if you know, your mom loves WDVR, you can get her a hat or a t-shirt.
1: Mm-hmm.
0: So, there's some nice ladies tees on there. Okay. So we're going to start. And I did cheat a little bit. And I asked my mom for some Mother's Day requests. So, this is the very first song that she sent that, by request. So, here it is. And I was singing to it earlier this afternoon. It's a fun song to sing along. The Dupree's with Take Me As I Am.

0: Sweet piece there.
1: Oh, hey.
0: Hey, man.
1: Hey, Pete.
0: How you doing?
1: We're on the air right now.
2: Okay.
1: Oh, no. I'm all distracted. Come on in if you want. Yeah, we're it's a party.
0: I heard music on there. How you doing?
1: I'm good.
0: Yeah, you guys are rocking it over here.
3: Well, I mean, we have to live up to your show.
1: Yeah.
3: That was, I mean, the thing is, I love actually the fundraising time because honestly,
1: because
3: the personalities on WDBR are so part of our community and also so vibrant, warm. Math is here too. They really bring the good music, good conversation, good company. And I love this organization. That's why we do it.
1: I don't know. Which mic are you guys on? I can't see.
4: We're on four.
1: Oh, you're on four. Okay.
5: Four DJs on four mics.
1: Okay.
5: On three mics.
6: That's crazy. And Math even drew you a really nice picture on your letter that you get, Sean. So you're really
3: Oh, wow.
6: That's gonna be like t-shirt material, collector's item.
3: Well, I can't wait. I mean, and I love starving artists too. Like,
4: yeah. Win-win.
3: It's a win-win. Yeah.
5: It's a picture of a cat playing the banjo on a porch.
3: Beautiful. Can't wait.
5: Have a great show.
3: Thank you.
1: You see, this is what I'm talking about. Like, this is pretty great.
3: It's a happy family.
1: Yeah.
3: And you, our listeners, are also part of that family. And, you know, we couldn't do it without you. It's really your support and your love for the station and that's how we keep it going. So yeah, go on over to wdvrfm.org and look at that shop. I mean, the concerts there are super cool. I just heard someone get tickets to Music Mountain. I heard the Acme Screening Room season pass. I think
1: that's pretty awesome.
3: Yeah,
1: Newtown
3: Theater. Someone from the Jayhawks is playing.
1: Hope Winery. You can $100 donation gets you a pair of tickets for your show of choice. So, they have some really awesome acts there at the winery. It's like every once in a while. I don't drive by too often, but when I do, I'm like, holy crap! Like I remember that person. Like that's like someone I know. It's just not just random.
3: Yeah,
1: you know.
3: Some big acts came through there. I remember Evan Dando came through. Well, actually, the whole Lemonheads. I think they got together for like the 10th or 15th anniversary of Shame About Ray.
1: Oh wow!
3: And you know that.
1: So that might have been like 10 years ago.
3: Possibly. Yeah, I've lost track of time at this point.
1: Because I think it's a Shame About Ray. It was maybe like
3: 1996.
1: Yeah,
3: yeah. So it was probably 20
1: years.
3: Oh,
1: yeah. Right, 20 or 30. Yes. Pretty crazy. So please go to wdvrfm.org, make a donation. You can call the station 609-397-1620. We just heard Carole King, and I don't know if you saw, did you see in the New York Times the 30 best songwriters of the living songwriters?
3: I did see that.
1: And she had to have been on that. I think she was on there. But
3: I saw the Lucinda Williams one and it was wonderful. I've been meaning to get back to watch the other ones.
1: Well, I looked up Carole King. You look up Carole King's, the songs that she's written. I mean, it's like unreal. Unreal. The like songs, everything from like the Chiffons and the Shirelles. She wrote You Make Me Feel Like a Natural Woman, Aretha Franklin, like these songs that everybody knows.
3: I know.
1: Carole King is all over. It's unreal. So,
3: well, you know who reminds me a lot of Carole King, who's from the area, local area, Wiseblood, has been doing a lot of collaborations with the drug dealer. It's a producer, and she sounds just like Carole King. And
1: where
3: it's
1: is Wiseblood from?
3: From Doylestown originally. Yeah.
1: Oh God, I didn't know that. Okay.
3: Natalie Merring, I think, is her.
1: Oh, cool.
3: Name, but
1: we were like, this is like not a. There's no scarcity of talent around here. I mean, so what is it? Who's from Clinton? Sharon Van Etten, right?
3: Yeah. Yep.
1: So
3: Bernie Worrell of Funkadelic used to live up in Hampton.
1: That's right. That's right. Yeah.
3: It's a real treasure.
1: Oh, Bernie Worrell. What a sweet soul that guy was. I mean, he visited the high school that I used to work at. Every year we had a class. I didn't teach it, but another English teacher taught this class called Poetry of Song. And somehow the teacher, he kind of like knew Bernie somehow, I don't really know, but would invite him every year, and he would come and we'd set up a keyboard and he'd play for the kids. And I mean, he was just so awesome.
3: Wow. Yeah. What a gentleman.
1: Yeah, yeah, it was really, really amazing. I remember being in the room and one of the kids was like, so can you play Purple? And he was like, sure, okay. And he just started.
3: The color?
1: The color, yeah, yeah.
3: Wow.
1: It was like a great high school thing to ask.
3: That's a great prompt. Yeah. That's a great prompt.
1: Right, and he just, and we all just were like mesmerized by what he came up with off the top of his head. So before Carole King, we heard the Dupries, and moving into another artist that my mom, at least I you know, memory is a funny thing. Like, whether my mom really liked this guy, I think. It's Dion. I mean, how can you not like Dion? Anyway, wdvrfm.org to make a donation to support the station. 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

0: 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My name is Scott. I'm here with Sean, and we are doing the fundraising thing. We just heard The Kinks with Waterloo Sunset, Zombies doing She's Not There, and Dion, This Little Girl. And if you'd like to make a donation of support, you can go to our website, wdvrfm.org, or give us a call, 609-397-1620. Extension 5?
1: Extension 5,
0: yeah.
1: Yes.
0: Yep. Oh, there you are.
1: Yeah. Extension 5, yep. And I have to say, I just love that song, that Kinks song, Waterloo Sunset, you know, looking up and being in paradise. I was just thinking that WDVR is a little slice of paradise on your FM dial. I mean, it's a bit of a wasteland to some degree other than WDVR. Yeah. So, you know, we have to preserve our slice of paradise here. We have something for everyone. Soulful Sunday, we have local music, we have the American Songbook, we've got gardening tips and shows and
0: country bluegrass.
1: Oh my gosh, it just goes on and on. Something for everyone. And but we can't do it without your support. So please do call in or go on to the website. That phone number is 609-397-1620, extension 5.
0: Or wdvrfm.org. Gee.

0: So, yeah, I had to play another Carole King song just because. That was Tapestry. Before that, The Grassroots. And that was a request of my mom. So here we are doing the fundraising thing. If you'd like to support the show, support the station, you know, Sean, you were saying before, like, the little slice of paradise. It's sort of a, you know, I know you garden. I garden. Lots of people garden. And, you know, inevitably the metaphors abound when it comes to gardening and the various things you need to tend to in your life. And, you know, the radio station here is a little slice of beauty, but it doesn't just sort of do its thing.
1: Yeah, it doesn't grow on its own. It needs water, sunshine, and little TLC.
0: Yeah, you know, and which comes from our listeners. So, you know, all the on-air DJs here are volunteers, and so I don't know who's the sort of longest standing DJ. I mean, you've been here at least a couple of years. Yes,
1: actually, no, just over a year. In February of 2025, and so I'm a newbie.
0: Okay.
1: But I'm sure, I mean, the station just turned 35 years old, yeah. I think, this year. And so I'm sure there's some folks that have been around for
0: at least
1: a little while.
0: 15, yeah. If not 20, 25 years. I'm thinking,
1: And that's a commitment because we do this every week, and, you know, we hand curate. We're humans. We're not, it's not AI or any kind of thing like this. We are hand selecting songs that we hope you appreciate. And one way that you can show your appreciation for music that you love or programs that you love is to make a donation or get some tickets online. That's 100% of that goes to WDVR, and that would be a really special night out. You could become a subscribing member, which is amazing for the station, you know.
0: And that you barely even notice.
1: Exactly, yeah.
0: you know, something. $5 a month, like, would be.
1: Whatever you can do.
0: If we can get sustaining members where you're given a little bit of money, you know, like, literally less than a Starbucks coffee.
1: Mm-hmm.
0: A month, you know, a $5 donation a month, that really helps out. And it's
1: as simple as that to keep this station playing the good music, you know, the good conversation and the good company on your airwaves. And just kind of being the soundtrack to your life. I know it's the soundtrack to my life. I love listening in the car on these backcountry roads. I love it when I'm gardening, when I'm cooking, when I'm out on the boat, on the river. I mean, it's
0: even if you're not like into the music, like, it's just sort of
1: it's romantic.
0: There's a coziness to it. There's just a familiarity. It's like, oh, like, these are real humans. It's like not people like barking at you on corporate radio.
1: It's our own little thing, and community radio is just wonderful because it is really about the community.
0: So please go to wdvrfm.org or give us a call, 609-397-1620, extension 5. Now, this next song I'm going to play, this is a record that has, like, that was in and I know it wasn't my dad's, because my dad's like pretty much strictly doo-wop records. So I know this was my mom's record. Whether or not she was like the biggest Janis Joplin fan, I don't really know. But
1: My mom loves Janis.
0: Yeah. Yeah. Do you know what the record, the Cheap Thrills record looks like?
1: Big Brother and the Holding Company. Yeah, yeah. That was the R. Crumb.
0: Yes.
1: Was it the Keep on Truckin'? No, it's a different image.
0: But it is an R. Crumb.
1: Yeah, it's an R. Crumb. Yeah.
0: And I just remember as a kid just being sort of like kind of mesmerized by this record cover.
1: Oh,
0: like,
1: yeah.
0: What is this? Like, yeah. It was so, it was just like odd. Like the art was so strange to me. And I think it was maybe a little bit titillating. I mean, it's R. Crumb. So, you know, as like a...
1: Oh, yeah. I mean...
0: adolescent boy.
1: Edgy cartoonist.
0: Yeah. But it didn't cross too many lines, at least on the record cover. I mean, if I had found some of his comics, maybe...
1: Right, and it was your mom's record, so it was okay. She couldn't yell at you.
0: Right. It's like, hey, this is just in with the Beach Boys and the Mamas and the Papas.
1: Right.
0: So anyhow, this was the song that I obsessed over as a kid. So it's Big Brother and the Holding Company, Turtle Blues.

0: You know, I was thinking about what kind of moms do DJs have, and I was thinking, were we sort of instilled with this need to share? I've almost hurt friendships because I've overshared music. Like, like I want, like, no, you have to listen to this. Like, even if the person is like, I will, you know, my wife has to like tell me to, you know, just simmer down. I'm like, you got to hear this song.
1: Well, I think it is a form of expression. I think there's an art to, you know, finding those gems and the serendipitous, joyful discovery of it all when you do find something that you just love. And I've listened to your show so many times where I'm just like, oh my gosh, I need to get in touch with Scott. And I couldn't remember the title or anything or the performer, but I think it is that joy, and I think there is an art to it, and maybe there's a collecting. You know, my mom's a big collector, you know, there's an aspect of that maybe to it. Yeah. I don't know.
0: Yeah, well, for sure, just mom's tastes are gonna like just seep into you, whether you sort of want it to or not. So,
1: well, that's what we were talking about earlier when you were playing Janis. I said my mom, you know, turned me on to Janis Joplin. I found a bunch of her records in the closet, and I was just it was several months worth of just being in my room listening to these records over and over, and I loved it. And I wonder, you know, out there in WDVR land, if you have something that your mom turned you on to, you know, like some music that you love because of her, write in and let us know. This is one of the great things about WDVR, the conversation that we can have with our listeners. And, you know, maybe we can play it. Maybe I'll see if I can spin it on my show after. If we can't, we'll see.
0: Yeah.
1: But one thing that we really do love is listeners writing to us, WDVRhost@comcast.net. And just engaging. Maybe you don't have enough right now to give monetarily, but you can also just write in and let us know how much and why you love WDVR, and just share that with us. Because as Scott said, we love sharing the music and the conversation and the company with you.
0: Yeah, and if you want to make a donation, you can go to the website wdvrfm.org or give us a call, 609-397-1620, extension 5. 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Check it out.

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1: and it's fun to go check out the tickets. I was just scrolling, and you know, it's like the opposite of doom scrolling, it's like joy scrolling, just like, going through. And oh my gosh, yeah, I want to go to that one,
0: yeah.
1: I can't go to the mall, but it's good because there's a lot up there.
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0: And we are back. Soulful Sunday.
1: Scott, I'm loving this kind of Hawaiian vibe going on here. I don't know if it's Hawaiian or some kind of, it sounds like paradise,
0: it's
1: right?
0: Blue Hawaii. It's the Hawaiian hula dance.
1: Okay.
0: Actually.
1: A slice of paradise on your FM dial here, WDVR.
0: Yeah, and it's actually pretty it's pretty nice outside. The weather today is partly sunny, high near 76. Some showers rolling through in the evening. Tomorrow, partly sunny, high near 65. Tuesday, sunny, high near 67. And Wednesday, showers, still pretty warm, high near 67 degrees. So, yeah. And so we're doing fundraising.
1: Yeah, a lot of sunshine this week. It's looking nice.
0: I'm psyched. I don't know about you, but I feel like I'm still kind of recovering from the winter. It was pretty brutal.
1: Oh yeah.
0: I mean, I don't know. I feel like the older I get, the less tolerance I have for the cold.
1: Yeah.
0: And the idea of like ever living in Florida, I'm like, that's just not a, but yeah, I don't know. I was in, St. Petersburg a few weeks ago, and it's like, huh.
1: I went there as well over the winter. I couldn't make it through the winter without going. We found some, a great deal on tickets out of Trenton and, you know, just didn't look back.
0: Frontier Airlines.
1: Yeah. Yep. Exactly.
0: Yeah. Us too.
1: Yeah. If you're a little flexible, you can kind of watch those prices, and it's nice to get away. It's nice to escape, and it's nice to enjoy a little bit of paradise. And like we were saying, this is a little bit of paradise on your FM dial, an oasis on, you know, kind of a desert of corporate radio. I mean, this is really the place to land and to really be part of your community and support local, you know, radio.
0: Yeah, I sort of think of WDVR as sort of

0: like, how many metaphors can we go for here? No, but we're going to, we'll mix the metaphors. It doesn't really matter. Oh, yeah. To me, it's like washing up on shore. It's like the modern life tends to be a bit overwhelming. And I don't know, to turn on WDVR, it's like WDVR moves at an analog pace. Yeah. And it's like, okay, like I can absorb this. I can just vibe with with this frequency, literally.
1: Exactly. Yeah. I think a lot of radio stations out there can be a little bit aggressive with their the sound, and it's like, whoa. Oh, yeah. No, I just need something warm, something comforting, some good company, some good conversation, some good music, and that's what WDVR is.
0: Yeah. So if you would like to support the good vibes, should we add that to the, it's the good music, good company, good conversation, good vibes, good, I don't know.
1: Well, Soulful Sunday is always good vibes. And I love that you bring it to us every week, Scott, because I absolutely enjoy it. I'm driving in, ready to do my show, and it just puts me in the right mood, So I appreciate what you do. And I know that listeners out there. Actually, I think, look at this. Eileen, thank you so much.
0: Thanks, Eileen.
1: Just donated. Donation.
0: Awesome.
1: All right, we got four to go.
0: Four donations to go. All right.
1: Four donations we can to go. That's our goal.
0: We can do it. All right. So this is going out. This whole 2 hours really is going out to my mom and to all of her favorites. And I think this is one of hers, I hope.

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This fundraising season, become a part of our community and support us in any way you can. Whatever amount, you can't go wrong when it comes from the heart. Thank you for your

0: That was definitely a record I listened to a lot when I was a kid. I, you know, like that, the image of Crosby, Stills, and Nash sitting on the couch outside. Do you know that record?
1: That green record cover, kind of greenish.
0: And they're on like a, they're on like a, yeah. That sort of classic 60s picture. Sweet Judy Blue Eyes.
1: Oh, yeah. Is that the one with Our House on it? Or is it Very, Very, Very Fine House?
0: I think it, I don't know if it has, if it has that. It's got, it's got, is it Almost Cut My Hair?
1: Oh,
0: is
1: yeah.
0: Is that the one? Wooden Ships.
1: Oh, yeah. Okay. Yep.
0: What's the other one? Teacher Children. That's the, that's right.
1: The other hit.
0: Kind of big
1: that
0: one.
1: Yep. Big hit.
0: Yeah. There's Guinevere. Remember Guinevere? Mm-hmm. yeah. Before that, we heard Supertramp, It's Raining Again, and that's a song that, like, I don't know, fifth grade maybe, and Carly Simon, Nobody Does It Better. We are here on a beautiful Mother's Day Sunday, and hope all you moms out there are having a good day. You know, it's a funny thing, like, what do moms want for Mother's Day? I bet you there's a good amount of moms who just want to be left alone.
1: It's true, and you know, but there's some moms that might really appreciate a donation in their name to their favorite radio station, WDVR.
0: Wouldn't that be nice?
1: Yeah.
0: That would be a great way to honor swell.
1: The woman who brought you into this world and taught you to use your words. And thank you, Mom, for teaching me how to use my words. Now I'm a radio DJ and loving it. So
0: right.
1: It's a great way to honor your mom if you want to do that. And or there's so many different ways you can honor a pet. You can underwrite your pet can underwrite a show too. Oh, there's so many different ways to donate.
0: Well, and speaking of, I did want to mention, I think on one of those sheets of paper over there on the back, there's a couple different ways. One of the things that it outlines is that you might be able to get some kind of, like, maybe your work is able to help out, you know, with a kind of corporate matching or something like that.
1: Oh yeah. Yep. That's true. Matching corporate gifts from your employers. Many companies will do that. So you just check with your HR department to see if they do that. And that would really help WDVR out. There's also planned giving. You know, you can support WDVR and make sure we're around and the station's around even after,
0: long after
1: you're around. Yeah. And that, what an amazing gift to future generations too, is community radio and local radio. And it's really special. It's a real treasure to have on the airwaves. And it's a dream come true for me to be able to volunteer here and contribute my time and energy to something that I love.
0: And it's one of those things where, because it's so volunteer driven, it's sort of like the core of the volunteers here. There is sort of this unwritten idea that, like, we refuse to let it go away, right? Mm-hmm. Like, it's going to happen. Like, we will figure out a way, right? Mm-hmm. Like, there is a level of commitment to keep this thing going. But it's a heck of a lot easier when the tribe is beyond just the people who are working right in the studio and at the station. You know, we need to call upon the larger network of people who love, enjoy, listen, call in. I mean, and we know these people are out there. We hear them. Like, they contribute so much to the radio station just in terms of their participation.
1: Yeah, it's true. It's true. And honestly, I know that there's a lot of people listening who can't, they might be driving. They might not be able to do the email thing, wdvrhost@comcast.net, in case you would want to reach out to us. And or you know, even make a phone call. That is 609-397-1620, extension 5. And we get that, but yeah, WDVR you are part of WDVR as much as Scott or I or the other hosts are. It's a wonderful organization, and thank you so much for being a part of it, for listening now, and for just keeping that dial tuned to WDVR. And hopefully you can make a contribution during the spring drive, because we only do this twice a year, really.
0: Once again, WDVRFM.org or 609-397-1620, extension 5. How do you feel about songs that have bridges in them?
1: I love them. In fact, maybe a song needs two bridges. I might even like it better. I don't know.
0: You know, there's one thing. As I was sort of going through music that my mom loves, there are certain threads that sort of like kind of connected a lot of the songs. I mean, one is there's a lot of piano artists. There's, you know, and I'll probably play some Elton John later.
1: A lot of piano artists who really enjoy a good bridge.
0: Well, that too, but there are certain songs that the bridge and I don't know. Is it a bridge is maybe more an 80s thing, 90s thing?
1: Well, maybe like, we should even, some of our listeners might not even know what we're talking about. We're not talking about the, you know, New Hope, Lambertville Bridge here. We're talking about the point in a song, I guess, when, you have your verse and your chorus, and then all of a sudden out of nowhere, this weird thing happens.
0: Yeah.
1: And it's kind of a surprise. And I do love the element of surprise in music because it gets you back in the present moment sometimes and really keeps your attention.
0: Yeah. And sometimes the bridge might even lead to a key change. Mm-hmm. You know, it comes out of that bridge and it sort of, you know, moves up a half a step or something like that.
1: Right.
0: I bring it up because this song that I'm going to play, I know it's sort of an all-time favorite of my mom's, and I just love the bridge of this song. It's just so sweet and how it just kind of comes out of nowhere. So it's Jeffrey Osborne, On the Wings of Love.

0: You know, over the course of my life, I've been cataloging my favorite moments from television, and there are a few that I won't talk about now. But did you ever watch What's Happening?
1: Oh, absolutely.
0: Okay.
1: Yeah.
0: Do you remember the episode when the Doobie Brothers were on?
1: I do remember that episode. Yeah.
0: And the best line ever was when Raj looks at one of the Doobie Brothers and he goes, "Which?" I can't even say. He says, "Which Doobie do you be?"
1: Oh yes. Oh, that, I do remember that. Yeah.
0: Like one of my definitely in my top 10 moments in all of television history. That was the Doobie Brothers. What a Fool Believes. Before that, Jeffrey Osborne, On the Wings of Love. 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
1: Yeah, 4 more donations. 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
1: 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Sellersville Theater, Gary Loris of the Jayhawks, pair of tickets. A bunch of Sellersville Theater shows are on here. What else do we have? Oh, and things are selling out. So I would get, if I were you, I would get on there, wdvrfm.org, and take a look at that shop because that has a lot of tickets and they're going fast because who wouldn't want to support DVR and see an amazing concert?
0: Yeah.
1: Shows at Godfrey Daniels.
0: Yeah. I think there's, that even some of these might even be gone, even though they're not showing that. I hope, no one gets excited, but you should definitely get to the website to check out these tickets.
1: Exactly.
0: Or you could get yourself a t-shirt and, I work with young people and I talk about how I really don't like wearing, any particular brands of clothing. 'Cause I'm like, this company should pay me,
1: Exactly.
0: I'm a walking billboard,
1: I want to make sure it's something I love that I am sharing. And actually, that's a really good point, Scott, because maybe you don't have, even $5 a month right now to be able to make that donation. But what you could do is also just tell your friends about WDVR.
0: Yeah.
1: Or, honestly, those t-shirts are great. And it's a great way to get a conversation started. And
0: walking in, too. It's like they're pretty soft.
1: Oh, yeah. Oh, I know. I only go for soft clothes.
0: Yeah.
1: Yeah. So take it from, two out of two DJs agree that they're soft
0: t-shirts. Worth the donation. Mm-hmm. So please, wdvrfm.org, 609-397-1620, extension 5. This band is a band that my brother and sister and I were into. I don't know if I was in high school or college. This band sort of came out of nowhere. They put out a couple records. I think it was the early 90s. And I know that we sort of got our mom into this band. So
1: cool. Wow.
0: Do you know the Jellyfish?
1: I love Jellyfish. Yeah, they are amazing. And in fact, that's another thing. Maybe we heard earlier a song that, or an artist that your mom turned you on to.
0: Yeah.
1: It could also go the other way. And if you have that story, share it with us at wdvrhost@comcast.net.
0: Yeah.
1: We'd love to hear it.
0: Check it out. This is from, I believe, their first record called Belly Button. And this is a song called That Is Why by the Jellyfish.

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Jellyfish, that is why. 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Trying to pair this with another band. I don't know. I feel like maybe this next song is inspiration for the Jellyfish. Check it out. Yellow.

0: Soulful Sunday here on a beautiful Mother's Day, 89.7 WDVR. And we are rolling into about the last 10 minutes of the show. 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
1: Yeah, I am waiting for your call. I've been here for 2 hours of the show and just having such a great time. And I'm so glad that if you've been here with us throughout, and that song, you know, Terrible Thing to Lose, you know, a terrible thing to lose would be, you know, WDVR.
0: You always have a great way of connecting the songs.
1: I like to.
0: I'm realizing that about you.
1: Well, you know, in every song there's usually some kind of lesson angle that you can take it to the next and segue. And I think that WDVR provides such a value and it's such a treasure. It would be so terrible to think of a world without it. And, you know, one way that you can ensure that that doesn't happen is to give a little something.
0: Yeah.
1: And to show your appreciation, show your support and your love for what we do and for the music that we bring. I don't think, I haven't heard that Jellyfish song in forever because you don't hear it.
0: Yeah.
1: You don't hear it out there. The only place you hear some of this music, these deep cuts, this great stuff that is handpicked and curated for you, our listeners, is WDVR.
0: Yeah, and we were just as the music was playing, we were just chatting and just talking about just like one show after another. Like, oh my gosh, like Mike Wurzel and Mike Kanan and Fuzzy's show and Hannah's show, like all of them, they have like wonderful ways about just their way on the air, but then also the music that they play is just extraordinary. I mean, I don't know.
1: It's so comforting. Wurzel's
0: like he's the guru, man. Like he's like the bluegrass, like
1: oh, exactly, the bluegrass Buddha.
0: Yeah. So, if any of these things, I mean, if anything about the station you can think about that just really sort of tickles you and just, you just think, gosh, this is really something I have to support.
1: Yeah. And I actually just want to stay on Mike Wurzel for a second because he does so much more than just host his bluegrass show for the station. He is our engineer and he is putting in extra time and extra energy. And it is sometimes a thankless job, but one way that you can thank him, that, you know, we can thank him, is to support the station. And I see Mike Ain mowing the grass here, so, you know, we're doing
0: shoveling the snow,
1: we're doing a lot for the station that we love and support, and we hope that you can do that as well and join us in that.
0: So please, wdvrfm.org or 609-397-1620. I'm going to squeeze one more song in here. Going out to my mom. Happy Mother's Day.

0: Well, that about does it. First off, Sunday, we only have about 50 seconds. So we'll just ask one more time for your support, wdvrfm.org, 609-397-1620, extension 5. Thanks, Sean, for hanging out and helping out.
1: What fun. This was great. I really enjoyed the conversation, the company, the music. Yeah.
0: Indeed. Yes. So and you'll be back for 2 hours for surround sound. Is Math going to come in?
1: Yeah. Math is joining me in just a few minutes. So yeah, stay close. Sweet. As Anita Valentina
0: says. Around. Yeah. Stick around for surround sounds. And we'll see you next week. Take care.
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0: 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This is Surround Sounds. I'm your host, Sean, and welcome to the Spring Fun Drive. With me in the studio here is our very own Math from Cats and Crooners on Thursday mornings, here to help me out in our fun drive and to join the conversation and the good company. So I'm glad you're here. If you don't know, Surround Sounds is a show that focuses on local music, and that's what we're going to be getting into today. I was digging into my crates trying to find local songs by local artists about moms or to have something to do with moms for Mother's Day, and we have a mother to be in the studio. Math, thank you so much for being here, and I'm going to turn your mic on.
1: Great to be here, Sean. Thanks for having me.
0: Yeah, you have a marathon of a day.
1: Oh, today is very fun. I had a great time with Porch Time Pete for hanging out for Folk Fusion. I saw my mom in the morning.
0: Yeah. Yeah, priorities.
1: Yes, and then now we get to hang out for some surround sounds and finish out with Love Spell.
0: Oh, what a Sunday. What a day.
1: It's a great day of programming on the station. I love, you know, anytime I'm driving around on a Sunday, turn on WDVR and I know in luck.
0: Yeah. I know. Me too. And I love driving around on a Sunday in these back roads. So pastoral, so beautiful. Bucks County, Hunterdon County, Warren County, all the counties that we serve from Easton. I've even heard Jimmy Breeze said he got it at the Allentown Airport all the way down to Trenton on a good, beautiful day like today.
1: Wow.
0: So we have a lot of listeners out there, and hopefully we'll hear from them today because it really would mean the world to us if you could show your appreciation for the station, for community radio, for all that we bring. We have so much diversity here. There's something for everyone, really.
1: And on Surround Sounds especially, that's when you really, I mean, talk about curation. You get to hear artists that you could actually see in the wild.
0: Exactly. For a fraction of, you know, what it might cost you to see them at one of the bigger stages.

0: stadiums or venues where, you know, you're going to get surcharges and stuff like that. You know, there was a lot of shows, a lot of local shows are, you know, donate what you can or pay what you can even. So it's really a great way to appreciate music in that's made right in your backyard. And it's I don't think there's anything really like this show in the Delaware Valley. I think it does take a lot of time to curate. We want to make sure that we're not breaking any FCC rules. And sometimes, you know, local artists, they might not put that explicit warning on. So, you know, it does take some time to go through it and curate it and make these selections from, you know, years of just being in the local music scene and seeing a lot. And I only know a fraction of what's out there.
1: But you never know when the next great song is being written right in your own backyard, right?
0: Exactly. Thank you, Matt. Thank you. Yeah. And so I want to know if you are in a band or love a local band, local artist, write in and let me know. WDVRhost@comcast.net. 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And you could do that right now by going to wdvrfm.org. And you could see a show and support WDVR at the same time, you know, just by buying tickets. And that's, I think, 100% support there. So what's...
1: Check out the shop. If you go to wdvrfm.org. Mm-hmm. And if you go into the shop, you can see listings for tickets at the Sellersville Theater, mm-hmm. at all kinds of local venues. It's really a nice list of possible date nights.
0: Date nights, or hey, no judgment. If you haven't gotten your mom flowers yet or anything, you might find something that she likes on there because it's so diverse, the different types of stuff. It's honestly a joy just to scroll through there and see what we've got to offer. So that's one way you can do it. And that is one thing that is maybe a little different than just, you know, making a contribution or taking the mic. You know, there's so many ways that you can support us and have a great time while doing it. And it's a win-win that way, right?
1: What are we kicking off the show with, music-wise?
0: We could blab all day, Math. But I think, why don't we kick off the show with Clover, My Kind of Woman, going out to the mothers out there.
1: Oh, perfect.
0: Okay. Yeah, Clover.
1: I wore my Clover t-shirt last night for pajamas.
0: Amazing. Well, they played last night in Clover and Danny Sundream played in Lambertville. So,
1: wow. You
0: know, I hope you caught them. If you didn't, they play around, you know, look them up. Clover on the Mic is her website and handle. So anyway, this is My Kind of Woman by Clover.

0: Well, you just heard a new release. That last song was called Party at Ease, and this is a band that, I mean, they are from Easton, New Easton, PA, and Milford, New Jersey, and they wrote in to WDVR saying they had a new album coming out, and I listened and I loved it, and that's the kind of thing you get on community radio, that wow. direct interaction with the listeners, with the artists, with the curators, and it's just such an exciting place to be. And if you love that, you can let us know. And there are so many ways you can let us know that you love what we do here. 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And that's a great way to really give to the station, is just by telling people about it and telling them how much you love the station and, you know, the different shows. There's so much variety here, really. Like I said, there's something for everyone, and it really is a little slice of paradise on the FM dial. It's our oasis.
1: You belong here. You are part of our WDVR family if you listen. And we love, as volunteers, coming in and doing our show every week. And it's so refreshing to do something, not because you're getting a paycheck, but because it's something you're passionate about. And mm-hmm. I love the terrestrial radio. I love the fact that people could just be driving in their cars.
0: Oh my gosh, it's magic.
1: And just stumble upon it. And then, you know, maybe you get some bad reception, you switch over to streaming, and so it's the best of both worlds.
0: Yeah, I mean, that's the thing, is you can really listen to it anywhere in the world, streaming from the website, and you can even catch it after the fact at the website in the archives, but there is something magical about that terrestrial radio math that, I mean, if you think about it, it's just floating invisibly all around us. We're swimming in the good conversation and the good the good music, the good conversation, the good company all the time. All you have to do is tune that frequency in, you know, just literally pull it out of the air, these handpicked songs that we are spinning for you. And there is something just beautifully magical about that. No matter how much of the physics you know about it, I do love that.
1: Absolutely. And we'd love to hear from you. You know, the easiest way is to donate online, wdvrfm.org. But we love talking. We love listening. And so if you want to have a conversation and donate, you can call us on the phone. 609-397-1620. Extension 5 brings you right up here to the studio. Or if you wanted to leave a voice recording and say what it is you love about WDVR, you could call that number to extension 2, 609-397-1620, extension 2, and you can leave us a message about why you listen to WDVR.
0: You can. And actually, I want to play a little. I was at ShadFest, and I was asking people what they loved about WDVR, and I got some great recordings, and
1: some
0: I want to do
1: recordings.
0: This. Some field recordings, yes, out in the field, reporting live, or actually this is recorded, but reporting from ShadFest at our booth. And if you stop by to say hi, thank you so much. It was so great to talk to so many fans, and also to tell so many people who had no idea about WDVR what a great station it is. And I think we were out of our schedules, all the schedules that we brought. Wow. So that's a good sign. Anyway, I do want to play this little clip.
1: Let's hear it.
0: Yeah, okay, well, this is it. Let me actually just
1: Shad
0: pull
1: Fest,
0: this down for
1: Lambertville,
0: a
1: second. Lambertville 2026.
0: Yeah, and this is Justin Pope, actually. Here we go.
2: 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I love community radio, WDVR specifically, because I can hear music from my community. I can hear about things that are going on in the community. I hear about a lot of great releases that I wouldn't hear about otherwise, because, you know, independent artists don't have that wide reach. So getting to turn on the radio and hear somebody's, you know, brand new music from a neighbor or somebody in your community is pretty amazing. And then on top of that, there's all these talk shows, interesting facts. I know I've heard Kendra talking about gardens. So lots of great stuff. Big fan of community radio.
0: And this is Strange Brew Crew playing live at Shadfest.
1: Oh.
0: Doing some Doors. And so, yeah, it was just a day of music. It was a day of really, you know, celebrating WDVR out there and talking to a lot of people. So if you would like to say something nice about WDVR, you can do that. 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
1: Now is a great time to call, and we've got lots of great music ahead of us.
0: Yeah, exactly. I am going to play, a track that is coming out next week. And I'm going to play it today because it's a cover of a band that just put an album out on the same day, their first album in decades. It's a cover of The Squeeze. And, you know, I have to say, This is I'm in this band.
1: So I was wondering how you had such exclusive access to something that hasn't been released.
0: It's a premiere. Yes, it's
1: a world premiere.
0: It's a world premiere.
1: Wow.
0: Yeah. It's Up the Junction. It's actually a song. I mean, it's Mother's Day. It's about a single mom, basically. It's actually from the perspective of the dad, but it's really a unique song because it doesn't have any chorus. I was just talking with Scott on Soulful Sunday about what a bridge is, and you know, he asked me if I like bridges in songs, and I was like, yeah, I love bridges. Well, this song doesn't have a bridge. It doesn't even have a chorus. It's just
1: the verses.
0: Yeah. Well, actually, you know what? It does have a little bit of a change in vibe. So maybe that's a bridge, but it doesn't really change.
1: We'll listen for that.
0: Listen. Tell me what you think. All right. Okay. Well, that was Strange Brew Crew live at Shadfest. And this is Those Looks with Up the Junction by The Squeeze. Oh, you know what? I turned it down so that we could hear Strange Brew Crew, and now I have to turn it back up. There we go. All right. Up the Junction by Those Looks.

0: Sorry about that. We got to do a little station ID here. We're going to do a promo. We will be right back. Stay close.
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0: You are listening to Surround Sounds. Thank you for being with us. I'm your host, Sean. I'm here in the studio with Math of Cats and Crooners. Thanks for being with me today, Math, and helping out.
3: Wow, I love that last song, Up the Junction, from Those Looks. That's actually Sean's band, as he mentioned. And he said that that was actually Sylvia's debut as a lead vocalist for
0: Those
3: band.
0: Looks. Yeah, yeah. Wow. She had a special connection to that song and suggested it for our record label's 70s compilation. We snuck in right there under the wire, 1979. And so that song, yeah, is her debut singing the lead vocals. Wow. For one of our tracks.
3: I was keyed into that little lyric about the mother feeling the little kicks inside her.
0: Oh, yeah.
3: That was, you know, 2 weeks
0: relatable.
3: Ago, I felt that for the first time.
0: Oh,
3: it's
0: my
3: so
0: gosh.
3: Crazy.
0: I can't imagine. Oh my gosh.
3: You know, like feeling like these little kicks.
0: Yeah.
3: And I even then like seeing it on the screen when they do the scans and you can see the baby moving their hands and their legs. It's so cool.
0: Oh my gosh. It's just unbelievable. I think that all you mothers out there, this show is dedicated to you. What better way to honor your mother or celebrate your mother than to maybe make a donation in her name to WDVR, maybe her favorite show?
3: Invite her to take the mic. And that is a really fun way to engage with the station, especially if your mom, you know, listens to WDVR. Maybe you know what show she likes, or maybe you just know that she has a lot of favorite songs and some stories to tell.
0: Mm-hmm.
3: The radio DJ will monitor the board. They'll do the sound engineering. No technical requirements. You bring your voice. We give you the mic and mm-hmm. you tell your stories.
0: Yeah, mom doesn't have to do anything. She, you know, we pamper her and we treat her like the queen she is so that she can bring her her select choices to our listeners. And it's a great gift. It really is. There are so many great gifts at the WDVRFM.org shop. All you have to do, it's super fun just to kind of peruse them, because some of these theater shows are, and artistic performances at Sellerville Theater, at Godfrey Daniels, all over the place. I think Acme.
3: Locktown Stone Church, Acme Screening Room.
0: Acme Screening Room, a whole full year pass, annual pass, I should say. And Bucks County Playhouse, New Hope Winery. Oh my gosh, the list goes on.
3: RVCC Arts. Yeah. My uncle used to take me there when I was a kid. You know, a great way to expose like a child to theater for the first time.
0: Oh my gosh. And you know? And Math, I mean, your life is just, yeah, devoted to theater. It's a passion of yours. And honestly, I think it's what makes you one of my favorite hosts on WDVR and what makes you so perfect for that role, your confidence and your comfort with improvising and speaking. And you bring a lot of warmth, you bring a lot of inspiration
3: and you get to be behind the scenes at the same time.
0: Yeah.
3: You know, it's not as vulnerable really as performing. You get to be invisible, lean into the mic.
0: It's true. Yeah, you can wear your slippers and stuff to the studio because no one can see you, but they can hear you. And if you like what you're hearing, you can support us in so many different ways. So please give us a call if you are able at 609-397-1620, extension 5.
3: And Sean, do you have a goal?
0: I do have a goal. Like I meant to say that earlier. Yeah, a $500 goal. I was able to do it last in the fall fund drive for both my shows. And I think if I can just keep that momentum going for a little bit, that is going to
3: help us reach this goal.
0: It really is.
3: $500 for Surround Sound, the only show that of its kind that you can hear not only local bands on the air, but hear up-to-date announcements for where you can see them in our area. It's a lot of fun. This week we're fundraising, but usually there's an in-studio guest and you can get all the backstory about how they got started in the industry, and you get to hear the music that inspired them. It's a really
0: their
3: fun
0: creative
3: format.
0: Process. Yeah, so it's a little bit of a talk show, music show, and I do love that spectrum that we have here at WDVR of the talk and the music, and so many things I've learned from Into the Garden and and Andy Kim's show. Let's talk.
3: Get back into the music.
0: Let's
3: Sean.
0: Get back. Okay. All right. Yeah. Let's stop talking. In fact, just talking about local moms. This is a local mom who is an amazing artist. This is Sharon Van Etten. And since we're playing covers,
3: wow.
0: I'm gonna play a cover by her of the song "The End of the World." Let's listen.
3: Awesome.

0: Well, welcome back to Surround Sounds. That was Lula Wiles.
1: Beautiful harmonies.
0: I know. That song was called Mama. Going out to all you mamas today. And I saw them for the first time at the Birdhouse in Lambertville. And speaking of new mamas, Bronwyn, one of the co-owners of the Birdhouse Center for the Arts and a local musician, nickel harpa player, all around sunshine of a person.
1: She's got a new baby.
0: She's a mama. Yeah. And
1: she's already a mom of two kids and now she's got three.
0: Exactly. Yeah. Mom times three. And just congratulations to them. And I'm going to play one of her songs, another local mama. Dropping some great stuff. This one is maybe how she became a local mama. It's called Let's Make Coffee, and check it out. Let me know what you think.

0: You are listening to Surround Sounds, and that was Paul Simon with Loves Me Like a Rock, going out to all you moms out there. And Paul Simon actually lived in the area around the time of that song came out in the early 70s. He was seen around New Hope, I think, in the John and Peter's oral history book. I think they even mentioned seeing him in one of the corner booths in the shadows there, kind of kept a low profile. But yes, and contrast that with the one right before that, Bronwyn Byrd, and
1: little coffee burlesque.
0: Coffee burlesque, exactly, in the body tradition of music. And actually, she plays that with a band called Heavens to Betsy as well, which is a great band.
1: Which is my mom's name.
0: Oh my gosh, the connections are abundant here at the old blacksmith shop. So you have the contrast of the hyper local, and then also the superstars there like Paul Simon. And I do try to play music that folks have never heard of that might be made in their own backyard. But I also do, I think Carrie Ann, the show that...
1: Beg, Borrow, and Steal.
0: Yeah, that was where the slot that I filled would do that a lot, you know, really introducing listeners to new music. What a great curation Carrie Ann had. And also playing the familiar hits. And I do try to throw those into Surround Sounds here, just to make sure, you know, a little bit of comfort and knowing what, recognizing the song goes
1: and
0: a long way.
1: When you each week have your guest artist come on the show and they talk about their influences, you kind of tap into that Beg, Borrow, and Steal domain where they are telling us, these are my roots, these are the songs that inspired me.
0: This is where I came from, yeah. Exactly. Yeah, so we do get into that each week. But I'm going to play another song by a well-known artist, and it's also a kind of a body number, but how could there be a Mother's Day without Stacey's mom? This one is Fountains of Wayne. They are from New Jersey. They're one of my favorite bands. This is going out to the moms out there.
1: All the moms who have it going on.
0: Yes, exactly.

0: jabronis. Well, tonight I'm taking requests here in the kitchen. This one's for you, Mom. I'm going to come right out and say it.
1: This one's for you, Mom. I'm going to come right out and say it. WDVR loves you, and you can show your support. We'll be right back. Stay close.
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3: 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Hello, Math. 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
3: Yep, and the archives. If you are like me and you can't catch every show on WDVR all the time, you can always go back and hear it anytime when it's convenient for you. So that's just one of the things that we love to do for you, our listeners, is to make sure that you can get all of the programming that you want. And there's such a diversity of it. So please think about donating, and please also think about maybe subscribing and becoming a member, because that really, for even just $5 a month, a cup of coffee,
4: sustaining member is really helpful.
3: It's huge for us. And then you don't have to think about it. We don't have to think about it. We can just keep the good tunes flowing. And that's what I'm going to do right now, actually.
4: That's right. We're 10% of our way toward that $500 goal. If you can help bump us up a little bit,
3: we'd
4: be so grateful.
3: Just a notch. This song is a song called Loved By Me. It's by an artist named Perla, who is local. She's a little bit outside of the Delaware Valley, but we're going to give her a pass on that. She's from the Asbury Park area, close enough. And I just thought this was a great song. It's a new release and a great song to play on Mother's Day. It's called Loved By Me by Perla. Check it out.

0: 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This is Sean. I am your host, and welcome to our Spring Fun Drive. That was Pretty Mama by Ark Divers out of Norristown, Pennsylvania. 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We bring you local music. 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There's some amazing, amazing musicians here at legendary venues, Keswick Theater, Sellersville Theater. I mean, you know, Godfrey Daniels. It's the Newtown Theater is amazing. I have to tell you. So go over there to the website, check it out. I have Math in the studio with me. So happy. It's turning out just to be such a wonderful Sunday with friends. And I hope that, some friends out there who love local community radio will think about making a donation to this station. You can call us if you're not by an internet device. You can give us a call at 609-397-1620, extension 5. We're looking forward to your call. And Ark Divers, that was Pretty Mama. Yeah, all these songs are, I went deep into I did a deep dive into the local music to try to pull out as many of the songs about moms that I could. Oh, sorry, Math, I gotta turn
1: this
0: you on there.
1: This has been a great Mother's Day playlist that we've been hearing on Surround Sounds, and a nice mix of artists that are making songs, just living just around the corner, recording these songs not long ago, yeah. And then some of these songs from artists we know and love and have been hearing for decades that we associate with our area.
0: Exactly.
1: Some Springsteen, some Paul Simon.
0: Yeah. And it's such a gem of an area for musicians and for like music lovers, because there are so many amazing venues. I've had artists on my show who have been around the world. They've toured and played in front of audiences in Europe, in Asia, in South America and Central America. And I've asked them, what is it about this area that is unique and that attracts so many musicians? Mm. And one thing is a sense of exploration, a sense of avant-garde, a sense of that kind of anything can go, and a freedom of expression, which, you know, when you look back at local artists who have made it big, Ween, or, I think just... I'm actually
1: Sharon Van Etten.
0: Sharon Van Etten, exactly. You know, thank you, Math. I just had a kind of senior moment there almost. And, you know, I was just kind of blanking out, but there's so many. In fact, there's so many that it's hard to choose. And I have such a great story about it's actually, I'm going to stop this song because it's about this song. It's a mother who wrote in to WDVR host at Comcast.net one day during one of my episodes. And I was playing an Adderbat song. Adderbat was a band who was in the Doylestown area in kind of the 2010s for a hot minute. And they were really good, great songwriting. Well, Chris Blasucci played in that band. He played some bass or something. And his mom wrote in and said, I think my son is playing on that track. I remember when it came out, and I said, oh my gosh, this is such a cool thing. Like a mom in Solbury hearing her son on the radio. What a cool moment. So I want to just actually play a song by Chris Blasucci. His band was called Hair Rocket.
1: Maybe his mom is out there listening
0: and
1: right now.
0: Exactly. If Chris's mom is out there listening, please do write in wdvrhost@comcast.net. If you want to share a WDVR moment that you've had with us, you can do that and write a little email to us. We'd love to hear about it and share it on air. wdvrhost@comcast.net. This is Hair Rocket with Don't Knock It, Mama.

0: 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I am Sean, I'm your host, and I'm in the studio with Math, and we are doing a spring fun drive.
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0: Yeah.
1: The WDVR listening area includes both sides of the Delaware.
0: It does. All the way.
1: We are loving it.
0: All the way up from Easton. In fact, Jimmy Breeze said he got it in at the Allentown Airport, all the way down to Trenton. And yeah.
1: The signal is strong.
0: The signal is strong. Exactly. And so I think that what we just heard there, I want to let you know, is the Wilson Springs Hotel. That song was called Front Porch. I don't know. It just made me think of Porch Time Pete there and Folk Fusion. And what a great little episode Math and Pete did, Porch Time Pete, right before this show. So always so entertaining to hear the hosts kind of talk about their passions and what they love about WDVR. And
1: I see you have pulled up a place where we could actually go and see that band.
0: Oh yeah. Oh yeah. So this is Burning Man. It's taking place on May 22nd and 23rd. Burning Man, not Burning Man. Don't confuse the two.
1: Ma'am.
0: This is Ma'am. BurningMam.live is where you can go and see all the local artists. There's so many that I play on my show. The Old Lady, the Mystery Lights, amazing. If you are a fan of the Kinks or the Zombies, Mystery Lights are where it's at. They've got the Keystone Breakers. Clover, who we opened up the show with, is going to be playing there.
1: Wow. And this is like a festival where you can
0: festival.
1: Camp out.
0: You can camp
1: to music
0: out
1: for
0: yeah.
1: 2 days.
0: So the Wilson Springs Hotel that we just heard is one of the bands that is out there in it's I think a State College PA area. So
1: I've had great experiences just tuning in to Surround Sounds and hearing about shows that are going on, you know, getting ideas for plans. You know, I heard Sweet Pete on the show and heard that he was playing at Dharma Bums, you know, sometime last year.
0: Oh,
1: and
0: yeah.
1: It was such a great show. And I heard about it right here on WDVR.
0: Yeah. Yeah. I saw Sweet Pete last night at a show supporting local music.
1: Wow.
0: And some bands from Philly came up that I've played on the show before. So yeah, really one of my passions is sharing this music and sharing the amazing musicians and the finds that I come across with y'all. And I love supporting local music. I hope you do too. And I hope you love supporting local radio, because that's what we're here today to ask you for, is your support. And it's so easy. It's a win-win. You could go to WDVRFM.org, look at the amazing tickets that we have or apparel, and you could support WDVR at the same time while having a great time yourself. So it's really that simple. You could also call us 609-397-1620, extension 5. Even the background music is local on Surround Sounds. All my background music. This is Into the Astronauta by Blas Vasco.
1: Ooh.
0: And this is one of the artists who I said played around the world, you know? Lou Spar, yeah, who also did a video for Hair Rocket, the band that I played Don't Knock It Mama. It was, and Hair Rocket, Chris Blasucci's mom called in and said, I think that's my son on the radio. And what a cool Mother's Day story to be able to share. This one is by a local artist named, actually, you know what, let's go to our little station ID and break here for a second. Because, and we have so much to come back to. So please don't go anywhere. Stay close and keep that dial tuned to the slice of paradise that WDVR is on the FM dial. All right, here we go.

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2: 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These are legendary theaters, and there are so many of them around here. Locktown Stone Church, actually, that's a place I've been hearing about and really want to check out sometime. There's Nabodok. I've played them on the show. Celtic Fusion, kind of Celtic rock, just incredible stuff. There's a gospel group from Harlem, the East Coast Inspirational Singers, on September 13th. There's so many up here on the shop that I can't even go through them all. It would take all day, and we want to get back to the music. So let me play a little tribute to community radio. Mm. This is by Lambertville's own Tom Florek. I call him like the Weird Al of Lambertville, but I honestly, he plays accordion. He's very funny, parody songs, but he writes a lot of his own music. He doesn't often do parodies of other people's. And he's got a show called The Tom and Doug Show, and so funny. I'm going to play this. It's called Community Radio by Tom and Doug. Let's check it out here.

0: Well, that was Tom and Doug. Tom Florek of Lambertville with that beautiful and funny tribute to community radio. And that's why we are here, and that's why we are what we are on WDVR. We play music that is hand-selected by humans who care for you, and that is something special. It's something to treasure, and you're really part of WDVR. The listeners really are what it's all about, and that's who we are beholden to and want to make their lives just that much better with
1: that's
0: the good
1: right.
0: music, good conversation, and
1: you
0: good company.
1: You belong here. You are our neighbor, and we are honored that we have your ears.
0: We are, truly. Speaking of this Mother's Day, I've been kind of doing a deep dive on all the local artists who are moms or, you know, might have a song about moms or something, you know, connected to the day. And I can't end the show without playing one of my favorite local mom artists, and that is Christina Ward. And
1: oh, what a great live performer too.
0: So good, so good. I mean, she plays the banjo, she shreds the guitar, she's an amazing singer.
1: And
0: She plays bass. Oh my gosh, yes, exactly, yeah. And speaking of which, her daughter plays bass as well, and I got to see her band, her daughter's band last night at John and Peter's. The band is called Floating, and they are so good. They're, I think, from the kind of Philadelphia area, Ardmore, Glenside maybe. Oh, actually, Manayunk, I think, is what they said, yes. This is called Shoulder, and then we're going to follow it up with Christina Ward with her song called Alive.
1: Oh, great. Back-to-back daughter-mother.
0: Back-to-back, exactly, exactly. So here we go. Check it out. Let us know what you think at wdvrhost@comcast.net. Drop us a kind word or two. We would love that. And we can read it on the air and share the love. So here we go. Floating. This song is called Shoulder.

0: 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And this show is dedicated to local music, and we are in even the backing tracks, the bed music is local. This is Spring Looks Mint. Spring Looks Mint. Doesn't look mint out there. It is beautiful, a beautiful spring day. We're celebrating here on Mother's Day. We're celebrating WDVR and as well. And so this band is called I Think Like Midnight. They're from the Glenside area. And that's what I try to do. I try to expose folks to the music that is made in their own backyard. And I'm joined by Math today.
1: That's right. I'm having such a great day at WDVR. I was here earlier with Porch Time Pete for Folk Fusion. And then I was listening in on Soulful Sunday. Sean was sitting in with Scott. And Scott made a comment, oh, your show's been on WDVR for a couple years now? Well, really, Sean reminded us, his show is pretty new. It's just debuted in February of 2025, but it already feels like it's an essential piece of the WDVR puzzle, you know, picking up the mantle that Carrie Ann, you know, threw down when she left us for the West Coast, but that Beg, Borrow, and Steal wonderful WDVR show has really continued on its spirit through Surround Sounds, where we get to hear music of today, music that is just being made. Artists, you can see them live in concert, and you can see artists who are touring New York and mm-hmm. Philly. They stop here in between. Mm-hmm. And so sometimes you hear about these big acts who drop by our area to play, and you hear about live performances when listening to Surround Sounds.
0: Yeah, and I do a lot of preparation work. You know, it goes well beyond the 2 hours here in the studio. Every one of us, of the hosts here, do that. Mike Ain is mowing the lawn. You know, Mike Wurstel is, you know, being the engineer on top of his shows. You know, so everybody is contributing here, and it's really, it's a pleasure for me to do it. But it does take up time to go and see who's playing this week. Who can I introduce some folks to? And who's releasing something this week? Sometimes it can be, I'll play hip hop and Celtic in the same, you know, 15 minute stretch. So it's, you never know what you're going to get on Surround Sounds. And you don't know what you're going to get on WDVR always either. But what you do know is that there is a schedule of pretty much everything for anybody. We got the bluegrass, we got the American Songbook, that stuff. We've got romantic music, Anita Valentina coming up in 10 minutes. And I just love having my dial tuned to WDVR. And I hope you do too. And I hope you please can help support us this fundraising week.
1: We're all different, but we all fit together. Yeah. Everyone belongs here on WDVR, including all the different kinds of music, and we hope that you will support our little community radio station. And
0: 609-397-1620 extension 5
1: brings you right up here to the studio.
0: Yeah,
1: we'd love to take your call and receive that love and support in the form of a donation.
0: Yeah, and you were just talking about Scott's show Soulful Sunday, and one artist that I really love mm-hmm. always reminds me of Soulful Sunday, an artist out of Hopewell. His name's Super Jack. And I love the soulful sound of this song. It's called Why Won't You Tell Them?
1: Bring it on.
0: Yeah.

0: Skipperjack out of Hopewell, New Jersey.
1: Oh my gosh, that's my town. I need to go see them play.
0: Yeah, exactly. Just amazing stuff that comes out of this area. And you know what? Why won't you tell them, Math? Why won't listeners, why won't you tell them about WDVR?
1: Yeah, why don't you?
0: Yeah, because if you love us, let people know and let folks know why you love us. 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
0: Exactly. 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
1: I mean, that magnetic bumper sticker is great because, you know, I don't want to put a sticker on my car, but I love the magnetic bumper sticker. Just, you know?
0: Exactly. You can peel it right off and put it on your next car.
1: I have about, four of them in my glove compartment. 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
0: Yeah, exactly. Well, we just hope you will support WDVR during this spring fun drive. 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We've got Anita Valentina coming up next. And you know what? If you stay close, you're going to hear more of Math. Math is...
1: I'm just hanging out here all day.
0: Yeah, it's so cool.
1: And Sean's been talking up Mystery Lights. They're playing Memorial Day weekend at Burning Man locally. And let's hear that song to close out the show.
0: Well, this song is, again, to the mothers out there. This is called Snuck Out. Sorry, Mom, for, sneaking out when I was younger. I'm a parent now and I get it. But this is a great song by a great band who is playing at Burning Man on Memorial Day weekend. You can Google that if you want to find more out. This is called Snuck Out. Thanks so much for being with us. Thank you, Math, for
1: being
0: with
1: me. Thanks, Sean.
0: All right.

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0: Good Sunday evening to you. My name is Anita Valentina, and this is Love Spell. And I am in studio, just getting used to the levels here. Seems a little different for me. But so good to be here in Studio B. It's been a while. And I'm joined in studio with two very special guests. My good friend, Math. How are you doing, Math?
1: Oh, doing great. Loving spending this whole Sunday at WDVR. Got wonderful time with my mother in the morning. And then I came here and this is my third show of the day. And I just love hanging out with other DJs. So it's like so fun.
0: Yes. And happy Mother's Day to your mother. Oh. And happy Mother's Day to all of the mothers out there. We wish you a wonderful, well, now it's evening. And we hope you had a wonderful day. I know that I had a wonderful day with my little fur baby, but she slept all day, so gave me an opportunity.
1: Hope all the waiters out there, all the servers who gave it their all during Mother's Day brunch, I hope they have their feet up and are enjoying a cold drink.
0: I agree with you. And then they get to spend time with their mother as well.
1: Oh, I hope so.
0: I have Warminster Steve in studio with me. How are you doing?
2: Oh, I'm just doing excellent. Excellent.
0: It's so wonderful to finally meet you. Thank you for joining us in studio on this fun drive of all the days to be in studio. You're doing it during the fun drive.
2: Yeah, well, I'm here to help also tonight. I mean, you know, I'm doing my part for WDVR. I mean, and however I can help, and I am planning on helping tonight.
0: Oh, wow, like we appreciate that.
2: We appreciate
0: it,
2: dollars,
0: Steve.
2: Sure.
0: We appreciate it. And Steve, it just happens to be a show sponsor of WDVR's Love Spell. So I just want to say thank you for sponsoring this show and the opportunity to have you join in studio.
2: I think that's one of the perks of being a show sponsor here. To sponsor this show.
0: Thank you so much. Now, we are in our spring fun drive. If you'd like to give us a call, 609-397-1620. The extension is 5. You can email us also,
1: wdvrhost@comcast.net.
0: Thanks, Matt.

0: And that was The Ethics, by request by our very own in-studio guest, Warminster Steve. Can I just call you Steve tonight?
1: Yes, absolutely. That's not going to change. Well, Warminster isn't... You know, people, a lot of... I spoke to a lot of the air talent here over the last year and a half that I've been listening to WDVR, and it's been Steve from Northeast Philly.
0: Okay.
1: And you know, I made the big move a couple of weeks ago, and...
0: And now you're Warminster
1: and
0: Steve.
1: And now it's Warminster Steve. That sounds fine with me.
0: I like that. But we'll call you Steve tonight.
1: That's right.
0: Just to save words.
1: We're pushing the music and we're pushing the fun vibe.
0: That's right. The title of that song, Think About Tomorrow. And we also started off with a request by our own Steve. We heard Dionne Warwick and Jeffrey Osborne duet. Song titled Love Power. You're tuned into Love Spell. My name is Anita Valentina. It is the spring fun drive. It's going on until May 17th. In studio with me is my good friend Math, host of Cats and Crooners, and my guest, Steve from Warminster. Warminster Steve, who is also a show sponsor. So I want to say thank you so much for supporting Love Spell and also supporting WDVR as a whole. I know that you tune into many other shows, and I have to just say I'm very thankful that I get to announce your name on my show as a show sponsor.
1: Oh, it's just a pleasure to do this. I mean, and you know, it's the message you put out when you program the music for Love Spell. It's the message that the songs, you know, that the songs you pick. There's just it's the feel of it all.
0: Oh, well, I appreciate that. And I will say that the same can also be said for Math. Cats and Crooners has been going on strong for several years. How long has Cats and Crooners been on, Math?
2: About 8 years.
0: Wow.
2: Time flies.
0: 8 years.
1: And you're still having fun.
2: That's right. I've never had a job for 8 years, the same place, but I've been here on WDVR, and I love being here. And the mood in the evening is so different than, you know, the morning is, you know, we try to get things up and bouncing and swinging.
0: Yes,
2: and,
0: to start people's days. Right?
2: Yeah, and people are cleaning their house. They're just getting a start on the day, drinking a cup of coffee, and now we're winding down.
0: That's right. Now we're winding down and getting our getting into the right headspace for the week ahead. So I'm so proud to be part of WDVR and the Sunday lineup. I just, you know, I love being part of that end of the week, you know, the last day before Monday starts. So I'm so proud to be able to sit in on a Sunday night. And, you know, for many people, it's... They wind down on Sunday nights, and I know that Steve and I, we had a conversation, and he mentioned that Sunday nights are his nights.
1: That's my radio night.
0: That's his radio night, which is so nice to hear. It really is. And, you know, Steve, he mentioned that he tuned in to WDVR. He's been tuned in for a couple of years now, and you stream us.
1: Mm-hmm.
0: Which is a wonderful way to access us, because of course you can get us on the FM dial, but you stream us and we reach far and wide on our streaming. So thank you for letting me know that you started tuning in to WDVR and you started tuning into Love Spell. That was the first show. So thank you so much. I feel very humbled and honored and to have you in studio with me. So thank you.
1: Oh, you're quite welcome. Now, can we get this party started
0: yes,
1: and try to raise some money?
0: Let's get this party started.
1: All right. Here's what I'd like to do.
0: Okay.
1: All right. I'm going to make a donation of $250. Okay. Now.
2: Wow.
1: I would like to have our Love Spell listeners, you know, call in. They can call in or they can, how else?
2: They can go online to wwdvrfm.org.
0: Yes.
2: To make that donation?
0: Yes.
1: Right. I will match up to another $250 with any of our Love Spell listeners. However you message us or call us, you know, give us a call.
2: Help us turn that $250 pledge into a $500.
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0: I think that's wonderful. Thank you so much for that. I think that's generous, and I appreciate it because you're supporting the station as a whole, you know, by your generosity. So thank you. The phone number, 609-397-1620. The extension is 5. But I also learned something, Steve and Math. Extension 2. What is that all about, Math?
2: You can call and leave a voice recording. You can tell us why you listen to WDVR, what you love about WDVR, how you discovered WDVR, anything like that you'd like to share with the other listeners. You leave a voice message there, and we can put your voice on the radio. Not immediately, but we will put it into our system and share it widely among the DJs. And it's just such a nice way for us to know that you are part of the WDVR family.
0: Yes, you partner with us. And, you know, we've been on the air for 36 years. Can you believe that, Steve? 36 years.
1: And non-commercial, too.
0: Exactly.
1: All these years.
0: Exactly.
1: A non-commercial operation.
0: Non-commercial. We have, you know, the support has come from the listeners, our grantors, our underwriters. 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So, you know, to be able to stay on the air for 36 years, it's quite a feat.
2: I think the beauty of it is the direct relationship. We're playing the music for the listeners, and the listeners are letting us know what they like.
0: Exactly. And that's why we have so many different programs here. We have, we're very eclectic, and we can be because we're independent. And so that's the beauty of WDVR is the fact that we are independent and we can put on the shows that we put on, and we are able to do it because of listener support. And so, like you, Steve, you support our radio station, and also as a show sponsor, that's another way. It's $150 to be a show sponsor for, I believe it's quarterly, 3 months?
1: Three months. Correct.
0: And you can support the show of your choice. And, you know, so that's another way of supporting us here at WDVR. So we thank you so much. And I know we had a brief conversation, Steve. Last night you were at a concert. And tell me a little bit about the concert that you were at.
1: It's the Robert Cray Band, everybody. Robert Cray has been, he's a blues guitarist. Mm-hmm. And I remember hearing him. He had an album out back in the 80s called Strong Persuader. And that's when I first heard about Robert Cray.
0: Yeah.
1: But he's still around touring. He came out with an album not all that long ago, but he did a concert in Collingswood, New Jersey last night that I went to.
0: Yeah.
1: And he played for an hour and a half and no breaks, and he still got it.
0: Wow.
1: I mean, if you know, he's comparable to Eric Clapton, but I always thought that Robert Cray, for as long as he's been around, he's always been underrated.
0: Mm-hmm.
1: An underrated guitarist, but he's terrific.
0: Yeah.
1: He's still got it.
0: And, you know, well, thank you for sharing that, because you mm-hmm. let me know that you were at the concert. And, you know, I figured, well, we're going to have to, because of that, we're going to have to play something from the Robert Cray Band.
1: So
0: we're going to get back into the music. Here's a song called Hold On. 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

0: And welcome back. You're tuned in to Love Spell. Right here on WDVR. Clap. My name is Anita, joined in studio by the lovely math host of Cats and Crooners. You can catch her show every Thursday morning from 9 to 11 a.m. And of course, Steve. Steve from Warminster. Warminster Steve. He is my special in-studio guest. He's also a show supporter of Love Spell, but he does support other shows. I just get the honor of having his name attached to my show for the show sponsor, I should say, show sponsor, because he does support the many shows here. And what are some of your favorite shows here?
1: I'm glad you asked. Well, like I said, the WDVR trifecta that I enjoy on Sunday night is this show and Joe Patty, Make It Pop, and DJ Kathleen with Stardust. But, you know, during the week, I listen to, I listen to Memory Lane. Carla on Tuesday night with On Guitar. I'm into It's Our Thing with Dave Figueroa.
0: Oh, wonderful. Brand new show that we have here. Mm-hmm. Great.
1: Yeah, I check him out every week. And also, of course, Math and Cats
0: yes.
1: and Crooners.
2: Always look forward to your email.
1: It's a must listen for me on Thursday mornings.
2: And Steve's always bringing the on-point requests.
0: Yes.
1: Thank you so much.
0: Yes.
1: Ed McLean and Penn produced and performed.
2: Very you know, professional.
1: That's what
0: he's an icon.
1: Well, you know, that's what I say about with both Joe Patty and Ed McLean. Mm-hmm. They are at the top of their game when it comes to their show formats. Mm-hmm. I mean, they just dive themselves into the music and into the facts behind the songs they play, and I've said it a number of times, entertaining and informative.
0: You know, and I hear that a lot from our listeners. They love the many shows that do provide the facts and the information and the backstories of the songs and of the artists as well. And I appreciate that. I learn a lot. I learn a lot from listening.
1: Yep.
0: And like you mentioned.
1: And you're entertained as well, right?
0: Oh, 100%.
1: See? 100%. You never know what you're going to hear.
0: I have to say,
1: with them,
0: yes.
1: With those shows. And, seriously.
0: And you'll find that Ed is a very funny, funny guy. He has a great sense of humor, and you can just tell in his voice, like, you just know he's got a great sense of humor, but he's so professional, and he loves the music that he plays. He is invested into doo-wop music, and it shows. It shows, just like on Saturday evenings with Al Burke. You know, it shows, and so many people appreciate what he brings. And I love being able to talk about the other shows that we have here on WDVR, because I know that our community responds to the various programs, all different types of music. And I am so grateful to say that we are able to do this because of their support and the fact that we are independent radio. So I just want to say thank you for keeping us on the air for 36 years. We are in our fun drive, our spring fun drive, and the phones have been very quiet. That's okay. I know you're thinking about us. You just might not be picking up the phone. That's fine. However, we would love to hear from you.
2: As they say, now's a great time to call.
1: I'll match your donation if you call in.
0: Look, we have a matcher. 609-397-1620. Extension 5 gets you into the studio, and extension 2 allows you to leave a voice recorded message letting us know why you enjoy listening to WDVR. 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Now, I want to mention a few things. We have a shop. Now, Steve, have you had an opportunity to check out our shop?
1: I have, and you know what? What I really like about it is the selection of venues that you can buy tickets for different shows. Sellersville Theater, yes. Keswick Theater, a couple of other places.
0: Yes, they have partnered with us. And great shows that they have. And if you check out the shop, we have also the apparel. We have the shirts and the hats, and you can check them out now. If you do not have access to the internet or to, you know, to the website, we can certainly describe those to you. Give us a call and we'll let you know. I'm sure Matt will give a great soliloquy on the apparel that we have here.
2: On demand. You can also, you know, maybe you like to write a check. Maybe you like putting a stamp on an envelope. And in that case, you can send in your donation to P.O. Box 191, Surgeonsville, New Jersey, 08557.
0: Thank you for that. I always just think of us as we're right there by the blinking light. So
2: it's that blinking red traffic light at the center of the universe.
0: And you found us okay, right, Steve?
1: Oh, absolutely. My piece of cake. Hey, it's a piece of cake drive from Warminster.
0: Yeah.
1: You know, 40 minutes, 20 miles.
0: Closer than Northeast Philly, right?
1: I tell you, from Northeast Philly, it would have been at least an hour to get here.
0: Well, I'm glad
1: it's
0: that
1: a pleasure.
0: You made it in.
1: It was a pleasure to get here. I'm telling you, it was just a straight ride up York Road for me.
0: Well, I am so glad that you made it.
1: Very
0: in.
1: Direct.
0: And you brought us banana bread, and
1: imported from Oahu.
0: Oh, my island!
1: Not
0: my
1: just
0: island.
1: Any banana bread, folks. From the 50th state.
0: I love it. 609-397-1620, extension 5. Now, Steve doesn't have his headphones on right now, but as soon as we shut off the mics, he's going to know that we've got Lou Rawls on just for him.

0: little Percy Sledge there. Come Softly to Me. And before that, we heard some Lou Rolls. You'll Never Find Another Love Like Mine. Heard some Giggling there. It was Steve. He's showing Math and I his lovely cat, Lucy. It's his girl, right? Your girl.
1: My little girl. My 17-year-old.
0: 17-year-old teenage cat.
1: Mm-hmm. The queen.
0: She's the queen. Thank you for that. And I do want to mention again, Happy Mother's Day. Happy Mother's Day to all of you wonderful mothers and soon-to-be mothers. Happy Mother's Day.
2: Feeling the little kicks here during your show, Anita.
1: See what love spell does.
2: I think she likes the music.
0: So thrilled because I'm going to be an auntie one of these
2: auntie
0: days.
2: Auntie Anita.
0: That's right. So I'm going to have to either get, a little hula skirt or a nice taro leaf lei. So it all depends. We'll see. Yes, and for those of you who... whose mothers have passed on, but you still think about them all the time, like I do with my mom. You know what? We still appreciate them on Mother's Day. And I have to say, for all of us that have fur babies, we love our fur babies. Now, mine is at home snoring away, so. And when I come back, she's going to expect her third dinner. But thank you so much for joining me and Math and our special studio guest, Steve. He's a wonderful show sponsor of Love Spell and also just a supporter of the radio station. And he has offered a match. Wasn't that correct? I heard that correctly, right? You were correct.
3: Well, 250. I'm contributing 250 tonight.
2: And, help us turn and that into matching, 500.
3: I want to match as everybody who donates. I will match their donation up to another 250.
0: Well, we do have a nice donation from Robert and Joyce. So thank you so much for your contribution to WDVR. And thank you for listening. Robert will reach out and say hello. Robert and Joyce will reach out and say hello. So I want to say hello back to you. And thank you so much for your support. And Bobby reached out. He's out in Three Bridges. He just wanted to let us know that he did pledge on a prior show, but he wanted to thank the station for the music. And thank you for tuning in, Bobby. We really appreciate it. He did say, and he did agree with you, Stephen, that Robert Cray is underrated.
3: Mm-hmm.
0: So I'm glad.
3: Absolutely.
0: But I'm glad I got to play him. He said he was. It was the first time he heard him played on WDVR. So, and his favorite station. He added that. So thank you so much, Bobby. I hope you're doing well tonight. 609-397-1620. The extension is 5. Also, you can donate straight from our website, straight at WDVRFM.org. 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
2: That's right. P.O. Box 191, Surgeonsville, New Jersey. 08557 is the zip.
0: I love it. Your memory is better than mine. So thank you. Thank you for joining me in studio, by the way. I would have been very alone had I not had
2: Oh my gosh. Well, this is my chance to socialize with the other DJs during fundraising, and I always like to take advantage of that.
0: You know, that's the one thing we love about that's one of the things with the fund drives is that we get to go on other people's other hosts' shows and lend our support, you know, either answering the phones or filling out the forms. So I think that that's one of the things I love about the fund drive is I get to either go on another show or I get to get I get to be joined in studio.
2: And it's an even more heightened experience of, you know, you spend time with a friend, and that friend really sets the tone, and it could have a really different feeling, you know, person to person. And when I come onto Love Spell, it's just, I feel held, I feel lulled by the music. It's romantic.
0: Listen,
2: I'm sort of in a reverie.
0: Oh my goodness. You're making me blush. Thank you so much. Thank you so much, Math. Now, we're going to get back into the music, but I wanted to celebrate a birthday today. It is a singer who we actually recently passed. But today is the anniversary of his birth. So we're going to celebrate Dave Mason with a very popular song of his. Happy birthday. And thank you for the music.

0: we just disagree. To honor the anniversary of his birth and to thank him for the music. Well, hour number one in the books. And it has been very quiet here in Studio B, except for the chatter of us three here.
1: And the music.
0: And the music. But just to remind you that we are in our spring fun drive. We do this twice a year. And this is when we appeal to you, the listener. This is where we let you know that we love volunteering here at WDVR. We find it to be a very special place. And I have an idea that you also find it to be a very special place. And how do I know that? Well, I have one listener in the studio with me. He's like family now.
2: Sponsorship will do that.
0: You know, that's a great way to support WDVR is by sponsoring a show. And you could have Lucy, his cat, could be a show sponsor. you can have anyone sponsor the show. It could be a business, it could be an individual, or it could be an animal. But it's a great way to support us. Also, if you head to our shop at WDVRFM.org, you'll find some wonderful apparel there, and apparel and hats. And it's a great way to, it's a great tangible way to show your support and advertise for us in a way. 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
1: It's almost a nice way to connect with your neighbors. Maybe you see each other across the street and you're both wearing a WDVR hat.
0: Yes.
1: What show do you listen to?
0: I think that's a wonderful way to connect with other people. Thank you for mentioning that, Matt. But, you know, when we ask you to support us, we're letting you know that this is your station also. 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Again, the number is 609-397-1620, extension 5. We'll be here until 9 o'clock tonight, and then Joe Patty takes over with Make It Pop, and I know that Steve enjoys that as well. He just gave me a thumbs up. So it's nice that there are various programs here that that you listen to, and I know that our listeners are fans of. But again, we'll be here till 9 o'clock tonight for our spring fun drive. 609-397-1620, extension 5, or you can donate direct at wdvrfm.org. 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